0: someone?
1: I surround myself with inspiring people. I have no interest in talking to anyone that's not worth my aspiration. I've got some very positive family members, and I surround myself with those people and the black sheep that are out to, trick me, cheat me, have me over, drag me down, fill my mind with nonsensical drama. You know, I have absolutely no time. Sometimes as I talk to these type of people, my eyes become glazed and all I'm thinking about is my next meetings and how I can get out of talking to them. Time is my number one asset, and I have absolutely no time for anybody that brings down that motivation. So I surround myself with positive people to aspire to be around. I have offered my black book of access to the public, but that access, I had to earn that access. And the people that you see on my websites that have given me recommendations, these are the untouchable people that no one has access to. I have worked decades in being the super connect, decades of favors. Someone comes part of my membership for, £10,000 a month for an ultra member. Oh, I'm an ultra member. £10,000 a month is nothing. To have direct engagement with 0.1% of the planet, it's absolutely unthinkable that somebody would even think that this is a cost. No, this is not a cost. It's an expense to greatness.
0: Wow, I love that. An expense to greatness.
1: To greatness. Yeah, people, they say to me, I'll give you a second, Devinda. I had someone come to me again the day before yesterday. Someone that's one of our members. He's actually an ultra member. And we're doing some absolutely fantastic work together. And I'm really pleased to see his super growth since we've started together. I mean, I'm really, really massively impressed. This person has the ability to raise finances in ways that I personally have never seen before. So he outstandingly beats me at that subject. And I'm amazed by that, because not a lot of people beat me on those subjects. And I said to him, I said, right now you've got to go down PR. We've got to get you on television. We've got to get you. Now, I run PR as part of my network. We have a PR specialist, Mr. Laurie Stone, he is an industry leader. He is second to none. He is worth 100-fold what he charges our members. 100. If you had to go to an agency and he would ask £10,000 a month for that level of engagement, you couldn't buy it for 100, 150, £200,000 a month. What he does is he puts people on the news, national, international level media. And we give people access to him from, 3.5, 5, £10,000 a month, depending on the levels of engagement. It's incredible value. And he does that very much, through favoritism, because he wants to be a part of my network and my family's network. And he wants to be part of our group, and he's part of our group, Laurie Stone. But when people come into us and we have that JV, introduction level, come on, we're going to ring the bell here. And they say to me, oh, I don't have the cash flow for that because I've allocated that money for wages. I'm talking about buying millions of pounds with tens of thousands. Tell me a rational business person who doesn't want to spend tens of thousands of pounds to receive millions of pounds. Where is the maths to justify or quantify not having the cash flow for that? Make the cash flow. When you come to the ultra member level status, that level of ultra level, those people are the driven, the next Alfie Best, the next Charlie Mullins, those people, they're the ultra level. They're the people who are sacrificing their family as I did, the people that are working 16, 18 hours a day. They are the people who are going to be successful with or without me. With me, they're just going to get it there much faster. But with or without me, they're going places. This particular member, he's a Premiership football player. He's not, you know, he's not a Premiership in business. He's playing in the first division and he's winning all the cups. And he's become very comfortable winning all the cups. And the real reason he's winning all the cups in the first division is because he's a Premiership football player playing in the first division. So he's much better at business than all the other people around him. He deserves to be in the Premiership. And when you join that ultra membership, what we're actually doing is picking that person up and putting them where they belong and giving them the tools to benefit from that.
0: Wolfgang, so would it be fair to say that success translates to other fields? So if you tend to be good at one thing, you carry that energy to the other thing?
1: Categorically, business is only maths. Whether you're selling glasses, mobile phones, or mobile homes, business is maths. It's either profitable or it's not profitable. If you're good at maths, you're good at business. You know, you've got to leave that Bible at home. You've got to come to work every single day with a massive amount of determination and energy to work hard. Then you have to work smart. And Wolf Mindset Business Academy is working smart because you're bringing pool resources to your toolbox. That is the truth. That's the real truth.
0: What happens when you achieve your goals? Will you have a whiskey and sit down?
1: Let me taste and cracking the bottle of champagne open. In life, you will always have problems. I promise you one thing, that you will never beat: death and taxes. Okay? Whenever you resolve a problem, I promise you in life, there will only ever be another problem. I meet people regularly that say they don't want to join our membership because they have this problem or that problem. Yeah, there's never a good time to do anything. Now, I'm going to turn that to your question of success. When you hit your goal, most people at that point become stronger, pillars of strength, that look around and find themselves in a strong position in a better Premiership League than they were. Do you know what they have? New goals. You always, if you're good at something, you just want to keep doing it. And if they were lazy people that wanted to retire, you know, they would have never had that drive in the first place.
0: Have you ever encountered, obviously I know your dad, but like something which was a blow to your drive?
1: I mean, look, my father was actually the answer to your question. I can't put that aside. That was the fight of my life. The most important fight I've ever fought, probably the most important fight I might ever fight. You know, that inside. When we met and we were talking at various events, I think it was at the event with Lord Clement Jones was there and a few others at Detained in Dubai. And I gave a speech that day.
0: That's right.
1: I gave a speech that day. You know, I was absolutely obliterated on the inside. I was broken inside. And that hardened me. That made me truly a hard person. Because when I was at my weakest inside, that's when the vultures come out to pick at me. When I was laying on the floor, that's when family or in-laws or friends, colleagues, competitors, whatever. That's the moment they took the concept of, now let's stick the knife in. Let's have that dig. Let's have that knock. Now's the moment when he's weak. I used to laugh about mental health. I don't accept mental health the way that a lot of people use the phrase mental health. But I had to deal with true mental health issues. And I did it all with a smile on my face. I walked out every single day willing to work 16 or 18 hours a day. I was willing to burn the earth down destroy everything. I had family members turn their back on me because they were so petrified of helping me. I was the friend in need, which is the friend that nobody does need. So that knocked me. But what I would say to you is that there are two types of people. There are the type that will come out of a fight stronger, and they're the ones that come out of the fight never wanting to get back into another fight. I was willing to lay on the cross. To me, there was no failure. I was not willing to die. And I was brought to the very, very end. And I had to, and this is not monetarily, but I had to fake it till I make it attitude. I had to walk out every single day like it didn't bother me. And I also had to deal with more defensive measures at that time, because that was the time where people felt I was weakest. And I had family members, I couldn't believe family members taking their shots at that moment. That moment of what they perceived to be weakest. So not only did I have to act strong, but I had to be stronger than ever before. So once I brought him home, that armor that I've slowly but surely collected and put on my body, that's still there. My sword is sharp as it's ever been. My armor is tough as you could ever imagine armor to be built. But today, I don't do it under pressure. Today, I use that armor and those sharp tools positively.
0: Brother, like, I'm going back in my mind to, I remember when I was at a certain point in your words, and that conversation we had on the phone call, that mm-hmm. changed me. Yeah, it changed me. Because we can all go one way, but that attitude, the go get it regardless of the cost and succeed, I saw the fighter in you then anyway. Yeah, and I did what I could. Yeah, so
1: I know you did.
0: Yeah,
1: you went to great lengths. And if I could, I'll be careful what I say for legal purposes, but the absolute despicable judicial system in your case is totally infuriating to someone like me to listen to. And I know that you're an extremely good man, and the level that you were willing to fight for, your objectives had no end, and still your fight is not over. Even when the bell has rung, round two, three, four, five, they just keep coming. There's no last round in this fight for you. And I respect the strength that you've brought to that fight. It's the not giving up that I respect. The fact that you win or you lose is irrelevant. The real win is waking up tomorrow and getting back straight at it.
0: Gangster.
1: Doubling down.
0: Gangster.
1: You know, that's what I respect. And, you know, failure is not an option. But failure to try is the worst failure of all.
0: Trust me. Wolfgang, the worst part is when people try and tell you that you're crazy, or you know, you're wrong, and you know, like in your case, like regarding your dad, you're not gonna win, and it's futile, and you know, but you literally have that inner hope, and the flame never goes out. See, yeah, we never let it go out. People try and blow it out, but it never goes out. And even at your lowest point, where you go to the pits of hell, you're being pulled down, the fighter just kicks in, and you literally get up again. Because we're warriors. We literally are. We have that about us. See.
1: Well, your reason, what gives you your drive, is a very personal reason. Okay. And that has given you an immense drive. It given me an immense drive. What we learn from that drive is how to continue using it in every aspect of our daily life and business. You know, take that knowledge, that experience now, and apply it to opening a business after this video podcast. You know, take that fire and apply it to subject after subject after subject, and you will succeed. Because you throw enough darts at dartboard, stepping 1 foot closer each and every time, eventually you will hit the bullseye, even if it's by accident. Even if it's by accident, because numerals eventually always win. Persistence beats everything, every time.
0: So you've made the money and you retained your soul, clearly.
1: I don't know if I retained my soul. I lost. Listen, whatever I have today, whatever little or big, whatever I have today, what I can tell you is this. I had to absolutely take myself to zero to get to where I am. So never be worried about losing it all, because if you haven't been at the bottom, you cannot value the top. You cannot value the top. If you've lived your life at the gates of heaven, the gilded golden gates to you is no better than the rusted gates outside of a poor man's home. It's normal. So yeah, the biggest strength of anybody is the getting there, the chase of getting there. That's where the strength comes. When you're at the top, strength from that point is keeping that momentum. The fire that you have in your particular case that you're fighting, which is an injustice. You are fighting a system that is actually designed to not help you at this moment in time, the way that the cards are placed. That strength, apply that to everything. And if you continuously apply that same strength and that same determination and those same hours to every subject, you will be successful. That is a fact. And I believe in you, Devinder, very, very much for that. If I could also say one more thing.
0: Yes, sir.
1: I just hope that people listening to this podcast, I hope they don't take any of what I've just said as a lecture. None of this is a lecture. This is, and I have zero interest in sounding like Andrew Tate. You know, I have no interest in being the motivational speaker that has one-liners that everyone listens to in the left ear. It goes straight out the right ear. That's not my, I'm not here to talk through you. I'm here to talk with you. But what I'm going to say is I just hope and pray that some of the listeners that we are talking to while we're talking to each other, what they actually take from this is not just the fact of let's go and buy a membership with Wolf MBA and we're all going to become rich. No. I hope what they take is the ethical work effort required to achieve their goals. You know, and I'm giving people the supportive tools, knowledge, experience, guidance, and help in getting people to those goals. But they don't need me. Just like that member I mentioned earlier doesn't need me. He's going places. He might take a little bit longer to get there. But if they've got that drive, and if they can get this fire from this conversation that we're both having at this moment in time, and it is an emotional conversation we're having at this moment in time, they can get that. That's the goal. With that, the sky is the limit. And that's what I hope people take from this podcast.
0: Salute. Thank you, Wolfgang, for your time. Because, you know, yep, you stressed the importance of time. And I hope I have not...
1: You've actually been over.
0: I know. Sorry, I do apologize. But,
1: no, but I tell you what, it was running over was good with you.
0: Thank you,
1: know,
0: you.
1: This was not time wasted. This was time spent.
0: Thank you, sir. Because you know, your website's already up. You got The Wolf. I love thewolfmba.com. Yeah. So
1: yeah, it's wolfmba.com is easy accessible for everybody. There is absolutely nobody it doesn't apply to. If you've got a job and you're a single mother, or if you've got a business for the last 25 years that you think has been successful, but in real life has been going sideways, it doesn't matter where you are. Wolf MBA has a solution to every single problem. I provide solutions. I provide bridges. I provide results, you know? But yeah, you've got to invest in yourself for anyone to invest into you. You've got to respect yourself for anyone to respect you. But, you know, as long as everyone that's listening here gets that sort of concept, that wolf mindset in this podcast, that's the number one factor here. You know, anyone can do it. Anyone can achieve their goals. Anyone can achieve their dreams. And I promise you, when you get there, you'll only want more, because that's human nature.
0: Thank you. Thank you.
1: No problem.
0: Thank
1: you. See you later. It's such a pleasure talking to you. God bless you.
0: Brother. See you soon. Salute, man. Thank you.
1: See you later.
0: Thank you. You've been locked into Radiation, the number one station for the Asian invasion. But it's not just about that. We may as well call it the alien invasion, because everyone from different cultures, communities, even the green dudes and the UFOs are listening in, which is kind of sick still. And we're trying to build something from scratch, and there's no political agenda. And the brother, Wolfgang Douglas, talks from the heart. So you still can get that money and still retain your soul without doing any dodgy stuff. Salute, man. I need to hit you guys and girls with a track. Yeah, so that is an amazing interview in the bag. So I did hit him with whatever questions I could. And I feel alive talking to the brother. And to have his respect as well, that's a big thing. I think I should hit you guys and girls, yeah, with a track that I love. This over here is called Use Me by Bill Withers on Radiation, the number one station for the Asian invasion. Enjoy.
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0: And I just pointed out the money that could be made with a few businesses that catered to harmless vice. So Trotter built it, and man, did they come. Supposedly God-fearing folk, waist-deep in booze, sex, gambling. I barely lifted a finger.
1: That's it?
0: You don't get it. All you gotta do is nudge humans in the right direction. Some whiskey here, a hooker there. And they'll walk right into hell with big fat smiles on their faces.
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8: Good afternoon, everyone. 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So I thought about it. 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So be careful with your wives, sisters, and the rest of that. Your partners out there, because you have some conjured sort of people approaching them, which is not kind of cool. Should you want to send over any tracks to the show, what is going on with my voice? I should be like. Hopefully it's kind of like sounding okay, but I'm just testing things. I will be configuring things as I'm going along and tweaking things, but I will kick off the show with the first track here. But, oh, that sounds a bit more. Hello, why? Hello, darling. Are you well? This track over here is by Sahara. It's called Sorni Any Sorni from Access All Areas, going back to, is it the 1990s, is it? 2001. So basically done straight away, already on the show. So let's do it.
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1: Sorny any Sorny by Sahara on Radiation, the number one station for the Asian invasion. Do you know something? Check out this. You ever heard of this? Ahimsa. Ahimsa sounds like someone's ex-girlfriend, but no. It's like ahimsa, or non-injury to all living creatures and more so to fellow beings by thoughts, words, and deeds. The injunction... Turn the stupid thing off. The injunction in this behalf being injure not a human heart, for it is the seat of God. It's an ennobling virtue that brings each of us on par with his or her fellow beings and ultimately leads to the principle of the brotherhood of man and the fatherhood of God. The cultivation of this virtue demands a broad development of toleration towards all, irrespective of their shortcomings and failures. To radiate the grand principle of the family of man on the divine ground of loving and compassion, desire for the well-being of all, costs very little but counts very much. A heart full of divine compassion is the abode of all virtues. The Kia Camino Canjaro. It's good to know this sort of stuff about the power of the heart, because certain people haven't even got a good heart. Just trying to find schemes and scams and ways to do other people over, especially up in Derby community, man. If you're doing well on the radio show, it's all about, bro, we're going to meet up for a glossy, man. Come on, bro. I've been over your house 5 times. I spoke to your mom, bro. I thought, okay, that's sad. And when you do meet them, they just want to know how you're doing stuff. And I thought, nah, it's not about that, man. I don't want your Gun DJ energy on you. So, like, literally, you do tend to isolate yourself when you're being even a little bit successful in the Asian community away from your own brothers and sisters, because they look like your brothers and sisters, but they're not. So, therefore, keep your head down. Keep working hard. And it's sad, but that's the reality of things the way they are. Yeah, this is Dab on Radiation, the number one station for the Asian invasion. I'm not sounding as husky as I was this morning, but, like, things happen to you for the first time ever in your life, and it just makes you change in it, which is cool. So that last track, which you heard, Sornia Ni Sornia by Sahara on Radiation, the number one station for the alien invasion, because weird things are in the sky over the last few days, and I do sort of record them, but I don't want anyone to think I'm too weird. But yeah, I just thought I'd share that with you. I don't know why. But let me hit you with this track. I'm hooked on this track, yeah. And it's called Lakari Marjai. See the producer and Zuleika, yeah. Let's make the magic happen.
0: Radiation, the number one station for the boggle. For the boggle.

0: Okay, that sounds a bit like husky. I mean, dodgy. But not the track. My voice does. But like that track. Lakari Marjai. The production. D the producer and also Zuleika on the vocals. Yeah, so I love that album, you know, and it gives you like an energy boost first thing in the morning. I am just trying to get my vocal to sound okay over here, so I will be tweaking it. Should you want to send your tracks over to the show, send them over to newmusic@radiation.london or punjabi@radiation.london, and hopefully we can sort of like, I do try and listen to every track sent into the show. I really do. I'm about that. And I'm about supporting artists, so everyone sent over your tracks last night. I've listened to them, and they're sick. They're on the playlist. I'll play them out in a minute. Kicked off the show with a track by Sahara, yeah. So that track, Sonia Ni Sonia. But fast forward to 2026, we've got Ludhiana. So on this track over here, we've got Sahara, DJ Harps, Mets and Tricks, and Prithvi. So check it out. Here we go.
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2: A cha, and the number one station for the Asian invasion. This is Dav, dressed like a chav, but you never know. I'm just a chav. But still, I do a radio show. I don't want people to know what I look like. My voice just carries, currently to 4 countries, which is not as good as I used to do, 59 countries. But it's cool. What one person can achieve. Everything starts with a thought form, you know. That's the most important thing, is a thought form. So visualization plus sufficient quantum energy plus undivided focus is realization. But people will try and shoot you down even at the visualization stage. Can you believe it? So you've got to be careful at who you tell your ideas to. It's true. So you've got to throw them something fake so they've got something, but you never let them know what you're really up to, man. And that's how you're going to move. So knowledge, daring, volition, silence, which are the 4 pillars of Solomon's Temple. Yeah, so Steve, hail Satan. If you're listening into the show, I hope you're good, dear bro. I do apologize for missing that 2 of your calls, yeah. But I just don't think I was in the right sort of frame of mind, yeah. But anyway, so you have your own sort of powers, you know. Yeah, so I'm not joking.
3: Thanks for that.
4: You didn't need my help. I bet you can do magic, can't you?
3: Can't do much of anything, really.
4: That's not true. You're more powerful than you know.
2: Dekia, you are more powerful than you know. I'm liking the sound of my voice a lot more now. Yeah, this is sounding like kind of okay, which is cool. So, Punjabi with an A at radiation.london or new music at radiation.london. Send all of your stuff. Played out a classic, yeah, but check out the production on this track over here. It's sick. This album, The World Is Yours, the artwork to it is on the poster for the show, which I put together late last night. It's called Old Money by Tarsem Jasad. Absolutely beautiful. Check out the sound. Let's go.
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0: Radiation, the number one station for the Boggle, for the Asian. Boggle Asian.
1: In the world of cancer research, Lewis Cantley is a rock star. 5 years ago, the Cornell University professor was chosen to head a scientific dream team, a group of America's top cancer specialists brought together to supercharge the search for a cure. His findings may not be embraced by everyone, but in the cancer world, when Cantley talks, people listen. Let me ask then, do you believe that sugar consumption causes cancer?
2: I think that eating too much sugar can definitely increase the probability of cancer and also make the outcome of people who already have cancer worse.
1: So how? Well, let's review what sugar's made of, one molecule glucose and one fructose. We know that when there's too much fructose in the liver, it sets off a chain reaction. The pancreas produces more insulin. What Cantley now believes is that excess insulin changes cancer tumors, telling them to gobble up the glucose.
2: What we're now learning is that some of the cancers, particularly those cancers that correlate with obesity and diabetes, often have insulin receptor on the cancer cell. The tumor, by expressing the insulin receptor, tricks the glucose into going into the tumor rather than the muscle and fat. And as a consequence, the tumor can use that glucose as a fuel to grow.
0: Radiation, the number one station for the Boggle, for the Asian. Boggle Asian.
3: See, you never know what you learn on my show, yeah. That's a bit random, yeah. But there's always something in there, yeah. If I find an interesting little snippet, whatever it is, I'll just like whack it in the show. Because I think it could benefit the listeners, yeah. Because that's what I'm about. So what I'm going to do... I don't know why I've turned the volume down on my own self. I'm stupid, what the hell.

0: That last track you heard is called Old Money by Dutim Jasari. The album The World Is Yours, the artwork to it is beautiful. It's on the poster for the show, but you got to check out this one. He's also on the poster for the show. 3Q Media. Salute, man. This is Bring Him Out, the mixtape. Thank you so much, Indy. Salute for sending it over. Great team over there. This is Charles Marquez. Check it out. I think on the vocals we have Run Be the Sky, Amazing Brother, Humble, Down to Earth, yeah, Indy Gill on the production. Let's go.
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1: Granger was super smart. 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
2: Freaky Records, Freaky Media, thank you so much for sending over the whole mixtape, man. So that, bring him out, the mixtape. That track was Charles Marquet, Indigil on the production, and the amazing brother, Dunby the Sky. The vocals, excellently done. I like the vibe, good lyrics, great vocals, great production. Let me hit you with this one. Shindra Shindajis, the label sent over this one. Mecha Deli Wangada. So I'll play it out. That's what I'm here to do. I'm here to support. Just thinking, why has the... Let's go. Why has the volume dropped on the headphones? Just sorting stuff out.
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0: Radiation, the number one station for the boggle, for the Asian. Boggle Asian.
1: I told my girl I was on Radiation earlier. She was like, oh my god, that name's sick.
2: Oh, Dakua. So say, ah, get down deep. How are you feeling, bro? Sometimes I feel like you're close to me. Close to me than you actually are. Wherever city you're in, yeah. Which is kind of interesting. The two paths. Gonna pav, Dobby pav, Barfi ke da set. Gotta give the shout out to Barfi, man. What about doing? Here we go. Let's do the best and Andy Barfi. Get me. Let's do the best and Andy Barfi. Salute to Barfi, man. Always choose up innocent people. So, doing the show, kind of doing my best over here, yeah, getting into it. And I'm doing the show as a way of finding myself again. You know, I always say that to people. Not everyone, but like, you can tell when someone's not doing the work of the soul. There's like an inner sort of sadness where the light's sort of dimmed. But when you switch on and you're doing what you're meant to do, that's a whole different kind of energy. So me and the brother, not going to mention his name on the show, but we was talking about the whole dating thing, yeah, in life. And we was talking about what makes you attractive to the opposite sex, yeah. Whoever makes you attractive to whoever, yeah. So depends which way you swing. But me, I literally said, we both agreed, yeah, obviously money, yeah, that obviously attracts whatever it is, yeah. But makes you more attractive. Speed dating and all the rest of that. But I said, it's the work of the soul. Amazing brother, when you do the work of the soul, you glow a certain way, and you must, you're within yourself and doing your work, so you're not chasing, you're chasing your passion, and that's attractive. Does that become a competitive element for the person who, you know, could reject you or could accept you? Interesting, isn't it? So doing the work of the soul. So thank you, Steve, bro. He got me that book, which is called The War of Art as opposed to The Art of War. Spoke about it many times in the show. Obviously, it talks about resistance and recognizing resistance. So in our daily lives, we have to recognize resistance before we can overcome resistance. So if you do recognize the resistance, you can find a way over it, round the side of it, underneath it. Get round the whole damn resistance thing. It could be people. It could be tasks that you've got to do, but you don't actually have to do. You know, like, we're so conditioned, we actually believe that we have to do certain things. And what would the consequences be of not doing those certain things? Yeah, that's what it is. So I have learned over the last like few months the power of the word no, or nahi. Yeah, so I know about the power of nahi. Yeah. And nahi, oh my god, nahi sounds like mehi. So I was going to find that track by of course, Should I Be by Mehi. Yeah, check it out, enjoy. Here we go. Radiation, the number one station for the Asian invasion. Nehi, yes it is Mehi. Here we go.
0: Radiation, the number one station for the boggle Asian.

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2: That last track that you heard was by Mehi. Yeah. And when the girls see him, they definitely don't say Mehi. So what it is, that brother, man, amazing. So production by G Sawney, Mehi on the vocals, yeah. Beautiful track, man. Should I Be Ya. When I first heard it, we was in the judge's car, cutting through London, central London. This guy sits on so many tracks, man. He's got so many tracks. He's thinking, when's he going to put them out? And like, he wants to perfect every track as well. So I get it. I do get it, man. I understand. So, what I was thinking, yeah, this is a bit random. The human mind, right? There's a school of thought that like, you've got like a hard drive, or it could be like an SSD in modern times, or NVMe drive, whatever it is, yeah. But it's within your body. It records everything from the moment you're born, even before that. Imagine if someone could tap that, like every memory, every thought, everything your senses picked up. Is it just the five senses, or could it be also the sixth sense, or whatever it is, it is a seventh sense, yeah? Could it be that as well? Because I was looking through this book, very interesting book, right? And what I picked up in the book is a quote which I've just deleted like an idiot, but I will. Ah, here it is, yeah. So, the human mind has a natural mechanism in which it turns off conscious access to any memory that's too painful to recall. This protects the ego from being overwhelmed. It allows the ego to continue to function. Trauma-based mind control takes advantage of that fact. So flipping it around to a positive, yeah, imagine if you could tap that. So people look at regression, you know, different things like that. So it's very interesting to learn about these things, but they could be dangerous, yeah. So I remember when I was young, we back in the day used to have these sort of like books which were like proper dodgy. And so this one book that I had which was dodgy, it was not no dodgy like dirty magazines or nothing, it was a book on hypnotism, how to hypnotize your own brand self. Well, whatever color you were, yeah, you could just do it. So me, I thought, this is some stupid stuff, this ain't gonna work. So I literally got this crystal thing and it was mounted to like a chain, and I swung it like over and over again, and I almost went into this trance where I had to, for years, from the age of like 14 up until my early 20s, I was in a trance where I'm literally obsessed to work. So I had to sit up at 7 in the morning like a vampire, like woo, I don't know about that noise yet, but I used to sit up and I used to start doing push-ups, squat thrust, stand up, tuck jump, circuit training, leg work, hand work, all the rest of that. Then the study would start, and for years I lived my life like that. So when people come over to my flat, they looked on the wall, they thought, what the hell, there's a list on the wall of all this stuff. And I was just doing it autopilot. And the only thing that snapped me out of that self-hypnosis was extreme trauma, where I come out of it. By that time I thought, what the hell, there's something to it. Could I have successfully hypnotized myself? Was it psychological? Was it all in my own head? But either way, it made my fat brown ass get the hell up in the morning and train like a loony where there's pools of sweat on the floor. And that's how I did stuff. And I still have that mentality today. I am too scared, but I think nowadays, like, they have to, like, swing like a donut, and that donut could work, yeah. But all good. Let me hit you guys and girls with the next track, yeah. This is called Diary by Budum. Diary is different to that film Notebook, which is very interesting as well. But look at the show poster. The artwork is right in the middle of it. It's very, very interesting. So check it out. Diary. Not dairy, if you're lactose intolerant, but diary, yeah. Here we go.
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2: That was Diary. Ba-dum, P-A-R-A-M. On Radiation, the number one station for the Asian invasion. This brown Punjabi banda is waking up right now. It's 1337. What am I doing? The show should have started at 10 in the morning. My body was just like new to something that most teenagers are doing, but I don't know. I think I've just avoided stuff my whole life because I had my own sort of like mental programming done to me, and we have our own blocks which prevents like the energy going a certain place, whatever it is. But yes, Patsy, I hope you're happy and well. Hope things are better. This weekend's been interesting because we've been experimenting with dark chocolate. That sounds a bit like 50 Shades, but no, we talked about like proper eating like dark chocolate, because you know where your blood pressure is like, it's crazy high, like with the systolic, blah, blah, blah, side, wherever it is, diastolic and systolic, right? This thing, the dark chocolate, 85%, the bad boy one, that dropped it by like 40 points in that 25, 27 minutes. So yeah, that thing can save lives, you know. So the good stuff costs money, man, and it's, if you use it the right way. Even the doctor at the hospital was like, I cannot believe this. I do not believe it. How it is working? I thought, wow, dude, you're a doctor, man. He's cool. So yeah, now I know that as soon as we left the hospital, he would have got on Google and looked at it. Yo, this guy is right. He ain't crazy. He looks crazy, but what he said, and he showed the evidence as well, which is kind of cool. So a dark chocolate, man, for the heart. Just a few squares of it. Don't have the whole bar. And to treat it like a medicine. So over the last few weeks, I've learned some amazing stuff. Now I've learned about whatever it's called. Like, is it the Dhaka, Datum, whatever it is. It's like pomegranate. So that's very interesting. And that's really good. Like, if you keep running to the loo, that's really cool. So salute the Kaji for educating me on the Dhaka, Datum thing, which is really cool. But let me hit you guys and girls with this track. This is called Deep In My Eyes by Pav Darya from the EP Only You on Radiation, the number one station for the Asian invasion. Chakde Fate.
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5: The last track that you heard, right, was by Pav Darya, yeah, called Deep in My Eyes. Deep into my eyes. So, what happened, right? I had an encounter, right, about a year and a half ago. It's not a dodgy one, but like literally, it was kind of dodgy still. This brother, Brother Ahmed something, yeah. Is it Sam? I've met two Sams, we call him Sam. So I met the original Sam, who was the chef at Kebabish Original. Sam is Shabid Ahmed Mirza, yeah. So if I rather than say the whole name out, I'll just call him Sam. He was okay, he accepted Sam. So S-A-M. But this S-A-M was a guy... Well, he still is a guy, you never know, but he's in modern times and there are gender-changing operations and stuff like that and, like, different drugs. But he told me a story that he's an Uber driver and in the back of his car sat the woman, which vanished, and she smelled of, like, really strong perfume and she was crying. And, like, I'm not even kidding, like, this isn't, like, a proper Asian ends, man, that she jumped in the car and she vanished. So he turned two streets... And he looked back and she's gone, but the smell was there. Imagine that, man. You know what I mean? So I'd have sat in the car. It would have smelled like samosa and that, you get me? But like, she sat in the car. And I know she's a ghost or whatever it is, but he was really shook up about it. And that's why he spoke to me about the whole spiritual side of things. So I spoke to him about, well, there's something in the Quran. A fire like a nas, the evil that God created, the blow of the wind in knots and stuff like that. I spoke about that a little bit. He's like, how do you know about that? I go, yo, this isn't powerful stuff, man, when you're dealing with spirits. You know, surah al-jinn, different prayers. And that's what he told me. And he goes, this guy, he's got no sense of humor. No, and he ain't about to crack a joke. He ain't about to lie. But when he told me that story, and he even said she didn't even close the door gently. She closed it like a fat bunda, you get me? Right, mate, I want to get home. I've had 6 points of beer. So literally, that's how she closed the door. So the dude, I don't know. I did advise him, though, that you're supposed to have a shower and stuff like that. Not just because you're like always stuck in the Uber car thing, but because you've encountered something spiritual. But anyway, I just thought I'd like tell you that story of Sam Shabid Ahmed Mirza. Anyway, I'll hit you guys and girls with the next track. This one over here is by... Let's play the old one, man. Gubby Sandu, yeah. Let's go back in time. This is Sarukda. Check it out.
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1: Sarukda, Gubby Sandu, on Radiation, the number one station for the Asian invasion. Can you believe Jeevan gave away his fish tank? That this guy needed the fish tank because he just stares at the fish. The fish, like, stare at him back. Then he tries to intimidate the fish by eating fish and chips and that, but still, he gave away the fish tank, man. This guy blazes, like, loads of money. Like, hamsters, tortoises, snakes, and just gives the stuff away. So, Jeevan, I hope you're okay. I do apologize for not coming to see you, you know, like, over the last few days. And you're probably thinking, damn, why are you telling everyone that I gave away the fish tank? But I just thought I'd just randomly share that because having a fish tank is maybe like therapeutic, yeah, that's correct. Until you're cleaning it out. And if you've got a piranha, I could take off your finger. But still, that's what I'm trying to get at. Let me hit you with something very interesting, yeah. Let's talk about love. Yeah, like, I know plenty of brothers, yeah. Got the money. And they're saying they can't find a woman. And they're dealing with a whole bunch of gold diggery type women as well. And it's a two-way street. I know girls which are dealing with gold diggery guys. Can you believe it too? Which is very interesting. So let's, like, talk about love for a second. I'll give you a perspective from the teachings of Gurpal Singh. I think it goes back to the 1990s, yeah. So let's do it. God, that's like a dirty signal. Why, hello. I heard you've got a dirty signal. Check it. So, love is God, and God is love, yeah. Let's try and clean this nastiness up. It ain't cool. There you go. So love is God. God is love. Whom should we love? We should love God. We are conscious entities, and we should love the human body where God is manifested. It's not for the human body that we love him, but for the God manifest in the human body. That's kind of deep, you know. So it's not for the human body that we love him, but for the God manifest in the human body. That is blessed because he is manifested there. If every day our love for God grows more and more and becomes more dear as compared to anything else in the world, that is love for God. So to speak of love is one thing. To have that love in your heart is something else. So love is the shortest cut to spiritual beatitude. That's an interesting word, like beatitude, like beat it, just beat it, yeah. Love is the kind sentiment of the master, which when properly nurtured by the dear ones, by gradual assimilation, weeds out all imperfections and shortcomings. It's very clear and simple. If you love God, you become what God is. Wow. Love is giving of your heart once and for all. It cannot be retaken and given to someone else. Where our love is, there we have to go. You should know that to love God, we must live for God and die for God. So yeah, have you understood what is love? It is a subject of heart, not of head. A very learned man may be devoid of heart. Love overrules head, but sometimes head stands in the way of love, of the heart. Those who yearn for it, get it. Wow. But then I'll turn around and say, like, those who yearn for it don't always get it. Let's say, like, you're trapped in this sort of, like, circle or cycle of not getting enough. I don't know, assuming you're not going to get stuff anyway. Enough. It's the Bangla Breakfast Show with a dirty signal. Hey, check out my dirty signal. Then what have I been doing? Watching Supernatural season 3 episode 4 or something. Sick. So very, very cool show. Let me hit you guys and girls with the next track. This is Block by Dilpreet Dillon on Radiation, the number one station for the Asian invasion.
0: 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Bargle Asian. Bargle.

So baby, what's the deal? 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And I ain't tryna steal. Know you had a man, baby, but you ain't gotta go back. So baby, what's the deal? 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And I ain't tryna steal.

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1: That track, Nena Di Sharab, DJ Sanj, featuring Luxar Bandukia. I think Sanj said to me last night, right, on Insta, he'll send over like an unreleased track or something like that, which is not out yet. So I'll check the emails in a bit to see. So I'll check it out. So Luxar Bandukia on the vocals, Sanj on the production. Really cool. Good track. I like the low end on it. Production's nice too, yeah. Smooth sort of vocal as well. Nice lyrics. Very, very good. This one, Bloodline, Half Chima, and Radiation, the number one station, the Asian Invasion.
0: Radiation, the number one station for the Bargo Asian.

0: Yeah, big respect, original Dan Raja, Apache, and you're bigging up Radiation. Yeah, the number one station for the Asian invasion. You see, listen to me, Apache Indian, the equation. Dan Raja, seen anytime we come, I saw we do it live and direct. Big up, Dev, number one DJ. We say, number one up on the radio station, Radiation for each and everyone. Big up, Dev, the style and fashion from Apache Indian, the Dan Raja. 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
2: Last track over there was Bloodline by Half Chima and Radiation, the number one station for the alien invasion. Chilling. Aliens, robots. Have you seen those like kickboxing robots? Combine that with AI. This whole, you know, Skynet thing, man. Ugh, just the. Whoa. Sounds loopy, but it doesn't sound loopy. Because this stuff's real. It kind of scares you. Yeah, so these dancing robot demonstrations in China and stuff, it's interesting stuff, man. Very interesting. The balance of them. They'll kick your butt. They'll kick your butt, man. And they've got more stamina than you. So, yeah. There's got to be ways to... I'm talking about ways of defeating the robots. Yeah, that's mad. Scramble the signal. Do something like that. A magnet. Something like that. I don't know. Yeah. A way of depleting the battery somehow, really, really quick. Yeah, the power source, the fuel cell, who knows? I'm taking this stuff very, very serious, yeah. But let me hit you guys and girls with the next track, yeah. This is called Aphrodite, but Argentino. Check it out and enjoy.
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1: Last track is by Vrindar Bradar, that's called Level, on Radiation, the number one station for the Asian invasion. Songs are still being sent in from artists and labels all around the world. There's a whole lot going on. Salute VJ, hope you're good. DJ APS Bro have sent over the request to try and download the track. Managed to get hold of it, and we're playing it out on the show, so I'll tag you up in the socials, which is kind of cool. I will hit you up with some knowledge, because that's what I'm about, yeah. So let's kind of like do this. This is from the book here called Ranjit Singh, Maharaja of the Punjab by Kushwant Singh. A calligraphist who had spent many years making a copy of the Quran and had failed to get any of the Muslim princes of Hindustan to give him an adequate price for his labours, turned up at Lahore to try and sell it to a foreign minister, Faqir Azizuddin. The Faqir praised the work but expressed his inability to pay for it. The argument was overheard by Ranjit Singh, who summoned the calligraphist to his presence. The Maharaja respectfully pressed the holy book against his forehead and then scrutinized the writing with his single eye. He was impressed with the excellence of the work and bought the Quran for his private collection. Sometime later, Faqir Azizuddin asked him why he had paid such a high price for a book, which he, as a Sikh, would have no use. Ranjit Singh replied, "God intended me to look upon all religions with one eye. That is why he took away the light from the other." Powerful. That's what I'm trying to get at. Radiation, the number one station for the Asian invasion. Let me hit you guys and girls with some tracks which have been sent in to the show. Yeah, let's make the magic happen here. Over here, this is by Sonia Panesad. I love this track here.
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1: I think anyone who puts Wi-Fi into a school should be locked up for the rest of their life. I really do. I think they're not fit to walk on the surface of this planet because they haven't looked at the research, and whatever incentive they have, it is not worth the genetic problems that parents are going to face with their children when they're born.
2: Wow. I've been sort of like against this sort of stuff for like a long time, in a sense where I don't trust it. Well, if that damn thing can go through the wall to get a signal, it'll go through your body. So there you have it, man. Think about the logic behind that. So I always run stuff with wires as much as I can. I don't like getting headaches as much, so I'm not really into headaches. So some people are.
3: Denzel said to me a few minutes ago, he said, at your highest moment, be careful. That's when the devil comes for you.
2: Whoa. That's kind of like hardcore, yeah. That I'll edit out, yeah. But that clip is kind of like savage, yeah. Your highest moment. So I don't mean like when you're most high, when you're smoking weed or like high on whatever you're on, but could it be where you're spiritually high, where you're high in your career, where you're doing very, very well, and then the devil comes for you? I thought that's sort of like fascinating, yeah, because there's a truth to it. I know that firsthand, yeah. It's very, very true. Or you can get offered the world. You literally can. So there you have it. Anyway, I will hit you guys and girls with the next track. The previous track, Dede Bina, Sonia Benes said, I love it. And I love the way the production changes, like the last sort of like quarter of the track, the last 25%. Sick. Love it. Let's go back in time. Balabirabitu. Old school Bangla, Clash of the Giants, Bake Janjala. Let's do it.
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2: Oh, stop pressing the stupid button. Ah! Okay, Daves, o sea, dipe, ah! The brothers are trying to reach out to you, man. So, we're just trying to see whether you're okay, bro. And hopefully you're okay, yeah. Because this is the brother who says to me in the morning, okay, Davis, Jose, ah. That's what he says to me first thing in the morning. What the hell? What a way to try and say hello, yeah, in the morning. So that last track you heard is a classic, yeah. And the production on it is rather badass, yeah. So, Baka Chanjana, Bolivir Ritu, Clash of the Giants. There you have it, man. But let me jump over to tracks which have been sent over to me by other artists as well. I'm stuck them like in another folder to make sure I definitely play them out on the show. So Brother Horizon, salute to you, bro. So he's done his thing. It's called Bear Bafar. Look what he's done to it, man. Here we go. So what I'll do, I'll give it the actual sort of like intro that it deserves. Yeah, so here we go. Ready? Let's do it. Will this thing actually work? Let's try it.
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1: That's more like it, man. That's what I'm trying to get at. Brother Horizon, I hope you're good, bro. Sent me that yesterday, so I played it out on the show. I'm going to hit you guys and girls with another one. I think the ginger beer, the one from the company Supermalt, is kind of beautiful. I'm not getting paid to promote this sort of thing. And anyhow, you like send the whole creative bit over to the studio. That'd be kind of nice. We're going to be high as a kite on this that gingery sort of stuff, which is cool. So, Judge. Brother Judge come over a few days ago to the studio. This is called The King. So, I like his sound. So, he's done like his own take on a classic. So, let's hear it. You ready? Let's go.
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0: Do you have anybody in mind?
1: 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Andy.
0: Who is Andy?
1: Prince Andrew. Just him and I. On an island all alone. 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
3: Last track that you just heard over there now is The Judge called The King. I just love what he did to it. I love the production, love the little bits at the end of it. I love the intricacies in production and the mix. So I'm honored to have the bro come round because it helped pull me back to doing the work that I'm going to be doing, which is working sound, yeah. So besides the radio show, working production, which I'm kind of into, yeah. So Loni, thank you for sending over Made a Yada and this track. Here we go, Saloni.
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2: Every radio show has something going dodgy in it, and I get it, but like, we're gonna work on the fly. So I've just been asked questions that's like real live versus pre-recorded and stuff like that. I'm like, I much prefer live and the mistakes that happen live. I've got to deal with stuff on the fly. Even though we don't get to fix it like 100%, we try and rectify stuff as we're broadcasting, but it's cool. Because I tried pre-recorded shows and I just can't do it. It isn't me. I can't do it. I don't think I'd survive. You know, so podcasting, I think I'd struggle. I don't know, man. So brothers out there, sisters out there, which are doing the whole podcasting, more power to you. Saloni, that was Mira Yara. Thank you so much for sending it across. Brother Sukrai, he sent over this track here by called Shisha. Music by Harvey Bachu. Lyrics by Pradeep Sandhu.
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0: That last track over there, Sukirai, on Radiation, the number one station for the Asian Invasion. Music by Harvey Butcher, lyrics by Pradeep Sandhu. That was Shisha. Yeah, so thank you so much. Brother. Time with Raj. Sent over this track called No Regrets, yeah. And it really resonated with me in terms of the lyrics, yeah. So I have regrets. When you have regrets, like, you just like beat yourself up over and over again about something and you relive different scenarios. Thinking, coulda, woulda, shoulda. What if this happened? What if that happened? What if I wore this tie? What if I wore this? What if I woke up at this time? What if I was this? Just beat yourself up, man, because then you're like trying to move forward while you're looking in the rearview mirror, but you need to be looking through the front windscreen. That's what I'm trying to get at. So yeah, thank you so much, bro, for sending over this track. Time with Raj. No regrets. So Raj, he is actually like a fighting champion guy who fights people. So yeah, and I love that fighting element in him. He's got that fight. So check it out. Here we go.
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And I prefer sand on beach. I had my doubts, but I let them go. 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Sometimes you have a puzzle when there's one piece, but the piece that you have is not the right one.

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3: That mix is absolutely, it's mental, it's sick. I love every track component of the mix as well. That's sick. So, Slams DJ, yeah. That brother sent it over. I just shot him over something on, is it like SoundCloud or something yesterday? I go, bro, he sent this over to me and he did it straight away. So I'm just blessed, man. Thank you so much. You can reach out to brothers you've never ever met before and like, yeah, like my mix, send it over, play it out on the show. So I'm honored, man. And to me, that is sick. And like, I don't have a car anymore, but on my skateboard, my little cassette player, I have it on repeat, man. So that's sick. That's how I'm gonna do it now. Yeah. Let me hit you guys and girls with the next track, man. So this, if you haven't got Maltesers, you can have it in the form of a bar. It's still got that same sort of taste, and that sort of like boosts you up towards a radio show, especially when you've got like 40 minutes left. So that's what I'm doing, running on that. And I will hit you with the track off the mixtape, yeah, called Bring 'Em Out. This is Just Ritz, yeah. Fuse. And Binder Sandu, yeah. So, tracks called Fuse by Just Ritz and Binder Sandu on Radiation, the number one station for the Asian invasion. And Mr. Dirin, I love you so much, my handsome, beautiful, perfect son. Damon, perfection. So I'm honored, yeah. So everything I do for my sons, yeah. And the beautiful.
4: Do not ever mention my name on the show. I will strangle your brown ass.
3: I get it. So, come on, let's go, man. Let's do this track here. Here we go. Peace.
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0: So what I'm trying to get at, doing the show, that last track we just heard, Ashok Prince on the vocals, Amar Sekhon, from the Bring 'Em Out mixtape, Salute Indie, the whole crew, 3Q Media, 3Q Records, thank you so much. I'm going to hit you guys and girls with a track by Raj Nagra. It's called Sicily. Check it out and enjoy. CB to the friend here on Radio Asia, the number one station for the Asian invasion. Wow. This is good. Honestly, you need to invest in a massage chair in your studio as well. Because when you've got that, oh, it just changes everything. Especially when you have to. And again, it makes you all relaxed when you might be broadcasting in it, which is fine. Let me hit you guys and girls with this. Let's go.
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1: Synthwave vibes over there, man. Raj Nagra, Intoxicated. 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Check it out. It's brilliant. The first track I played was Sicily. Beautiful. You in the show, trying to work out what is this dirty, dirty signal. It's always faffing about with wires and... it's kind of gone away. Can't complain about that. Transformers and the rest of that. So let me hit you guys and girls with... next track. Pali Mataru. Dil Na Dori. Beautiful track. Great live performer. You know what I mean? He can do his thing live, so salute Pali, man. Brilliant. I love Magnet. That's a sick track as well. Let's go.
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1: I've given verdicts in over 200 cases, Joseph. I've never seen people so involved in a case before.
2: It's the religion which keeps them united, I say.
1: It also divides them. How else have we ruled over them for so long?
3: By the power of discounted cheesecake. You know something, right? There's hardly any flavor to it, but it's kind of boosted me up to the last like 20 minutes of the radio show, which is kind of okay. So that last track you heard is by Sanya Salon, Salute, that's called Rob. Yeah, different to Rob, my friend Robert. Yeah, but Rob is different. Yeah, big difference, you know, even though you may think on the guitar that he is a bit of a Rob, but yeah, salute to God the Almighty. Yeah, Upper Valley Ganajapo. And the next track I'm going to play is called Girl Next Door. Now, I remember when I was living in Warsaw for a short time, my friend said he had some trouble with a girl next door. And to try and lure him to get beaten up by her family, she really fancied him. She'd always stand in provocative poses at the window upstairs, yeah. And, yeah. So be careful of the girl next door. So, yeah. Anyway. Well, I shared that story with you. I don't understand the purpose of it, but it is the effect of the cheesecake. And this is Raj Heyer from the EP Heyer to Stay, Girl Next Door. Check it out. And Radiation, the number one station for the alien invasion.
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0: shame on each one of us who now fail to get up out of our homes, walk out of our front doors, and challenge every so-called authority who dares to violate our bodies, our homes, and our future generations.
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2: That last track over there was called Sin City by Raj Hay on Radiation, the number one station for the Asian invasion. Check out the EP, Hayre to Stay, H-A-Y-R-E. And this next track over here is called Sarkar by Chinna, C-H-I-N-N-A, from the EP called Unsolved. Sick name. So yeah, here we go.
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1: Don't want to be messing around with them Masons now, boy. You know, look after your teeth, man. That's what I'm trying to get at. It's important. Because people think they can eat all the sugar and all the stuff they want. When I was young, if someone says, boy, Coke. Why do you call it Coke? Why are you going to say it twice? I mean, why are you going to say it twice? So I thought to myself, this is some stupid stuff. Boy, why are you rinsing my mouth? I'm rinsing my mouth with warm water after drinking Coke because even when I was young, I knew I didn't want that stuff on my teeth. So very recently, I used the same Coke and I cleaned my bike chain with it. Do you know that? That's what I'm trying to say. I used the same Coke and I cleaned my bus pass with it. That's what I'm trying to say. And I saw a video where they used the same Coke and they cleaned the toilet with it. So I thought, no, I'm not putting it in my body. So I was studying about acidity, alkalinity of the human body. If you know about hydroponics and growing big plants and stuff that and the other, whether it is tomatoes and roses, you know that there is like a safe zone for pH, which is acidity, alkalinity, a safe zone where more nutrients are absorbed within that safe zone. So you want to keep that plant or the human body within that safe zone so it absorbs most nutrients from its food. So therefore you could be eating the most healthy food. But if your pH is not correct, you're not going to be getting the best from your food. And there you have it, man. So all those trips to Waitrose and all that funny posh stuff you're getting, whatever it is, yeah, M&S, yeah, may not be really benefiting you until you get that sorted out. So is an accurate way to check the pH of your body through the urine? No, that's just a bit of a gauge, which may not be to use the blood to check the pH, yeah, which is mad. Oh, which is cool. But then again, when you go give blood, what happens to the blood when it's all used up? Does it go like underground to different vampires that drink it? You just don't know. So anyway, random concepts and radiation, the number one station for the Asian invasion. But as you can tell, there's no script to the show. This next track is called Daytona, the remix, yeah, by Gordon Orgela. Check it out and enjoy. Here we go.
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1: Yeah, that was Daytona, the remix, Golden Ojla, on Radiation, the number one station for the Asian invasion. And this next track here, by a brother called Sensane. Badala, Sensane on the production. Govinda Johal, Sukhvinda Panchi, Badla, the heavy rock revenge mix. I thought, it's different. It's got a different vibe to it, man. Brother Sensane, salute to you, bro. Hope you're well. I interviewed him on the show, God, was it like a year ago? Something like that. But yeah, very, very proactive, bro, on it in terms of music. Let's go.
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2: Well, we've got the last track of the show to play out, man. I don't know where this track D's come from in me, but I just thought to myself, this signal is dirtier than someone's mind that I know. It's kind of mad, yeah. So what I'll do, salute brother DJ APS, sent over this track called Fun. Thank you for sending over tracks to the show. Send them over to newmusic@radiation.london or Punjabi with an A at radiation.london. I've gone over time, even though I started late. Next time I'll start on time at 10 o'clock in the morning, UK time. Hopefully, I'll be hitting more than 4 countries. I'm used to hitting like 59, 60 countries, 57 countries. And whenever I go up in one country, go down in 2 countries. I just built it over years, you know, doing that. But wow, you take a break from it because of, you know, challenges you got to deal with, and that ain't too cool, man. But I learned to never stress about things, man, because you can't stress about it. You know what I mean? Because
3: don't worry, it's only curry.
2: There you have it. Don't worry, it's only curry. So, last track. It's called Fun by DJ APS. And thank you so much, everyone, for listening. Again, if you made it over, you've made it through to the end of the show. And we'll diagnose this dirty signal. Thank you. Check out our socials, Instagram, Facebook, TikTok, and our Patreon page to support, because the money goes for licensing and things like that to keep the lights on over here, even though the sun's out today, which is nice. And we'll be doing interviews pretty soon as well. So thank you so much for listening in. Salute APS, this is Fun, here we go.
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5: ਦਾ ਪਾਵਰ of radiation compels you random guys of Soho Road compel you pervy uncles with x-ray glasses compel you to leave this girl's forsaken body so she's free to dress sensibly and dance to proper music on
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6: Good morning, good afternoon, wherever you are in the world. Yeah, this is Dav on Radiation, the number one station for the Asian invasion. This is part two. I'm actually doing this thing the second time over because of like just technical hitches and stuff in the studio, because of new equipment. We've got like four new bits of kit, right? 5 new bits of kit, actually, yeah. I'm just thinking there's always hurdles getting stuff to work together to marry sort of well in the studio. So, yeah, and I'm doing it. It's happening, and what can I say? Yeah, so should you want to send over your tracks to the show, send them over to Punjabi, yeah, with the A at radiation.london or new music at radiation.london. Bumikaji, are you well? It's about hurdles and how you overcome them. That's the difference between being the guy who made it. Or the girl who made it. Then again, the person that made it, or the person who didn't make it. That work effort in it. Work rate. That drive. Come on. Let's do it. Dupatia, Hunters, Shin DCS. Going back to 1999 from the album No Limits. Let's go.
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0: in the middle of a radio show, regardless of whatever word clocks that you have. I thought, let's see what difference this thing makes. And I could have done it all throughout the week, yeah. But he decides to do it live in the show and just kills the whole radio show. So I had to start again after all my life. This one, the last one, it charted. The last one hit number one on Mixcloud's Bhangra chart. And hopefully this one hits number one. Well, charts, put it that way. Even though I'm 5 hours in that late, yeah, it's terrible. I was invited to a church gathering this evening, yeah. And I thought, well, I do read the Psalms as well. I read different scriptures, I learn about scriptures and stuff, like different religions. By a brother called Brother Chris. So he goes, Dav, come along tonight. So I could do that, check it out. But he's so worn out after radio work, yeah, even the preparation of it. Power naps, that's what it is. The magical power or the healing process to recharge yourself. The power nap. Got a message. Yeah, man, just check it out. Intense is new one. That was charged up. This track over here, Jazzy B. Snake Charmer Goody. Folk and funky music. I've got to move stuff around the studio as I'm doing the show. Hopefully not screw anything else up. Those of you people hoping that I fail, I'm not gonna. My willpower is so powerful to succeed, not to fail. It'll override your collective willpower for me to fail. How about that? Anyway, check out the track.
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0: ਕਾਲ ਕਰਤੀ ਅੱਜ ਜਿਉਂਦਾ ਰਹਿ ਮਿੱਤਰਾ।
1: ਰੇਡੀਏਸ਼ਨ The number one station for the Pagal Asian. Pagal Asian.
2: All right. That's more like it. That's the voice that I needed on the show. I've just been like, the most important thing, yeah, as a broadcaster, right, is your feedback mix, yeah, like, you know, your foldback mix, sorry, to your own ears in the cans. And so, because the first time I tried the show, right, today, there's a gap, there's like a delay. And I thought, no, I can't talk like this. It's killing my personality. Like, it reminded me of like the old times when we started out with a really weak computer. But now we've got this super powerful like M4 machine. We shouldn't have these sort of issues, but everything's sounding absolutely beautiful right about now. And I'm feeling good doing the show. That's what it's about. Brothers and sisters all over the world listening in, probably wondering why is the show running so late here? But I did say earlier on in the show, you add one bit of new kit to your studio, then you got to implement that thing, and imagine 5 bits of kit. How about that? Imagine changing over the broadcast machine. There's that as well. So yeah, I got things sounding a lot better now. Hopefully everything sounds okay. Your end, drop me a message. I'll see if everything's running okay via the app as well. And let me hit you guys and girls with the next track, and this one over here. I love this track. I was playing it out to Ballykay the other day. Giovanni, Ballykay, hope you're well. Bumika G, are you well? Hold on a second. Bumika G, yeah, of course. Climb. I'll show you.
1: 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Pagal Asian.
3: No philosophy of life. I have life itself. There are people who have philosophies of life, but they don't have any life.
4: Your philosophy, if there is one, has been expressed in the 3 L's, love, life, laughter. Is that a philosophy of life?
3: No.
4: What, could you explain that?
3: It is just a consequence of being silent and in tune with existence. Love arises in you.

is not yet. All that is in our hands is the present moment. Now, here. And this is

dreaming, projecting, disappears. And it is not that you have to enjoy this moment. That rejoicing arises out of this moment. But you are never here. You are always somewhere else. You are never in the now. You are always then. Otherwise, everything is available. But you are absent. I make my people to understand a very simple fact, not a philosophy, something existential, not philosophical, that you be present to this moment and then see what happens.

0: Radiation, the number one station for the boggle for Asian.
1: Rubes, you okay? How you feeling? You alright? Right, mate? How you getting on? Ushalu. He's boxing now. He had the like wraps in the car. You know what I mean? Like the sick, the blue ones. I've been doing boxing work as well this week. Sunday and also I think it was like Wednesday. I went to the gym. Like 3 hours I was in the gym. And I thought, you realise sort of like how out of shape you've gone, yeah? When you try and work the bag. That's what it is. Then the bag sort of works you. Then you end up handing over your wallet to the bag, which isn't cool. But it was an experience, yeah. And I will... people were shocked. But this guy's big and he can move. And that's what it's about, you know. You shock factor, yeah. Which is important. Because that was climb, yeah. Osho. So, Bumi, you will love that one. Bumi G. So, yeah. Osho, I was introduced to Osho by Rubes like years ago, like over 20 years ago, yeah. So that was interesting. A lot to learn, yeah. A lot to learn. And MJ introduced me to Deepak Chopra. I thought, wow, just learning all these different new things, yeah. That's what it's about. Let me hit you guys and girls with the next track. I love this new preamp, it's beautiful. It's the first ever bit of 500 series kit. If you're an audio engineer, mix person, whatever, we've got a 500 series rack in the studio. We've got our first bit of kit. And I'm not going to say too much about it, but it's beautiful. It just sounds amazing. And hopefully my voice sounds okay as well. This track, Bali K, it's called Jawani by Raj Haya. H-A-Y-R-E.
0: Radiation. The number one station
1: for the alien invasion. If you're hearing like weird noises in the sky, okay, here we go.
2: Bro, can you put the level up in the headphones a little bit?

0: Radiation, the number one station for the boggle, for the Asian.
1: I don't want to guess. Tell me what the main reason is. He says the same as when you were in, so that we can place spells on people that we couldn't cast spells upon. I'll explain what that means in a minute. I said, okay, one last thing. I've been hearing that you must be an initiated witch now to get a record contract. He said, that's right. He says, many of us that weren't total witches have to be witches now in order to produce music. Thank you. The master is a tape about as big as the top of this podium that looks like an overgrown 8-track that the album is cut on and is placed in a machine that produces and presses the records and the 8-tracks and cassettes that you buy. After it's been recorded, it's taken in. This is why a master's cut months in advance before it's released. On the full moon, it's taken in to a temple room about the size of this auditorium that is in every one of the major music companies behind locked doors up in the executive office. And it's placed on an altar sitting in the north of the room and a pentagram engraved in the floor. And 13 hand-chosen witches and wizards and a coven come in and conjure a principality or a power up, usually Regia or something like that, and order him to tell the demons under him to follow every record and every tape coming off of that master. As I tell many Christian parents, you can go home and count your kids' records, probably yours too, and count how many demons at least are there. If that's too hard for you to believe, I'm sorry. That's why they do it.
2: Boy, that's kind of interesting, yeah. Like the way he said conjuring, but like, I had an uncle who says, what is this you have conjured up? What the hell? You know what I mean? What is this you have conjured up? What the hell? It's mad. But yeah, I guess there's something to it. Like regarding frequencies and things happening to you, I don't know, there's something to it. Like, you know, there's certain frequencies such as the drought devil's tritone, which can affect your body a certain way. You got to be careful. You don't like mess with this sort of stuff. Yeah. You hear lots of weird and wonderful little audio snippets and that between tracks and stuff, and it is live. I can't do the whole pre-recorded radio thing because it's like not for me, because it just doesn't work like that. To my brothers out there who are broadcasting and they do pre-recorded, that's a different, I don't know, it just feels psychologically different. I like the pressure of butterflies in the stomach, which you still always have before every show, the panic, you always bang your little toe, you spill something, you may almost fall over a wire. So now we're using a rug to cover up many wires as well. We learned that at audio engineering school, to use something as basic as a rug to cover up wires. You know what I mean? Safety in the studio, which is important as well. But I'm just thinking, like, I'm loving the signal chain. And I can't wait to do the edit and think, wow, I've actually got this, what I wanted now. And I love the other preamps we've got as well. They're great for stereo miking. And talking about stereo miking, Shanika was basically like, she's a DM as well as me. Yeah, she heard this loud, if you're around the London area, Basildon, that you heard like a loud sort of sonic boom sort of thing. And I remember years ago, I used to use a stereo miking technique, yeah, the Decatria, Deca, D-E-C-C-A. Use two AKG C451Bs going into the DAV BG1 stereo sort of like mic preamp. And I let it run through to an Apogee Duet and with a MacBook Pro, and aim it towards the sky, and this thing would record this like weird sort of like humming sort of buzzing sound. It's like a really big sort of like sound sort of thing, but it's low frequency, low, but the mic was picking it up, you know. So I just thought, there's something big above us. It wasn't like a helicopter, it's huge. I thought, is this like some sort of like Independence Day thing? I don't know what it is. So I was recording it for like 6 nights and I thought, this is so weird. And I thought, is there a correlation between these big things being in the sky and large bodies of water? You just never know who's listening in. And then like Steve's band, rest in peace, yeah, Skyquaker is, you know, the name Skyquaker, like loud sort of bang noises in the sky, Skyquaker, there you go, it says it all there. Everything happens for a reason. It's interesting. You can, anyway, I'm going off on one on the show, like live on the show, which is like nutty. That last track you heard, yeah, The Landers. That's offbeat. I just love that track. Let me hit you guys and girls with the next one. Dawnfire. With JK, The Art of Punjab. The production, the old like 1990 style Jazzy B production. It's beautiful.
0: Radiation, the number one station for the boggle, for the Asian. Boggle Asian.
3: ਓਏ ਚੰਗਾ ਕੀਤਾ ਬਸ ਸਾਡੇ ਆਉਣ ਦੀ ਖੁਸ਼ੀ ਵਿੱਚ ਹੁਣ ਕਿਸੇ ਨੇ ਖੈਰ ਕੀਤਾ
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0: just watched that video.
1: Yeah, the Sikh man getting attacked here.
0: But I remember a time I was in Wolverhampton, I was cutting through, and there were these, like, they're racist, man, let's just face it, yeah. They were, like, not melanin enriched, definitely not. And they were, like, hurling abuse towards an old Punjabi woman, right? So I walked right next to her. Go on, I was talking to her. And all of a sudden, they threw a traffic cone at Auntie Gia. So turned round, and the guy went to throw a punch at me. It's like this rubbish sort of, like, drunk punch, you know what I mean? I thought, this guy's an idiot, he can't even fight. So I blocked it. So he caught my wrist. And I thought, lucky I wasn't wearing my watch, trying to lay a hand, trying to throw a traffic cone at one of the elders of our community. Let's see how many of them will try and fight me. And when he realised I blocked his punch, didn't want to have no fight no more. He realised, if the guy blocked my punch like that, he's a boxer or a fighter. I knew if I hit him, I could have killed him, like, fast. He could have been dead before I hit the floor. But what I noticed, yeah, our own Punjabi brothers, yeah, in the community, I went into this pub in Blakenall. I go, yo, this is what's happened, you know. You guys are sitting there with your belly out in the pub, like bad men moving drugs, but you guys can't even do nothing for the elderly in the community. You're sitting there making money with your big car. The guys just sat there and did nothing. They didn't even get off the butt. I thought, you losers, yeah. So I thought, the problem with our upbringing, right, they give it all that, they give it 10, they give it the bumpy all the time. But when it comes to it, they ain't tearing people's head off in the street. And that's the way you gotta be sometimes, man. Especially against the racist. That's what I'm trying to get at. But I remember that, man. So I blocked that punch. So I thought, yeah. You can literally lose your cool and just take someone's life so quick, you know. It's true. But I'm sure that the brothers, they'll catch up with him at some point. That last track, Dollfire, All Night Long, yeah. JK, Art of Punjab on Radiation, the number one station for the Asian invasion. And I'm not retracting what I said about our upbringing, man, sitting in the pub with the belly out, you know what I mean, giving it 10, showing the videos and that on at the gym, but you ain't doing nothing. Old Habits Die Hard is the name of the album, right? Yeah, TV Legends Bolia, check it out, here we go.
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0: Radiation, the number one station for the boggle, for the Asian. Boggle Asian.
1: It was always just pictures to me. But I didn't shine like you. Nobody shines like you. So you in that damn hotel, you was like a million watt battery all plugged in. And it ate it up. You made it real. Started as soon as you walked through the door. Can't do nothing about that, I'm sorry to tell you, but you're not a child. You're older now. Much older in a way. You gotta hear this. World's a hungry place. And the darkest things are the hungriest, and they'll eat what shines. Swarm it like mosquitoes or leeches. Can't do nothing about that. What you can do is turn what they come for against them.
2: Wow. Turn what they came for against them. Dr. Sleep, check it out. Amazing film. Steve, are you good? Talking about the true knot, Steve. It's true. He followed me up. He goes, damn. You need to get yourself one of those sort of like camper van things. He goes, get a van, kit it out. Just travel. I think that sounds like an amazing idea. You know what I mean? So yeah. Get myself in shape, training hard, hardly eating like not loads of food, yeah, just eating what my body needs. Respect Adrian, bro. Tried out the Jamaican hake thing yesterday, it was nice. Thank you. Blessed for that. It helps to be able to look after yourself, yeah, and be handy. Like I said, you can look like you can look after yourself, yeah, but there's actually been able to do that. And like the story I was telling you about, like the auntie getting attacked like years ago when they threw the traffic cone at her. There's more of them than there were of me. It's just one of me. I was on my own here. But I thought, after he realized I blocked his punch, he thought, damn, this guy, you know, that's like a boxer's block the way I did it, like a parry and the rest of that, and just slip and stuff. He must have thought, damn. See, he left himself open. Then I thought, could have just taken his chin and just put him on the floor. But let's see what the brothers do, man. Nothing. Absolutely nothing. That's what it is. There's a boxing club here in the Gurdwara for a reason. It's there for a reason. So yeah. Bande hundeya on the birth certificate, man, but dille hundeya, huh? So there's no point in being that. And a lot of it's psychological, man. And people know that you're willing to go one step further than they are. You know, in terms of your mindset. They don't screw with you anyway. Simple. So yeah, just being very, very real with you, man. But I up and I need to sort it out. They really do, man. They're all about mixed grill and getting drunk or finishing the bottle. That's what it is. So I'm being very, very real. Anyway, on that track, yeah, the legends Bourlien. So GV on the production, yeah. Old habits die hard. Bremi, Hida, Safri G, rest in peace. Up on us and Keith and Chin, DCS, that is banging. So that's 4 minutes, 40 seconds of like old school badassness, if that's a word, yeah. On the way to work, what am I listening to? This track over here. M4, Zeus, Jenny Nathan, Mist and Mogaya. Check it out. Let's roll.
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0: You think ambushing me in some nightclub's gonna stop what makes people take drugs? This country spends $100 billion a year on getting high. And it's not because of me, all that time I was wasting in jail. You know, it just got worse. I'm not your problem, I'm just a businessman.
1: Where the new studio is, yeah, I get to observe that real life crackheads. It's amazing that out the window thinking, wow, this is sick. They start talking to you, like, there's a nice person in there. But like, there's this weird programming going on. And I go, stop looking at my chain. Your eye goes to my chain one more time. I'll twist your head, you know. It's true, they realize they want the money, man. That's what I'm trying to get at. And I'm just thinking to yourself, wow, that people, the drugs takes them. That's what I'm trying to get at. They're no longer in control of themselves, their actions or their thoughts. That's what it is. So the one guy, got so tired of him, I said to him, go, look, man, I can keep giving you change, yeah. Just give me your dealer's bank details. I'll just set up a direct debit. You know what I mean? He's like, what are you saying that for? I go, I've tried to get you food. You don't eat the food. I've got you a sandwich. You've tried to go back into the damn shop with the sandwich to try and get cash for the sandwich. And go, we got to get you help. You know what I mean? And go, do you want to be like this for the rest of your life? He's like, no. And go, exactly. So you got to do something. You got to do something. You have a choice, man. So then you realize, because like, if you look at like certain areas, let's say Wolverhampton, for example, there you have like the drugs men. They'll have like their houses in the posh areas, but then you have the nitties and the rest of that, which are the addicts and that in the slummy areas. And you're thinking, well, these are the victims of the drug trade. That's what I'm trying to get at. So sure, given the choice, they wouldn't want to be on it. That's what I'm trying to say, man. So it's interesting. So wow, the human beings as well, man. But yeah, I don't want them around me still, but at the end of the day, god damn, you have a choice in it in life, yeah. But then do you have a choice if you're an addict in it? This is Daf on Radio Asian, the number one station for the Asian invasion. That last track you just heard was Knockout, Darsh Dhaliwal. And this, when you're doing broadcast, you have this like ability to move quick between songs to get stuff done, because your timing has got to be on point. Thank god I'm not running the analog console, because that'd be like more stressier, yeah, but it's okay. And check out our Instagram, check out the app on the Android store, Google Play for Android, check it out. You may learn something like on this show, like listening to it, of how not to be. But then again, there's no script, it's real. And I think I need to pick up like another bass guitar, like a sexy one, that would actually help. So yeah, this track over here by Deep Jandu, Don Julio. Some people may say Julio, like Julia, you're right, mate, at work. Don Julio, yeah, check it out by Deep Jandu.
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1: Don Julio, Deep Chandu, and Radiation, the number one station for the Asian invasion. So, I've got this beautiful book here. It's like a compilation of books. It's called The Teachings of Kirpal Singh. Three volumes complete in one book. Any page you turn to, like any page, bam, you end up with some sort of amazing stuff. This says how to do your diarrhea. So, when at the end of your day, you recall your failures in thought, word, and deed, in which direction will your mind be turned? Naturally, it'll go to the one who has asked you to keep it. So keeping the diary is also remembrance of the master. You're saying something to him, capital H. If you remember him, then he, capital H, remembers you. And in time, you'll develop receptivity to him, wherever you may be. There can be no true spiritual progress without receptivity. And the daily maintenance of the diary with full attention and a true yearning to be freed from the lapses which are recorded therein goes a long way to developing this receptivity. So yeah, The Teachings of Kirpal Singh, K-I-R-P-A-L Singh. Fascinating. So every time I randomly, I need to just read it properly, yeah, from cover to cover. That's what I need to do rather than just jump into it. And but it's beautiful. Let me press the sound effects thing, man. Here we go, yeah, so. Oh, okay, it's kind of interesting. Right, so let's move and use the things that you have. If you own nice things, enjoy them, use them. If it could be your tools, because I always put my money towards my tools. You don't see me wearing the clothes. I'm not wearing the most flashy clothes and the rest of that. But my tools are beautiful, like the great handcrafted stuff, yeah. And therefore, it gives you the competitive edge, whether it be in the world of broadcast or whatever it is. Anyway, enjoy the stuff you got, because some tramp may try and nick it. That's what I'm trying to get at. Let me hit you guys and girls with the next track. This one over here is called Leave Me Alone. I don't mind, girl. Check it out.
0: Radiation, the number one station for the Boggle Asian.

0: salaried, yeah, civil service, yeah. So, and I was talking to my friend about this, and I was basically saying, dude, we got to pay 20% tax on our money already. Yeah, so we're already 20% down, and then we get hit by the VAT and stuff, yeah. Then that's another 20%, so you're 40% down, and you can try and tip it in your favour by picking stuff up secondhand or whatever it is in different ways, but it's almost like, could I go as far as saying that it's almost been engineered to keep people where they are?
1: One, smart money. What I've always felt is smart money employs accountants. VAT is a subject you've just touched on. VAT is not a cost if you're VAT registered. A lot of people say, oh, well, VAT registered sounds complicated. VAT is something that you buy and pay VAT on, and you sell and you also charge VAT. So it's a transient liquid movement of money, and the actual percentage is usually the difference between your markup of what you bought it to what you sold it. So if you bought a product for £100 and you sold it for £150, the 20% that you're actually talking about is only really retrospective on the 50.
0: Got you.
1: Yeah?
0: Got you.
1: Because you claim back the original cost.
0: Yes. Yes.
1: And in regards to income tax, or which you were more clued to, or corporation tax, yes, there are different degrees of taxation at different levels of earning. But there are phenomenal volumes of rollover schemes and reinvestment. And you have 9 months from the point of sharing your profit to the time that you actually have to pay tax on that money. I mean, in real terms, we are heavily taxed as a country, but from a business point of view, I actually think that the British government have it right. The facilities and the streamlined services that we have, they are still second to none anywhere in the world. And I'm going to go back to the United Arab Emirates as an example, who claim to have a system that is so much better than our own system. I'm going to move slightly away from businesses and just broad stroke this as a people. When people move from the UK to the UAE, they move there for the promise of not paying tax. That's incorrect. There's actually quite a lot of tax, and there's corporation tax in the UAE, and there's VAT. So, and it's expected to go up. So you're moving to a position where you think you're paying nothing. That's a lie. You're paying something, and it is expected in an upward trajectory because they introduce tax slowly to subsidize the oil revenues, which have depleted in most cases. And in real terms, they've actually sold the oil in futures. So everything's based on yesterday. With the UK, if you're sick, you walk to a hospital and they look after you. When I was in the United Arab Emirates, I had a terrible, terrible instance from diverticulitis, which is a personal subject, and I bled to death. I actually bled out. And when that happened, I officially died. Yeah, for 6 minutes. And when I went to the hospital by the way of ambulance, of course I was unconscious, they said to my wife, we need a 50,000 dirham deposit on account at the Saudi German hospital.
0: Whoa, okay.
1: And my wife said, oh, 50,000 dirhams. Now, we did have 50,000 dirhams in the safe, but she had no access to my banks because she was a housewife. If you don't provide a 50,000 dirham down payment, we can't help you. Now, I just want someone to understand the inhumane reality of that. You're talking about dying in a car park. Yeah. So when people demonize

0: Great Britain. Do remember, we are Great Britain. We invented the NHS. Now, when we look at the UAE, who don't provide that for British expats, know this. They actually copied our NHS for their own people. So in Emirati, it is free and it's paid by the Ministry of Interior. But for expats, you are required to pay either up front or have insurance to cover you for that type of operation. And if you do not have that access, you will die in the car park. So paying tax in the UK does have real benefits. I would also go as far to say that in real terms, the top 10% of this country pay anywhere between 50 to 70% of all tax in this country. So the demonization of this country, I'm paying tax out of my wages. Very few demographics pay as much tax as what they get out of the system in benefits as a group. So the concept of I'm going to run to Dubai because I'm going to save all my money because I'm not going to put a penny back in the system, no pennies in the jar for me, I'm going to take, and I'm not giving you nothing. You know, and that really does say a lot about that type of minded person. So yeah, paying tax, I think, is a very important part of modern Western developed society. And actually, I think the tax system isn't really unfair at all. When we go to further subjects, such as the Iran war, these same people that were at the beginning scrambling for private jets were asking our government to bring them to the UK via battleship.
1: Wow.
0: Think about that. They don't want to pay tax, but they also want to be saved.
1: Wow.
0: Now, I'm the world's worst for this, because when I was in Dubai, I went to the Foreign Commonwealth Office for help. I went to our embassy for help. I threw myself on them, and they had absolutely no care in the world for the well-being of British citizens abroad, specifically in the Gulf states. And, you know, as I look back, I can understand why, Davinder, you should work so hard and then someone who is doing well flee this country, stick on social media how well they're doing and how they haven't paid any tax, but then beg you to pay for them to come home. And it's up to you if you want to talk about the economics behind Dubai at this moment, where Wolf Mindset Business Academy is trying to help so many people exit the market. I'm seeing statistics where it's 1 in 8, 1 in 7 people that have left British expats back to the UK. The actual statistics would be 7 in 8 if they could. Do you want to hear more about that, or is that something you'd be interested in learning about?
1: It's very interesting. I think our listeners will be interested too to learn about this. Do you know, it is important to actually contribute back to a system that actually provides you with something, and to have that sort of mentality where you don't want to do that.
0: Then look at your services that you do yourself.
1: Yes. Yeah.
0: You're killing yourself as a civil servant. You know, and let's be honest with you, you're overworked and underpaid.
1: That's very true.
0: You know, I'll never understand why our police aren't paid more.
1: Yeah.
0: I'll never understand why our healthcare frontliners aren't paid more. Mm. We can pay millions of pounds to a man kicking a plastic football. Yeah. But a man that's paying, a woman that's working 12-hour shifts at the NHS, we can pay her just over minimum wage.
1: Yeah.
0: It's never, ever fit with me. But unfortunately, that's the system that we're in. But yeah, in general, setting up business in the UK is very easy. It's very quick. It's inexpensive. The power of AI and internet and drop shipping has made mobile business, remote business, so easy, inexpensive.
1: Yeah.
0: And the academy part of Wolf Mindset Business Academy is to educate people that you don't actually have to work in Asda stacking shelves. That is a great profession. There is nothing wrong with that.
1: Yeah.
0: But it's not your only option. You can do it yourself. Yeah. It's not as hard as you think. It doesn't require as much as you think you need in real life.
1: Yeah.
0: And there are so many, ideas that people waste because they're too scared to bring it forward. And that's to do with our education system, that they are, they're scared to take that risk.
1: Yeah.
0: And, you know, I'll give you an example. I met a woman today who is from Arsenal in North London. And she was telling me, and I won't mention her name, but she was telling me that she didn't have enough funds for her unbelievable business model that she was bringing to me as a pitch.
1: Yeah.
0: And her model is absolutely fantastic. I mean, it would be an amazing project, and I am 100% certain that she could find funding, she could find investors, she could find everything she required within the Wolf Mindset Business Academy. And then she told me that she didn't have enough money to invest in herself on a membership. And I was looking at her Instagram profile, and it was, you know, trips to Dubai and trips to all over the world and, you know, champagning in Mayfair nightclubs. People have enough money for that. But when it comes to investing in themselves, there's no budget. And it goes down that whole Instagram culture that we've all found ourselves in, where we all have all the money in the world to live up to the Joneses, but not a pound where it's needed.
1: It's true. It's true.
0: You know?
1: They always say, well, you have to go, there's a pattern where people are successful, where they actually went hungry for what they believe in. Yeah, and even at your lowest points, you literally think, I'm going to make this happen. So I firmly believe that visualization plus undivided focus.
0: I agree to you to a degree. I'm going to have to disagree with you, though.
1: Okay.
0: Manifestation is the same as aspiration, you know? We have tons of aspiration, thanks to Instagram. We have no shortage of aspiration, but we do have a huge shortage of perspiration, or willing to perspirate. We have lines of people who are right now scrolling Instagram, looking at people living their best lives and imagining themselves on that sun beach Lido. That is an endless, infinite number of British people. But the moment I told them to do something that was boring, something that required a degree of humiliating hard work, you know, and it's for a number of hours beyond 5 or 6 hours, the answer is no. Because our schools teach you this terrible, and it is an absolutely terrible, work less for more. This is the worst advice that I have ever heard. This is a bit like me telling you, save less and expect more savings. It's the stupidest comment. I work smart, not hard. I get that all the time. That's one of my favorite quotes that I get. People come to me and say, I work smart, not hard. To be successful, you have to work smart and hard.
1: Yes. Yeah. Yeah.
0: But the hard part is the 60%. The smart part is the 40%.
1: Love it.
0: And that is a subject that nobody wants to hear. Nobody wants to hear the boring part. Nobody wants to put the hours in till 2 o'clock in the morning. Nobody wants to start the next day at 6 a.m. I personally, I would consider myself to be in a position of wealth. This week, I have probably racked up so far at best, I've probably racked up about 10 hours sleep, because I've been traveling, I've been working. I work remotely on the phone. Even if I'm on a train, I'm working. I don't stop. And with the power of these amazing devices, you know, we can work in the bath. You know, it is unlimited. The young people of today have tools that I could only dream of and my father couldn't even dream of. You know, it's amazing. And again, it goes back to the reason I started the academy. I desperately want to put back in. I can only help those that want to help themselves. I can only invest or get investment for people who are willing to invest in themselves.
1: Yeah.
0: If they're not willing to invest in themselves, I mean, why on earth would I either invest in them or find people to invest in them?
1: Very true.
0: You know, and I'm going to be honest, the shocking Instagram reels of people living their best lives, but telling me that they don't have enough money to invest in themselves, pennies to buy pounds. But imagine I come to you now and you come to me as a member and I say to you, hi, Davinder. Tell me, what's your goals? What's your ambitions? What's your targets?
1: Yeah.
0: And I give you a free, because I don't charge that initial phone call, free blueprint of how I can get you to your goals, ambitions, and targets. And I also give you the acknowledgement of various possible alternative options to exceed those goals, ambitions, and targets. And these are usually in methodology that they haven't actually considered, such as going to private equity funds, mergers and acquisition options, things that most, especially startups, have never really took seriously because they have this belief that only the top 1% of this country are able to do that. Anyone can do that. And, you know, the academy is about education. It's about saying, look, I have learned this the hard way. You are buying my experience and my access for a few pennies. I'm willing you to offer you access to pounds. And, you know, it's about speeding up the process. We're in an ultra speed world now. And, you know, the technology, as I said, about the phones, the internet, I mean, it is the AI as itself. Mm. It's created a landscape of supersonic business activities. And a lot of people are just unaware. And one of my services I do is I provide internet websites.
1: Yeah.
0: And I can produce a full e-commerce website in extreme graphic detail.
1: Yeah.
0: In a matter of 60 minutes.
1: Yeah.
0: With every single part of that business model enveloped into that site.
1: Yeah.
0: Paying you today, and then coupled with our connections in PR, you know, we can do indirect advertising nowadays, social media, which is the most powerful advertising of all. We are on the superhighway of business today, and British business itself is actually one of the most simple business platforms in the world. It's far more simple than the US. It's far more simple than anywhere in the European Union. And it's inexpensive, streamlined, and it's actually very, very easy to access. It's not complicated to get to.
1: Yes.
0: Yeah. You know, you go onto gov.uk and it is literally Apple Pay, tap, done. So the young people out there that are looking at these people driving around in, as myself, driving around in some of these more expensive vehicles, they can do that. Of course they can. If they've got the determination and they've got the will to invest in themselves, then yes, any single person that comes to me with that, I can put there.
1: Brilliant.
0: But if they're coming to me with aspiration,
1: yeah,
0: you know, self images of them on the palm de mirror with a big cigar when they actually live in a council flat somewhere, forget it. I can't help those people, you know. I can't help. The old saying is, how do you respect someone who doesn't respect themselves? Well, it's exactly the same with investment.
1: Very true. Like, so do you know, regarding financial literacy, yeah, so let's say, you know, we could all train to be lawyers, doctors, or whatever it is, so you're learning to exchange your time for money. But what I did learn myself, I started self-studying the CFA, and by the time we come to exam time for level one, I thought, can I flip £1 into two? And the answer was no, I can't flip £1 into two. And then I sat with a close friend of mine who's on my work team, and this guy was pulling in more cash than everyone on the two floors, not combined, but any individual, just trading foreign exchange. That's what he does every day. And yeah, I thought to myself, amazing what this guy does, but he just knew that currency pair. So that was fascinating, but I realized, I thought, you can have a lot of education in that behind you, but does it mean you can make £1 into two, depending on if that's your goal to earn that sort of money?
0: Deminda, yeah? You're talking to someone who left school at the age of 10.
1: Whoa. Yeah,
0: so I actually don't have any traditional mainstream schooling education outside of primary school. And if you were to go and watch me on television today and on various printed articles that you'll find related to financial news in London specifically, you'll see I'm recorded as a financial expert. That financial expert status is actually through experience. The world of being told the word no over and over again and learning the hard way.
1: Yeah.
0: And what I can tell you is this, I meet people all of the time that have so many degrees that if they turn their head to the left, certificates come out.
1: Yeah.
0: And if they turn their head to the right, diplomas come out.
1: Yeah.
0: And then I say, where do you work? And they say Starbucks.
1: Yeah.
0: Very few self-made billionaires ever went past college, because the school of real world application experience beats book smarts every day, without a doubt. And when I meet people, and I meet lots of people who are either pitching to me or coming to me for some form of employment or placement, and they say to me, you know, I've learned this and I've learned that, I try and say to them, you've studied H2O. This does not make you a swimmer. The best way to learn how to swim is to drown and to keep drowning until eventually you learn how to stop drowning.
1: Wow.
0: When I meet some people who have been very successful, and they come to me and they say they're looking for investment, they're looking for how to raise funds, and I say, yeah, have you ever gone bust? And they go, no. If you haven't failed, how have you learned? Because the truth is that when you fail, you do learn.
1: Yeah, you do.
0: And the difference between a clever person and a stupid person is not that have they failed or have they not. It's did they learn from those failures? And that's the difference between success and not success. So if I were to say to you, you failed in that business, what did you learn from it? And you say, I learned to do this, that, the other. You pick yourself up, that's the perspiration side of you, and you go again. That determination and that perspiration goes again. But you learn from your mistakes. And that's where true success is born, and that's where true success grows, that learning. It doesn't matter how much you read about H2O, that will never, ever teach you to be a swimmer.
1: Love it. So when you were coming up here, were you taken under the wing of anyone at all? You know,
0: I was taken under the wing of my father. Without my father, I would never be where I am at today. I've always laid all of my success down to the knowledge and experience that he taught me. And you know, I myself, as I said, I desperately would like to put back into the community of entrepreneurs, the pool of business people and those that aspire to become business leaders of the future in the UK. And what I would say to you is I can help those that want to help themselves. I was absolutely driven to compete. I was in a mad rush. I actually got married at the age of 17 years old. I just wanted to fight. I couldn't wait to hit every scorecard achievement as I could possibly do. And I got knocked down many times. I went technically bankrupt on more than one occasion. I had to learn the hard way to learn. And those are the lessons that actually steer me at best strength today. Hence the reason why I say the school of Knox has always been the most expensive school of all. So yeah, I did have a huge amount of mentorship, both from my father and also from my family community. I don't know if you know this, Davinder, but I'll say it anyway. We come from Romani Chol Gypsy people who are business people. And without a doubt, your environment does change the end product. And if you're surrounded by people that are in business, that will empower you to be in business. So the Wolf Mindset Business Academy allows people that may not be in a background of such a culture, that may not have natural mentors that they can learn from. They need to join that network. So Wolf MBA, you know, it's very much a group, a family, a network. But surrounding yourself around positivity, financially uplifting, motivated, like-minded people. And if I surround you today with drug dealers, and
1: yeah,
0: I surround you today with wife beaters.
1: Bloody hell. Yeah. Yeah.
0: Yeah. The reality is that you will normalize to that.
1: Yeah.
0: And you will slowly but surely immerse into that reality. But if I surround you with entrepreneurs that wake up in the morning as I do, thinking of the next plan of action, I motivate you every day without even knowing it. And if there's 100 of me around you, you become the most motivated man in a regular room, because it just becomes your immersed reality. You are a product of your environment. My network is a way of artificially giving you that massive positive family that you can join. Pennies on the pound.
1: Beautiful. And I'm looking at the actual membership access. Yeah, it starts as little as £49 a month. Yeah, so that's affordable. That's very
0: one of my partners suggested the £49 a month. I myself didn't want to cheapen the platform. We have a engagement level at £1,000 a month. And we have I call it the driven entrepreneur for £10,000 a month. The engagement level would suit 90% of people looking to scale, grow, expand, you know, to raise finance, raise funds. Suits most people. The ultra is for those that really have a very specific target and they want to, you know, jump from where they're at now to leaps and bounds in short windows of time. They're different people altogether. But one of my partners said to me, we need to have it that everyone can be a part of this. The £49 a month is not really an engagement level, but what it does is it puts you in that family, puts you in that network. It's the first step, you know, in a decision to put yourself into a road of making money, real money in the real world. It's a mindset. So that £49 is a way that allows you to test the water, allows you to put your foot there because you're scared. You know, it's a soft starting position. And, you know, it now makes up the majority of my members. But I would say anyone serious would very quickly upsell themselves to the next level, because the engagement level is totally a different ball game.
1: I understand.
0: So when you start to engage with our services, we can really make your dreams come true. It's something that can be done. And some of these people's dreams are far more achievable than they imagine, you know? Actually, it is a mindset.
1: Yes.
0: And I know that I'm dealing with much larger numbers than the general populace. I'm talking 7 or 8 digits on a regular basis with transactions, but people come to me and I regularly have to say, stop thinking small. You know, think big.
1: Yeah.
0: I'm looking for £50,000. I'm looking for £500,000. And I'm going to tell you, it goes back to that education that we have in this country where we're sort of glass box. We're told that big numbers don't exist to us. No, big numbers exist to absolutely anybody who is willing to take them.
1: Yes, yes.
0: Yeah. You know, you can do it. I can do it. My kids can do it. Your kids can do it. Anyone can do it. It is available. We are in a capitalistic country which thrives on you doing well, because they tax us more the better we do.
1: Uh-huh.
0: So this whole story of they hate the rich. No, they need the wealthy.
1: Yeah.
0: Our current government is chasing a lot of our wealthy away with overtaxation on other subjects, which is a slightly different subject, but it's just bad management. But generally, the system wants you to do well.
1: Yeah.
0: And that's why things are so cheap to open a business and start businesses so quick. Wolf Mindset Business Academy gives you that avenue.
1: How do you... 10 hours sleep, yeah. What do you do?
0: In the last 3 days, yeah.
1: What do you do to wind down? Do you feel guilty to watch a film on Netflix or anything? Do you ever do that?
0: Hey, let me tell you something. I very rarely get time with my family. I very rarely get time with my family. People always see me lounging around in 5-star hotels. And they have this assumption that I'm having an absolutely great time. And I'm doing nothing, and all I'm doing is eating in Michelin star restaurants. This is totally wrong. My industry requires me to host people. So from the outside, it looks like I'm super relaxed. But actually, the reality is I work 16, 18 hours a day most days. And I don't stop, because I believe in perspiration far more than I believe in aspiration. You have to have aspiration, or else that perspiration gives you no target. But it's all about working hard and smart. I've really the only thing I've ever regretted is not spending enough time with my children. And they've grown up around me. I look up to my daughter. And I just think, only 5 seconds ago, you were in my arms. And that's probably one of the saddest thing about success. I went to a wealth event the other day, of which I contributed toward in my opinions on certain subjects. But I was listening to a specific speaker discussing the concept of how all successful men are divorced. It's very, very, it's very accurate. Many, not all, but many successful men are divorced for a very good reason. Because in order to be successful, you've got to work hard. You know, unless you invent something or win the lottery, you've got to work hard. And success is working harder and working smarter than everyone else around you. Putting in the hours, doing more per hour and more hours. That's what drives success. And family, that's a sacrifice. you know, and you pay that sacrifice. So, you know, that's why you see, if you were to go to Mayfair today and you see the average 45 to 65 year old very successful businessman, very few of them are married. They have a family, but they've had to sacrifice everything to get to where they got. And a lot of people don't want to do that. They want to do, I'd love to go and sit and watch my son play football during the week on a Wednesday. I'd love to finish it, you know, 6 o'clock like regular people. But the concept of 9 to 5 is a lie. I'm just going to try and throw this out there. You can't have everyone, you can't have 80% of the population in the top 1%. It's not real. So the government's confines, which they teach us in school, I call it the Asda worker, is to keep everyone in the middle, earning somewhere between £25,000 to £125,000. Or I call it the sweet spot. That's where they keep us. And they do this by convincing us that we only should work 9 to 5 and that we should have an hour's break. And they paint this in the words of rights. It is your right. And then they go further and say, you deserve 2 holidays a year. You deserve to have Saturday and Sunday off work.
1: Wow.
0: 5 days a week. You deserve Christmas holidays, bank holidays. Think about how many hours they are telling you to work. Hardly any. Tea breaks, cigarette breaks, dinner breaks, you know. And I have employed thousands and thousands and thousands of people. And, you know, I use this phrase, or they use this phrase, I deserve. No, Devinda, you deserve nothing. What you deserve,
1: yes,
0: is to work hard as you possibly can.
1: Yeah.
0: And to achieve as much within those hours as you possibly can. Someone give me a job today, I would never be interested in a salary.
1: Wow.
0: Wolf Mindset Business Academy teaches people, yeah, do not take salary. I don't care what it is. Give me a percentage.
1: Wow. I love it.
0: Because I want to be the hardest worker in the room.
1: Hmm.
0: I definitely, therefore, don't expect to be paid equally to the slowest worker in the room.
1: Yes.
0: Yeah. I want to outperform everybody. I want to be the first in, the last out. If I was a real estate agent tomorrow morning,
1: yes,
0: I would never, ever dream of booking my viewings during the day. I'd be sitting by the phone and I'd let everyone else go during the day and I'd take every single lead. And I'd meet people before work, because that's where most people start. They start, they want to meet you before, or I meet people in the evening. But all day, I would sit by that telephone and I'd be taking every lead. And I wouldn't be sitting there having a cup of tea either. I'd be emailing, cold calling. I'd have my phone to my ear with a headset. You couldn't even allow me to pick the phone up with my hand because I would lose dialing time. In The Wolf of Wall Street, a famous quote was, I lost you there, Devinda.
1: I noticed. Could you please say that Wolf of Wall Street quote again, please, bro?
0: Get dialing, you know, and we don't put the phone down. We don't put the phone down because that takes too much time. We have an earpiece. It's just call after call after call. We got that phone. We're sitting next to it. We're receiving calls. You would never catch me taking a lunch break because every hour during the day would just be too valuable. I couldn't afford lunch. Lunch wouldn't be the price of a McDonald's or a Costa sandwich. Lunch would be an hour that I missed by the phone. That's all I would think. And that's the Wolf Mindset Business Academy. It's not working smart. It's working smart and hard. You have to outperform. And when you start to outperform, you actually see growth.
1: Yeah.
0: Hence why I say I would never be interested in a salary.
1: Yes.
0: I was a real estate agent. I'd walk in and say, I don't want no money from you, please, sir, but I do need a larger percentage.
1: Love it. I love it. Yeah. That's very relevant, actually, to someone I'm very close to. So we've got, like, the Private Family Investments Office, the Wolf MBA, Kyoto Garden Furniture, the USA Trade Bridge, very interesting, Metal and Environmental Services, Mobile Homes, Floor Coverings, and Asset Liquidation Specialist. Where did you start?
0: If I told you the truth, I started in carpet.
1: Okay, okay.
0: Yeah, I started in carpet. My father had a carpet business.
1: Yeah.
0: But naturally, we believe in compounding our wealth. So it's all to do with investments. So real, can you see me? Real wealth is really made from the compounding of wealth. You could work all day, every day in carpet for the rest of your life, but you will never, ever achieve real wealth from that. It's only from the amount that you can put to one side and compound in your investments that true wealth is gained. I'm going to give you a very quick synopsis. Someone came to me the other day, and I'm so sorry I keep using people. I'm very careful not to use their names.
1: Cool.
0: They come to me the other day, and they told me how successful they were. And they said to me, I've been in this shop for 25 years, sitting at this chair for 25 years. And I own a Mercedes-Benz. And I own a four-bedroom house. I said, you've been in that chair for 25 years. How many shops do you have now then? No, this is the only shop. Success is growth. The word growth and success are intrinsically tied.
1: Yes.
0: Okay?
1: Yeah.
0: Every quarter, you either grow, stagnate, or fail.
1: Wow.
0: Stagnation and trading insolvent is very, very close together, because sideways trading very rarely beats inflation. What he did was, at the beginning, when he come off the tools and he got in the shop, that was growth. He then upped his lifestyle. He increased his home, got a mortgage, and he worked every day to pay that mortgage. He got a car, stuck it on strap, and he worked every day to pay for that car strap. And he goes on, are you ready for this? Four holidays a year. Four holidays a year, wow. What he has, he is a great living.
1: Yes, yes. But not
0: so he will never be rich.
1: Aha, aha.
0: It is impossible to gain real wealth from that. The problem is we're told that that is successful.
1: I see, I see.
0: You grow quarter by quarter. In the last 3 years, how many shops did you increase your business by? None. How much did you increase your turnover by? I didn't. This is not success. At best, this is sideways trading. At the early stages, when he got himself from the tools to that shop, that was success. That was growth. When he paid off his mortgage, you could argue there's a degree of success in that. But your home is not a tangible asset. This is something you live in. It doesn't produce any profit. You're investing in something that you're physically living and using. It's something that you can't sell unless you're going to become homeless. Yeah. So you're not compounding your wealth. And if you say, well, I bought that house and it's worth much more now. Yeah. Also, your pound was worth much less then, much more now than it is now. Inflation has also gone up. My father bought his Rolls Royce on Park Lane in 1987 when I was born. He brought me home from St. John's Wood in a new Rolls Royce that he bought.
1: Wow.
0: And he gave £30,000 for it, brand new. Today, that car might be £500,000. Yeah. What it is our money has become worthless. So saying to me that your house has gone up in value makes no sense. It probably, especially if you take interest into account, doesn't beat inflation. So this is a terrible investment. Hence why I said you will never be really wealthy. What do you call wealthy? Perception and perspective. I personally call wealthy someone who has more than £20 million.
1: Wow.
0: Because at that point,
1: yeah,
0: your money works for you. You no longer work for money. You now manage money. You're now a money manager. You work and work and work. Now that number, only a few years ago,
1: yeah,
0: had been £10 million. And that number, only a few years before, was £1 million. Today, our money has become worthless, from £30,000 Rolls Royce to £500,000 Rolls Royce. The number has moved.
1: Love it.
0: The concept of wealth has moved. People are saying, I'm worth £1 million, but that man 25 years ago is considering £1 million to be a lot of money. Today, unfortunately, £1 million is not a lot of money.
1: Whoa.
0: That is no longer wealth. The concept of millionaire has changed. So perception and perspective, that man's perception of wealth is totally skewed. And I go back to Instagram.
1: Yes.
0: He's living his life based on a lifestyle. A good living is not successful. That's just the minimum expectation of a business owner. And they have to be extremely careful with sideways trading, that they're not actually insolvently trading for around 10 years, robbing Peter to pay Paul every day to continue living this lifestyle, which when they were younger and more enthusiastic, they were growing in, but now today, their money's worth far less.
1: What energizes you? What is it that makes you tick?
0: I tell you exactly what energizes me. Seeing young people do very well. And what else really energizes me is watching the defeated become successful. You know, it's the whole, you know, get up off the canvas and fight to the end and win the fight, or at least draw. That is the win. You know, and I must admit, I don't have a hobby. My hobby is business. I absolutely love the concept of business. I love the challenge of business. I have an article coming out in the Business Influencer. It went out to press yesterday. It should be on the shelves by the end of this month. But yeah, the thrill of the chase, that's amazing. And watching people succeed and seeing young people come to me and, you know, with these startups and really do well, that brings so much. I say I can't afford to go to India now and give every single person £1 million, because I couldn't feed a lot of people and it wouldn't make much difference to most of them. They would all spend that pound in absolutely no time. But I can change people's lives that want to change it. If you come to me and you say, I want to do this, and you are truly invested, I can change your life. And that brings me great, great joy when I watch that happen in real life.
1: So you're definitely doing the work of your soul, we'd not say, because that's your thing, business, and that's what you think about round the clock. Yeah.
0: To be honest with you, though, I monetize it. I'm a very big believer. If you're very good at something, you don't do it for free. You know, I'm extremely good at business. I've been doing business my whole life, but I've still got a lot to learn. And I'm humble for the fact that I continue to make lots of mistakes myself, and I continue to learn them. I just try not to make the same mistakes because I don't want to be stupid. And stupidity is those that make repetitive mistakes. The exact definition of insanity is repeating the same stupid mistake over and over and expecting a different result. So I'm quite happy to continue learning. I don't think we ever stop continue learning. And I think in the next 10 years, I hope I do continue to learn.
1: Interesting.
0: That's what makes me wealthy.
1: But so do you read books, books, or is it just experience, which is
0: absolutely hard? Not. The school of hard knocks is the road.
1: Hard.
0: But I will tell you this, being part of a network like I've created, this is a shortcut to success. This is the travelator, you know, moving you faster. And our rail guards, because of our experience, you're actually benefiting from my losses. You're benefiting from my failures, because I'm giving you access to knowledge. I'm giving you access to trust. You know, I've had to build that the hard way. And you can buy this extremely valuable asset for pennies, as little as £49. So when someone says, oh, I haven't got enough money to invest into that, how could I possibly take them seriously? Like, what time could I possibly give that person when they have enough money to go on holiday and they have enough money on a Friday night to buy cocktails at the cocktail bar? True. But they don't have £49 to invest into themselves.
1: Could you say
0: this person, I can't help.
1: No, but Wolfgang, could that also be, could it be influenced by like a herd mentality as well? So normally,
0: yeah, it's Instagram culture.
1: Yeah.
0: And by the way, Instagram culture has absolutely nothing to do with Instagram. You know, people that don't own Instagram, which is nobody, but you know, they're still living in the Instagram culture.
1: Yeah.
0: You know, the herd mentality of you deserve to have a house, you deserve to have a Mercedes, you deserve, you don't deserve nothing. Once you get this out of your mind, strip this. I had a young woman call me up recently, quite a heartbreaking story, really. She lost everything. She lost everything. She was a civil servant all her life. She was really, really let down. And, you know, like, as I say, I get so many pitches for so many different concepts. And this story was heart-wrenching. She absolutely, they come and took a car off her and all sorts. And she was really let down. But it all comes down to one thing. That's the glass. It's now empty. Watch what I can do. I can pour this jug of liquid, for those that can't see, into that glass, and it can fill. Now, if that glass had been full and I tried to pour liquid into a full glass, how much of that liquid would have gone into that glass? Yeah? Let me tell you the answer. None. So sometimes the best way to learn is to strip to nothing, because only with an empty glass can you absorb new information.
1: Wow. Wow. Very true.
0: Yeah.
1: Would you say then, could a viable goal be financial freedom? Is that possible?
0: Yeah. Again, the word financial freedom.
1: Yeah.
0: I think the word financial freedom is very closely aligned to aspirations again. What do you call financial freedom? I think people who've made their mind that they are able to have financial freedom are actually looking for an excuse to stop working. How can I work less and get more? Because that's what I hear when I hear the word financial freedom. I don't want to talk about my own specific wealth, but what I would say is, as I said earlier, I consider myself to be in an extremely strong position. And I definitely have financial freedom in some people's perception of what financial freedom looks like. Yeah, I'm working harder than I've ever worked. Because perception and perspective is two very different things. And I can tell you today, the sky is the limit. There are no limits other than the ones that you create, the ones that you put in your mind. And settling for that four-bedroom house and that Mercedes Benz does sound like that man with that shop for 25 years thinking that he had financial freedom. What I'm saying is, you can do more. You can do more. It's not what you deserve by rights. It's what you deserve to get from what you've put in. You put nothing in, you do not deserve anything out.
1: Wow. Would you say that with success, people say, oh, you've changed, you've become successful, but it's actually the people around you that changed it. So does your friend circle change?
0: I would say that. As I said, we're in a country where people don't like to see you outperform them, because COVID-19 was a blessing to this country because we were all told to stay at home and not work. During COVID-19, I worked harder than ever. If I could have worked 36 hours a day during COVID-19, I would have done. You know, while a lot of my peers would call me from the garden and tell me that they were living on a cut salary to stay at home. And there was never in recorded history so much liquid money in the system as there was during COVID-19 in the United Kingdom. The quantitative easing during that time by the British government, pumping billions and billions of pounds into our economy at that time, there was never a better time to start your own business, to create a new platform, to learn and investigate ways of, you know, additional revenue streams that was outside of the confine of 9 to 5, because you were being paid to sit at home, trial and error. This was paid trial and error time. I mean, when COVID-19 come, Britain should have come out so wealthy. What I see is post COVID-19, people never recovering. Hence why we have this massive crime trying to live up to standards that don't exist with money that they can't get anymore. People really were spoiled during COVID-19. And I think it actually hurt the economy purely because the people of this country had been institutionalized, told, do less, expect more. And during COVID-19, they actually got to do nothing and expect everything. And that shock when we come back, it took a very, very long time for our office buildings to fill back up. I mean, I know that years after COVID-19, people were still not wanting to go back to the office. They would say anything to work remote. You know, laziness was a fever.
1: What do you crave? Come on, man. What is it? We all crave something that drives us, like, that animates us, almost like we're possessed to do something. So I know you said you want to see young people, young startups succeed. What would be your next challenge for you?
0: I think Wolf Mindset Business Academy is my challenge at the moment. I really want to make a difference. You know, I can do it for myself. I've already proven that. But doing it for other people, that to me brings me a great pleasure. Business is my hobby. And now I get to do it on wholesale levels. And working with people from all different sectors, whether they're selling perfume or whether they're selling travel, being able to engage and help and assist and support and find, you know, bridges, you know, finance, reach their goals, achieve their dreams. This is an amazing attribute, and I'm paid to do it because I have monetized this. I consider Wolf Mindset Business Academy the Annabelles of private members clubs. Yes, you have to pay for a membership to enter the club. When you enter the club, you can't drink the champagne for free. Yes, you might have paid your membership, but the services are all still chargeable. I'm no different. I charge for a membership in order to qualify you, because if you're not willing to invest in yourself, I have absolutely no time to invest into you. Yeah, I've monetized helping people, and everything I take, I try and give back tenfold. So I made one video recently, and they said, try and explain my business model. And I said, look, for every pound you give me, I want you to earn another 9. Wow. I want to represent 1 in 10. Wow. So you are buying money by being part of my network.
1: Yeah.
0: People who haven't had the luxury of being around so many motivated characters within my own family, I benefited from greatly, and I want to pass all of that. I want to share everyone. I want everyone to be a business owner in the UK. I want everyone in the UK to find financial freedom. I would like every single entrepreneur to find their way to my network and to get them to the point of what they consider success as quick as humanly possible, and then once they get to that point, convince them to double up again and become truly wealthy.
1: So the family is actually business minded and successful as it is. Yeah. And how do you have any black sheep of the family who weren't business inclined?
0: Oh, I've got many black sheep of the family, and who doesn't? Name me that family. True. If you can find me the family that doesn't have the black, I've got so many scary family members. I'm scared to call them.

0: Radiation, the number one station for the Boggle, for the Asian. Boggle Asian.
1: That last track over there was Just CX Suits You and Radiation, the number one station for the Asian Invasion. I like the vibe on it. I love putting time in and playlisting the show. That's what I love doing. Yeah, then I do like a curation of that playlist. I'm thinking, should that be could be a bit better than that? See, what I look for in tracks, right? It doesn't have to be perfect. I mean, it doesn't have to be. It doesn't have to be like AI perfect. Interesting. Huh? It doesn't have to be perfect. There has to be soul to the music. It's got to be something in it, some degree of talent, something there. That's what I'm trying to get at. That's all I'm saying to you. Got to be something there. Loving this old stroke new microphone in the studio, custom modified by me. So those of you trying to emulate, I always keep stuff hidden in terms of what I've done to stuff. I see the inner circle, but that's what I'm trying to get at. Let me hit you with the next track, my friend. This one over here is by Jerry. It's called Janabe Ali. Check it out and enjoy. And Radiation, the number one station for... I'll press the button instead.
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0: I do sort of like weird experiments with plants here. I know that sounds sort of weird, and I know the feds are probably listening to this thinking, yo, the man's cropping, you get me, but I'm not. What I'm trying to say is I am in the slow lane with a regular 9 to 5, trying to get some overtime, trying to be a good boy in the office, or the best I can. But what I'm trying to say is plants are really important to me, and plants do really, really well around me and my energy, and I do well around them. So an experiment was done on between June the 19th and June the 20th, 1973, by Dr. Ward Lamb of San Jose, California. He was in Prague, Czechoslovakia. Lamb was in San Jose. What's wrong with me? Lamb was in San Jose. Before doing his experiment, months of preliminary turn off the stupid thing. Before doing his experiment, months of preliminary trials in San Jose had showed that we could communicate on a mind-to-mind basis and signals could be recorded over a distance of 12 miles. This was done and by focusing on the heart chakra, willing the release of a strong pulse of energy. I have found that this can be done 2 or 3 times, but not more. I must then relax for at least 15 minutes before trying again. On June the 19th, I relaxed and projected 3 bursts of energy to Lamb. This was at 2 a.m. Prague time. I then went to sleep. There are 3 significant shifts in the baseline on June the 19th that are not present on June the 20th. This demonstrates long-distance communication utilizing biological sensors as detectors and opens up real opportunities for new research. So what I'm trying to get at is 2 plants here, which are like raised up together, right? Maybe a cutting of the other plant. Stick one in the one country, stick one in the other country, and the dude sort of like sent a powerful signal from his heart chakra, and it reached the ECG thing in the other country. And they're saying that the conduit, yeah, which assisted in terms of like communication to pass the energy, was the plants. But you can only do it 2 or 3 times. Can you imagine that? The power. So what do we live in? What do we live in? It's interesting, isn't it? So you glue to your mobile phones. Could you send a signal that way? Or maybe you are a mother or a father feels that the child's in danger from a long distance. I don't know. But we're talking about conduits, aren't we? Not just the signal being sent from the heart tracker. We're talking about the thing that can amplify that signal or help it carry further. Yeah, so could be plants. Who knows? This is the sort of stuff I read, man. Because when you're reading law and finance every day, at times you can actually go downhill reading this stuff thinking, this is nuts. Therefore, you've got to read something wild and extreme out there, yeah. So I will hit you guys and girls with the next track. The last one you heard is Janabi Ali by Jerry, yeah. And this is Silly by Jerry.
1: 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Bargle Asian.
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1: Dav, at least be on the ball with your own damn radio show, reading about bloody plants and the rest of that, man. Not bloody plants covered in blood, like some serial killer who killed somebody in some sort of like plantation. But what I'm saying is, be on the ball as a presenter, at least, yeah. At least try and do your job properly, sort of thing. So, job, JLB, just over broke, and career, could carry you, career, sort of thing, could be a difference. I don't know, maybe there's something there. I don't know, no idea, man. George, brother, hope you're good in London, man. Never hit me up on a Friday, never hit me up on a Saturday, because I'm no good to talk, because Fridays and Saturdays, like Saturday mornings, a lot of the time, my phone blows up with like record labels and people wanting me to play out their tracks on the show, and I listen to them. But if I'm talking on the phone, how can I be listening to next person's track? That's what I'm trying to say. So you're damaging the brother or sister who wants to have their track played on the show. So ultimately, it's just best to leave me to it and just drop me a WhatsApp message or some message on socials, and I'll check out the track, and that's what I'll do. And then I can playlist it. So that's what it is. So certain people will try and like hit you up on a Friday, which is like the worst day, and they'll play my track. Oh, it's good. Why not just send me the track, bro, and I'll listen to it, and I'll just drop you a message, and I'm playing it out on the show. I get it. You don't have to be nice to me. Like, you know, it helps if you are, but like, just keep it short. That's what I'm trying to say, man. It's like, yeah, bro, I got this. This is the product, straight. If you're not sure how to do this transaction, watch the wire. It'll show you how to do transactions, moving fast, hand to hand, get stuff done like that. That's how we run the business. So yeah, but there is a time to talk and chill, and we can arrange those times to talk and chill. To do interviews in person. There's a lot going on with interviews in person. I won't say much about that at the moment. But yeah, College Dropout. I can do one more track by Jerry, yeah.
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1: It was always just pictures to me. But I didn't shine like you. Nobody shines like you. So you in that damn hotel, you was like a million watt battery all plugged in. And it ate it up. You made it real. Started as soon as you walked through the door. Can't do nothing about that, I'm sorry to tell you, but you're not a child. You're older now. Much older in a way. You gotta hear this. World's a hungry place. And the darkest things are the hungriest, and they'll eat what shines. Swarm it like mosquitoes or leeches. Can't do nothing about that. What you can do is turn what they come for against them.
2: Maybe I need to play that thing out like 5 times just to drill it into people's heads, man. Turn what they came for against them, because the power is within you. That's what I'm trying to get at. If you ever happen to get like some sort of like have some runnings or running into like circles of witches or whatever they're doing, what sort of show is this yet? And you have attacks or some sort of psychic or spiritual attack or whatever it is at night time, your brown ass sends it back to them. They'll phone you in the morning. They'll literally say, hey, we know it was you. There you go. Well, why did you send it to me, dude? There you go. That's what I'm trying to get at. And there could be something to it. But yeah, you have the power within yourself, yeah. That's what I'm trying to say. Charge in the sun. Relax. Take off your damn shoes. 300 meters away from any mobile phone masting, and ground yourself, man. That's what I'm trying to get at. It's nice. Charge. Spend time in prayer. Make your own rituals. Could be for you, for your own success. Doesn't necessarily mean go to the Mandir, go to the Gurdwara all the time. If you go there and that's your thing, that's good for you, which is beautiful. I have my own one in the morning. Sounds loopy. Demo trading, whatever account, catching a long position all the way up in Forex, and just enjoying that feeling that, yo, I called it right. And for me, it's about calling it right. People might say, oh, it's not real money, it's not real. But at the end of the day, it's the fact that you called it right. And that potentially can make a fortune. It wasn't even the money, it's about being right. And if you've got a track record of being right doing things, and if you're right more than you're wrong, and you're going to be successful in that field, yeah. So it's ritual. Having your own ritual is so important, isn't it? So I learned that years ago. We used to work for Kirby, and we're selling these like really powerful, really high-end like vacuum cleaners, yeah. And in the morning, they had a ritual. It was a chant. Oh, this is some American stuff, man. This is sick. So to you US listeners out there, salute, man. And we used that energy. It was energy ball being built, yeah, formulated and expanding and with the chant, and then you'd carry that chant into the field to generate sales. So to have that sort of energy about yourself, and imagine having that permanently, imagine having that energy ball permanently, that wherever you went, people are just drawn to you, wherever room you walk into, you're like, this guy, I like this guy, you know what I mean, it's cool. It's the energy ball, but can't put my finger on it. I'm sure he could be a gangster or something tied to a whole bunch of bad people, but I like something about this guy. That's what it is, man. The energy ball. There you go. And in that recording, which I played out from the film Dr. Sleep, energy ball also attracts bad to feed. They'll try and feed off you. So you got to be careful as well. I will hit you with the next track. What you just heard was Jerry, College Dropout. This one over here, DJ Dips, on the poster for the show, the Borlina. Let's do it. Here we go.
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0: 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On Radio Asian, the number one station for the Asian Invasion. Saini Sarinda on the vocals on the last track over there. The Borlian. Why am I talking like there's a gap? I gotta stop. Stop pausing when I'm talking in it. Just chill. Energy. So those people which I know, they always kept going for the get rich quick schemes and this, wherever it was, I've saw this, wherever it was, they're doing that for years. All that one thing to another thing to another thing to another thing to another thing. You see them 5 years later, they're still in the same damn position waiting on the next thing to make a raise. Why not stick to something and work hard at it? That's what I'm trying to say. They never ever stuck to anything. That's why they're always talking about doing it when they're never actually doing it. It's just jumping from one thing to the next, to the next, to the next, to the next. I get it. You can learn something from every situation. You can. But you find that for people to make it big, there always is some sort of struggle where they stayed it out. Basically, they was in for the long haul. So me, I went to pick up some books and I'm in for the long haul. Because if I don't do the real work right now, Brother Sean, hope you're well, the real work. That's what you got. Dav, you need to coin that phrase, the real work. Do the real work. That's you. That's what you're all about, Dav. Do the real work. If you ever talk to me, I'm all about Rudari, the work of the soul. Do the real work. Because I'm basically saying to that person, you ain't doing the real work because your energy's dead. That's what I'm trying to get at in a nice way. So yeah, you don't want to be around dead energy, man. Allow that. Radiation, the number one station for the Asian Invasion, and let me press some random button in the studio and see what happens.
1: Denzel said to me a few minutes ago, he said, at your highest moment, be careful, that's when the devil comes for you.
0: Very true, very true. But I'm good though, man. If you've ever encountered evil and sat with evil, you actually realize there's something to it, man. You gotta be careful, you gotta hold on to your own soul. And you never agree to do something you can't do. That's what I'm trying to get at, man. And you can have a conversation. I will sit inside the crocodile's mouth and certain people know that. So Steve, he knows what I'm like. Hit you guys and girls with the next track. This one over here. I think I'll play another one off DJ Dips' EP, man, Roots. Dips, bit your heart. Let's go.
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1: 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Check out Roots. As radio presenters, as sound engineers, what do? We train our ears, yes, what we do. When I was training in the world of radio, 2013 to 2014 in London, I was trained by a seriously badass radio presenter, Missy D, the most amazing Missy D. She trained me to do my job and kick my ass on several occasions, but also gave me free rein to make my mistakes and do things that I wanted to do. And you learn so much, you know, on the job. And one thing which I picked up was, and from many DJs that I know as well over the years, is we have to be careful of damaging our ears and volume levels. I swear to God. So I'm so blessed to have a dim button over here in the studio now. So we'll just knock the sound back down by like 12 decibels or whatever it is to enjoy a song. So we learn. We even train ourselves with like hardly any noise and try and listen to the trees, try and listen to the birds, try and listen to the wind, whatever we can, to make sure that our hearing's okay. Because I was at the Mela last weekend, and overall, the live sound engineers did a good job, but normally you'd think there'd be somebody in the crowd feeding back to the live sound engineer, telling the live sound engineer like this, give it a tweak here, pull that down there, the keyboard sound too loud over here, this too shrill, it could be hurting people's ears over there. And you want to have like a really nice sounding sort of mix here, whatever it is, coming out to the crowd here, live sound. And it's very, very hard to do, but once you sort of know what you're doing, and especially with the band, things are very, very variable. So it's, they did a really good job, that's what it was. But for me, the sound was a bit loud. And you think about children, and you think about bloody hell. So you've got to wear them things in your ears, Dav, basically. But even put your headphones in your ears, yeah, just a little bit. It may seem a bit rude, antisocial, but protect your hearing, man. Especially with the live Bhangra music and the rest of that. So talking about live music, not Bhangra music tonight, but literally, I did say earlier on the show that, it's this one, innit? Sangeet Ki Shaam, B66 3DX, the Windmill Community Centre. It's happening tonight if you are around Brum. B66, let me check where that is actually. £10 entry, so it's from 7:30 at night till 10:30 at night, so it's 3 hours, which is cool. And the Ghazals, Geet, Sufi and Folk, Ustad Kumar Ali Khan with Rajan Tabla, supported by Kevil, Shabana and Deepak. There you have it. Chakri Fatte, Asibitare Farandia on Radiation, the number one station for the Asian invasion. Salute Harvey, always boosting Radiation, always doing her thing. Like, she reminds me of Radiation's anniversary. So she told me, oh my God, Radiation's been running for 10 years. I thought, whoa, okay. They'll buy a cake, a special Radiation cake. I wish I had a photo of it. They'll buy you a mug with Radiation logo on it. Say, my brother's doing his thing. That's what I'm trying to get at. We're trying to build something for the next generation. But then, you know, even if the next generation don't want to do that, but my victory is, my son said to me the other day, one of my sons said to me, he goes, Dad, can you show me how to present radio? I thought, yes. And the other one said to me before that he wants to do music as well, after he heard one of the songs that I made when I was young. These are victories as parents, man. You have victories. And we want to pass that on and give them the tools and the knowledge and the industry contacts to make stuff happen. Not just your general education at school, so you come out like with the same stuff as pretty much everybody else, and you work hard to get those grades. To really be number one, you gotta have that extra, whatever it is, have that thing about you. So it helps the people around you. So I'm gonna do my best for my sons. Anyway, let me hit you guys and girls with the Shub's track, Ace. Check out the production on this, it's very, very interesting. Warning, explicit lyrics, by the way.
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1: Come on, Dad, you can make the magic happen over here in Radiation, the number one station for the Asian invasion. May we reach out to our brothers who are what we worried about, our sisters who are worried about, and care for people. Because that's a power in itself, you know. The power of kindness, the power of caring for people. So if you ever are linked to me on WhatsApp, yeah, you'll see that's finished my profile picture. Shock with kindness, yeah. So what I want to do is hit you guys with a track here. That was Ace by Shub. And let me hit you with a track by The Closer. Very interesting. I like this. There's an interview. Okay, check it out. Ashok Gill on the vocals, yeah. Go on, Najdi. Let's go. It's from last year, but I like this track. Check it out. Let's do it.
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0: Radiation, the number one station for the boggle, for the Asian.
1: A short kill on the vocals there. The close are on the production. Gone naturally. I like the production. You know, for each one of us, yeah, something is like very unique, yeah, that stands out to our ear, that catches our ear. For me, it's always the something in the production I like, yeah, something different, where somebody chose to be a bit adventurous in terms of producing the track. Even the mix, if the mix is different, the panning of the drums. I mean, I was listening to like Sabbath, yeah, Black Sabbath the other day. War Pigs, the drums on War Pigs, I was like, whoa, listen to the panning of the drums, the use of the stereo field. I thought, this is actually sick. So I shared a video of a drummer covering the way, just the drums, which is sick. We all have a power, yeah, in our life, yeah, whether it be a big power, a little power, but our actions can impact others, yeah. That's what it is. And it's good to use that power to assist other people in times of need. And we stand by people and care for people, because that's a real power, to actually care for people discreetly, whatever it is, yeah, just do it automatically. Shouldn't be because you've got anything to gain, there's no agenda, but isn't that like a real gift, yeah, to care for other people, yeah, and look after other people. So yeah, I'm gonna hit you guys and girls with another track. This is by Devinder Jay, the brother Devinder Jay. So should you want to send your tracks over to the show, send them over to newmusic@radiation.london or punjabi@radiation.london. I would have put Devinder Jay's artwork on the poster for the show. We've only got 6 slots for that. The advert.
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1: Hopefully I don't sound kind of horny, because I'm not, but what I'm trying to get at is, what the hell? I'm not. I'm known as the fridge. Literally on it with prayers. That's what I'm all about, man. But Devinder Jay, this is Mehdi Hoge on Radiation, the number one station for the Asian Invasion. Let's go, bro. Let's do it.
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1: That track, Meri Hogi by Devinder Jain, Radiation, the number one station for the Asian invasion, Chakde Fatte Vire. I'll play it out on the next show too. Yeah, I'll do that. This one over here, sent over Saloni, Saloni's team. So Saloni, Arjun, Switcho. Let's check it out, man. Give me Sony. Let's do it.
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1: Granger was super smart.
2: But I'm not super smart, man. This is Davin Radiation, the number one station for the Asian invasion. Even though... I spoke about the IQ test of the day, or last show. But yeah. That was... Guinness Horny, Switcho, Saloni, Arjun Dev, and Radiation, the number one station for the Asian invasion. May God the Almighty rest the soul of the amazing, big-hearted... Prakash Singh Rayatia, which I lovingly called just Roger's dad. Roger's dad, a beautiful soul, such a beautiful soul that you can go to him with anything and he will pull a positive out of the worst situations. When things are about to get crazy in life and you have crazy options and you have sane options, he'll give you the sane option, the logical option. And that's the guy you could always talk to about anything and he wouldn't be judged. Never be judged. You know that, his energy is just amazing, and his work ethic as well. His work ethic, you know. So yeah, I just reached out to Rod Julia. It was one of his, Roger's dad's favorite songs, in dedication to Mr. Prakash Singh Rayat. Now this goes out to you. Good Shabbat, Good Lezakdar, Jatinder Shah, Harman, Tape, and Radiation, the number one station for the Asian invasion. Gone, but never, ever, ever, ever, ever, ever, ever forgotten, yeah. Prakash Singh Rayat, who I called dad. So I wished I had a dad like him.
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0: 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Boggle Asian.
1: Radiation, the number one station for the Asian invasion. Rest in peace, Prakash Singh Rayatiya. Roger's dad, lovingly known as Roger's dad. But it's not just Roger's dad, of course, yeah, but I call him Roger's dad. I just call him dad. We stand by our brothers, stand by our sisters. When for good times and bad times, that's what we do. Automatically, yeah. We always do that. Autopilot, we always do that. We care for people. And that's the way to be as individuals, especially those with big hearts. Let me hit you guys and girls with a track sent over by a brother called Horizon. So this is Horizon and Gravity. This track over here is called Destination. Check it out on Radiation, the number one station for the Asian invasion.
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1: I need to work on the whole number one station thing and get that thing kind of like sorted out. This is Dav on Radiation, the number one station in this room, the studio room. I've had to do all these different measures to try and keep this place cool, yeah. So I've got this like Symphony I ate. So those of you Indian listeners listening in, thinking, and Pakistani brothers and sisters, you probably got one of these cooler things, yeah. But it doesn't allow you to put ice cubes in the bottom of the damn thing. So, what I've done is, it's just a mission of filling bottles up with water, sticking them in the freezer, letting them freeze, and then letting them thaw a little bit. Actually, I've just realised my error. I could just let them chill and then put them in there, yeah. I'm just trying to get the maximum coldness, yeah. And then that can blow around in the room. Then that thing will make noise, the microphone picks it up. You've got to keep power supplies, you know, transformers and the rest of that, keep them cool as well, because in this heat, if you've got like a properly air-conditioned studio, you're blessed, yeah. So come on. That last track you heard was Dr. Jawani, Dil Priti Long, on Radiation, the number one station for the Asian invasion. For those of you meant to be sleeping, Son Jar Amdinala, remember this, yeah, circadian rhythms of the heart, yeah, between 10 o'clock at night and 2 in the morning. I'm not going to say it, but ideally you should be asleep, yeah, because it messes with the circadian rhythms of the heart. So, yeah, let me hit you guys and girls with the next track. This is X-Fader, Varian, Enemies. Explicit lyrics warning, not on just this track, but the entire show. Rumu Hans, X-Fader.
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0: Why does UK Prime Minister Boris Johnson's father, Stanley, laugh with glee at the thought of an 80% reduction of the United...
1: Whoa, I don't want no trouble, man. I'm going to calm that thing down right about now. So this is Dav. Not talking about prime ministers or anything like that. Let's change up the whole thing. That last track you heard over there was Veria, Enemies, X-Fader, and Rumo Hands and Radiation, the number one station for the Asian Invasion. This one over here. No, let me quote this thing from a book here. So this morning I was all stressed out trying to sort out the radio show. I thought, loudest, I'm going to have some freshly baked sourdough bread. So I thought, okay, I'll have this bread. Brown, beautiful, cut some slices, put it in a toaster, honey, butter, proper butter, yeah. It's Romanian honey, it's beautiful honey. And regarding Romania, maybe jump back to this book over here, because the lady who works in the shop, she goes, how do you know so much about Romania? I used to research Romania a little bit, you know, when I was younger, yeah, so. Talking about Ceausescu, Arsene Boca, what the hell is that mad noise? Stop these mad noises over here. Anyway, Forgotten Genesis, yeah, is the book here by Peter Moon. So this is a quote. Check it out. Here we go. So it says, although it's not been mentioned in any of my previous books, I was led to a cave by a Romanian archaeologist in 2014, known as a Sioclavina cave. It's in the site of one of the greatest archaeological finds in Romania, which indicates a civilization did indeed occupy caverns within the inner earth and in the vicinity mentioned by Radu. Sioclavina Cave represents a sort of grand central cave station with some seven other caves interlinking with it, representing at least 7 kilometers of tunnels. Sioclavina Cave. Gotta research this, man. So while the aforementioned findings concerning Sioclavina Cave are of great relevance with regard to Radu's claims, there is an even more startling confirmation from Dr. David Anderson, my scientist friend who originally brought me to Romania in 2008. In an interview conducted by myself in 2015, he revealed for the first time that the Sioclavina Cave was the site of the largest discharge of space-time motive force ever recorded. Space-time motive force is a term Dr. Anderson coined to signify an energy that is released as a result of time dilation that occurs in the process of frame dragging. Sounds kind of interesting, yeah? You're probably thinking, what the hell? So yeah, frame dragging. Anyway, if you want to know more about frame dragging and time dilation and time travel stuff, yeah, you can kind of like hit me up. Anyway, that's a bit random, but yes. Sub G for you tonight. If you're listening to this show, you're thinking this guy's crazy. I'm putting it on. This is how my brain operates. This over here is a track called Love Salary. Jima Y and Guru Sidhu from the album Bermuda Triangle. Ah, interesting as well. Yeah. Here we go.
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0: Most of you listening to the show got 2 feet here. So why the hell can't your equipment have at least 2 feet or 4 feet? That's what I was thinking about, not in terms of height, but to stand on. Because you realise that the heat's going through this thing. So what I did, I grabbed 2 pencils. No, not to push up my nostrils, but I thought I'd put them underneath the bits of equipment over here. Yeah. To sort of like prop the equipment up. 2 pencils to cool something down. It's amazing, isn't it? I remember being stuck at work and using my laptop, and I remember not having the stand, and I used to use two pencils, put them down, and oh no, is that Federals? But yeah, that last track, Love Salary, GMY and Grisidu from Bermuda Triangle. Hope you're feeling good today. Hope you are cool today. That's what I'm trying to say, and enjoy your day. And you haven't spent your day faffing around in a studio with wires and testing and audio glitches, audio errors, buzzes, hums, stress, making all the sourdough bread, eating this stuff out of stress eating. For the last like 6 or 7 days, I was looking at this like triple bounty thing here in the shop. It's like £1.39. So no way I'm training, I'm going to the gym. So I'm going to the gym lifting weights in the morning, doing my day job, and walking a few miles, like 4 miles, 5 miles in the evening gear. And it's just tiring me out. And the only reason why I'm doing all this training is to sleep properly, because you get to spend more time in the dream state. Because if you do stuff in the dream state on the astral plane, that could manifest into the physical plane. And I don't know. Maybe you record your dreams, maybe you interpret your dreams. What sort of a presenter is this? No, I'm just being myself. This track over here is called 532 by Gary Sandu. Is it DND? Is that like Do Not Disturb? I don't know. Gary Sandu and AAZZAD. It's like Azad. Azad. Here we go.
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0: Boggleisms!

0: They're afraid of love. Because love makes a world they can't control. And it's a world worth taking risks for, isn't it?
1: There's Punjabi perverts sitting in the pub, and they're fitting the gangsters, and then throwing around names like of brothers or uncles, which were active in the 80s and 90s, and they still think they're bad. But these uncles have retired, and they think they've made their money in the chilling, and some of them lost a lot of money. But they're humble people. But you got people writing off their names, using these names. It's ridiculous. So I am a person who appreciates everything that I've got. I have to come home and to look at some of the nice things that I own and to use them. Because situation could have been different. That's what I'm trying to get at, man. So be the oak tree that stands strong against all the weathers. Whatever weather. Don't be the leaf that gets blown around you. Ends up in a bad situation. Think. Always think, you know. Rest in peace, the amazing Missy D. She trained me in the world of radio when I first started out. I had no interest in being a presenter whatsoever, yeah. No interest. So she and like pulled me into the world of radio when I was younger. 2013 to 2014, so that's 33 coming to 34. Yeah, yeah, I get it. That's what I was doing, man. So rest in peace, Missy D. She did kick my butt, but she allowed me to present pretty much the way I wanted to present. She knew I was very technical and kind of like rubbish at presenting. And then I worked on that over the years. And there you have it, man. So thank you. Thank you. Always grateful. Rest in peace.
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3: If you're listening to this, you are the Resistance.
1: Hey, guy, I told Resistance, eh? But what I'm trying to get at is, come on, Dad, man. Hit the brothers and sisters with the track. Let's go back in time. Bolivir Boparai, Hostel, let's go.
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1: Could I be the number 92 station for the Asian invasion? But I think it could be the number one station for the Asian invasion because the stats, the numbers, the figures, the countries and all the rest of that, they have it. Even though there's all technical difficulties, but that's how you become kind of like a badass radio producer and studio tech, fixing stuff yourself. Yeah, that's what I'm trying to get at. Rest in peace, Muttley. This brother, he's like, imagine a lion, but like, even more lionified and more boosted up. That's how he was as a person, man. That's how he was, that's how he dealt with life. I could just do a whole show saying rest in peace to everyone, man. It's just literally, we gotta really, really live. And all the amazing soul, the real ones are passing away. And you got these scumbags, which think they're gangsters, they're walking around and throwing names around. So yeah, and I guess I'm doing the thing, yeah. And I'm kind of like in the slowish lane in life, yeah. I'm just hopping between two things, but I'm all good. New music at radiation.london or Punjabi at radiation.london. Send over your tracks in high quality. And I will check him out. And talking about track sent in from the brother Sensane, Govinder Johal, this is more.
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1: I'm not gonna drain you completely. You'll be my slave. Because I don't think you're worthy of human blood, you'll feed on the blood of stray dogs. You'll be my footstool. And at my command, you lick the dog shit from my boot heel. 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Since you'll be my dog, your new name will be Spud. Welcome to slavery.
2: No thanks. I already had a wife.
3: Keep your independence in the sense where you don't end up being a slave. That's not cool. And talking about like slavery stuff, yeah, in that sort of sense, well, that's like a vampire kind of thing, yeah. But there's this hilarious Instagram channel, right? And the brother's video, the dodgy. Anyway, I hit you back in a bit on that. They are funny. But you got a lot of people, they're all doing like the whole Tupac thing, like in the bend, which is kind of funny as well. But looking back and listening back to the show in 20 years, it's got to kind of like be relevant as well. Go back to the 1990s when the BMWs had that nice shape, yeah. Haunt the Minachina, rest in peace, yeah. Taz, Stereo Nation, Johnny Z.
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0: Radiation, the number one station for the Asian invasion.
1: Kalidor says, the aim of the ruling class is to stay where it is. The aim of the middle class is to overthrow the ruling class. And the aim of the lower class is to create a society in which all classes are equal. Big Brother has so organized the inner party that there is no danger of the ruling class being deposed.
2: Interesting stuff, yeah. Gets you thinking, man. Haunt them in Etruna. Johnny Z, hit the deck. Rest in peace. Tar Stereo Nation, yeah. The production. Strong rhythm section as well, man. It's important, isn't it? The percussion, the bass. Beautifully done. Synth bass. I'm loving this stuff. I love this stuff so much. Just used to the setup over here. The wiring and all the rest of that, not trying to fall over, gonna make it safe. And I remember studying in London as well, like audio stuff. Sound studio principles, yeah, we have put a rug, a little mat over wires so people don't fall, having a safe studio, that's important as well. So yeah. Anyway, what am I going on about? Perk it up. Steve! And all the other practitioners of the dark arts, I hope you're happy and I hope you're well. This one goes out to you, bro, if I can find this thing.
3: I have met people who claimed to be Satanists, who claimed to be involved with black magic, who claimed that they not only knew a lot about it, but as I said, I've certainly haven't been involved, and I warn all of you, never, never, never. You will not only lose your mind, you lose your soul.
2: You can lose your life, man, you mess around with that. So it's the late Christopher Lee. Sir Christopher Lee. Amazing. One of my most favourite films. The Devil Rides Out, To the Devil a Daughter. I love all those sort of like Dennis Wheatley books and adaptations of those, whichever they were. I think there's two that I know of, yeah, probably more. I need to grab my old books, yeah, and just start reading. And in this weather, have you been coping? Weird messages coming through. I remember the early days of radio. Used to have stuff come through the door at the studio. You know what I mean? Like dodgy stuff as well. I remember this one girl, she goes, you need to chill out. I need to chill out. Well, you need to chill out, man. I'm cool. My body's drained. I'm tired. I'm working like 15 hours a day, whatever it is, 16 hours a day. And I'm still pulling off a radio show. So she lights up a spliff and she blows the weedy smell, the smoke, through the letterbox. I'm thinking, why would you do this to me? Why she's have some of that, that'll help you chill out. And she storms off. I thought, what the hell, I'll remember that for the rest of my life. Yeah. So there you have it, man. Those of you who love yourselves, who are arrogant, and those of you who also have the
4: Gundy Shackle,
2: I hope you're enjoying the show, because that's what it's about, enjoying the show and great music. Yeah. Let me hit you guys and girls with this. I like the vibe on this. Julie Mango, Feel Like a King, Ajuba, Halalala.
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0: ओए मैनू भुख लगी आ।
1: ओ की खाना? She is live. You got your own arms and legs, you know.
0: Will someone please throw the gourd out?
2: That is a stupid laugh, man. Dav on Radiation, number one station for the Asian invasion. Looking out the window, you got brothers out there spend the whole year training, but they forgot to train their legs? How are you going to forget to train your legs for the whole year, man? So you got this big jacked like body at the top. Then you got these little skinny ass Tampax string legs which are dangling out of your shorts. And you're walking around trying to get girls? It's ridiculous, man. For me, I'd spend more time on my legs, man. So every time I'm in the gym, I'm using the hack squat machine, man. I love that machine. Yeah, it's not a big weight. Started off with 10 kilos a side, then 15, now I'm doing 20s. You know, so who knows if I'm going up in 5 kilos every few days on each side. Let's just see. I'm just trying to find my limits and stuff, yeah. But I do a lot of research and bodybuilding and stuff like that. And just training and strength and don't know. It's interesting, man. But brothers at Upper Nibbon, they don't do their legs. At Upper Nibbon, they sit in the pub drinking pints, don't go to gym, not at home looking after their missus, supporting their missus, thinking they're bad, trying to run their mouth, thinking they're bulletproof. My bulletproof vest went missing, man. Can't even find the damn thing, yeah. So that's a sign. I don't mess around anyway, man. I'm just chilled, yeah. But like, between moving from one place to the other, like, this vest was given to me by an amazing individual. So yeah, hope you're happy and well, dear sir. And doing protection for security for ultra high net worth individuals. That thing kind of kept me really hot in the summer, kept me warm in the winter. And keeping that peace of mind to know that they may shoot me in the knee or the head. But yeah, respect, man. Rest in peace, Missy D. Let me hit you guys and girls with another track. Let's do it, man. I've 1 hour, 14 minutes into the show, and I'm not feeling like 100% myself here doing this. But once everything's sounding okay and I actually adjust stuff, then I will feel better. So maybe that is what I should be doing. Maybe that sounds a little bit better, yeah. So there you have it. This track over here, the Gidda Anthem, Sean, or Underdog. Let's do it. Sean, Callum, Himat Sandhu, and Desi Frenzy.
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1: So you think you're a grown man now, Bobby?
2: Is it just me, boys? But who else is ready for some cake? Cake?
3: Lemon drizzle, man. That's the one. That's what I'm trying to get at, man. Do you know something? You turn on the stupid thing, the air cooler thing, and I don't know why, it smells of weed. Like, you press it on and it comes out like, what the hell? Did I borrow it to a pothead person? What is going on with this thing, man? So you turn on the air cooler, and I don't know why the... I don't know. But it's okay. If that's the byproduct, that's a side effect. Whatever it is, yeah, that's what you got to tolerate for being cool for a short while. Then I'll do it, man. All good. Armin the man. What is RR? Is it rest and relaxation? Is it Rolls Royce? What is it? I'm gonna demand deep jam, dude. Let's go. Double R.
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4: Oh, aap hi bhagta bada udaas lagda hai. Aa tera ji lagan la diye. Tainu gonnyan ne wala suna diye.

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1: Bungana Pav, how you getting on, man? He knows that I'm persistent, man. He knows no matter what hurdles, yeah, come in front of me, I just deal with them. And even though I started the show 3 hours late, because of all the technicals, still did it, pulled it off, man. Hopefully this one will chart, hopefully it will do something in it. And let's see how we get on. I'll check the server in a bit to see how many countries we're hitting, which is kind of cool. And let's go back in time, man, and hit you. Let's hit you with the classic here. Yeah. Gita Zildar. Let's do it, man.
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1: Geeta Zeldar, Veldi Ajat on Radiation, the number one station for the Asian invasion. You know what I'm thinking? I just looked at the stats here for the show. I haven't presented in over a month, still hitting over 50 countries. Which is okay, and I'm very strong in Iran and the USA still. That's kind of nuts, yeah. So that's very, very interesting, yeah. So, doing a thing. Let's do it. Let me hit you guys and girls with Twisted. D Simmer. It's on the poster for the show. Just Music. Twisted is D Simmer, Just Music, and Ty Williams. Yeah, let's go.
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3: That is an excellent track, man. D-Simmer, Just Music, Ty Williams, Twisted, and Radiation, and the number one station for the Asian invasion. Strong in the USA, strong in Iran, many countries, India, and need to work on the UK. Need to work around the world, and I said that one of my goals was to travel to every country that the radio show broadcasts to. That was the goal, and it still is the goal. So I got the extra fat passport with the 666. Let's do this thing, man. 6 protons, 6 neutrons, 6 electrons is carbon 12. Do the science on it. Let's do it. Anyway, let me hit you guys and kill with the next one over here. 15 minutes left of the show. Zare the Vibe, Temptation. This track's called Gorgeous, so intense in the production as well. Let's do it.
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0: Amliyan da Raj Challe.
1: Actually, it may as well be an Amliyan da Raj Challe situation, because the way things run, it'd still be run better than this stupid crap, man. The way things are running, it's not good. But yeah, check out this. This I found interesting in Vidana, this dialogue. Check it out.
2: Horror or suspense ka basha. Hitchcock ka naam to tum sunai honge?
3: Haan, suna.
2: Good, good. Bhai, uska dur ka relative hai. 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Hitchcock.
1: What the hell? Anyway, we got like about 10 minutes left of the show. Doing okay, trying to play out whatever I can. There's too much music being sent in. But it's a good thing. I remember the early days of radios reaching out to different labels and everything, man. What the hell? And now it's different, isn't it? So yeah, this is... Yeah, man. Let's do it. One Call Away, Argent Delon. I'm pretty sure that is Jazzy B... Yeah, Jazzy B and Mercy's on this one, man. Let's go.
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1: I didn't think I could pull off a show in this heat, you know. I'll be honest with you. I thought to myself, there's no way I'm going to be able to pull off a show. No way. Because the equipment and I found ways to cool stuff and being clever and creative and I'm failing. This thing's really hot. You can cook an egg on it. But still, that last track, One Call Away, Adrian Dillon, Jazzy B and Mercy on Radiation, the number one station for the Asian invasion. Always start your show on time, not 3 hours late. Start with all the technicals. Now I'll be ready to do interviews and the rest of that, which is cool. There's quite a bit lined up as well. And could be some Gumbaddy champions, or, you know, team leaders or captains as well on the show as well. Kind of interesting. This track, it was sent over by a brilliant fighter, gold medalist, pretty tough brother, man. And I thought to myself, support the bro in what he's doing in it. Time with Raj, and this is called Joy. Check it out.
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And put aside that ice, for when you get burned, cause it will happen, but that's how we learn.

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2: 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Check out the Insta channel, man. It's hilarious. But the way the girl stresses him on the phone, oh my god, it's dreadful, man. It's hilarious. Yes, I thought, check it out. Just check it out. I'll share it on my WhatsApp as well. I'll do it in a minute. One more track here. I can do it. And this one, I'll go with Amrinder Gill, yeah. Coffee. Who else is on this track? Jasmine Akhtar. Raj Ranjod. Raj Ranjod. Amrinder Gill. Jasmine Akhtar. Coffee, yeah. Thank you for listening into the show. Whichever country you're in, whether you're between countries, on the plane, on the Q suite, business class, wherever, man, thank you so much. And just very grateful, yeah. I need a rest. That's what I need to do. New music at radiation.london, or Punjabi at radiation.london. I think the brother has sent over a mix. If I do manage to grab it on time, I will play it out if I can do it, yeah. But like, I got 73,000 messages. I'm not joking. I've got 234 of 73,000 messages downloading. I kid you not. I'm not joking, man. So yeah, I'm doing my thing, doing my best. Here we go. If not, I'll play it out on next show, yeah. But this is Coffee. Thank you so much for listening in on Radiation, the number one station for the alien invasion. And yeah, doing it, real presenting, dodgy presenting, but it's real. Here we go.
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5: Good morning, brothers and sisters. This is Davin Radiation, the number one station for the Asian invasion, pretending to not to be a tired presenter. That's what I'm trying to get at. Absolutely worn out. Do you normally just lay down and you think, what was the point of going to sleep? Because your body's literally just had enough. That's what it is, and I think that's stress. And stress is not cool whatsoever in any regard, yeah. And it all depends on how we manage it. Even if you look over to your bookshelf and there's a book called Managing Stress, which you've never ever read, there you have it. Many books on the shelf which I haven't read, and I'll get around to doing that. That is the plan, eventually, to do these things. But yes, Sunday the 27th of September. I'm not talking properly, I'm exhausted. And as I get myself sorted out, I let the caffeine element in the tea kick in, because there is an element of caffeine in there. And that should sort of like get me sort of like leveled off. So just panicking, running around. Listen to this, yeah, for an amazing vocal. Right, check this out. This is sent off by 3Q Records, 3Q Media. This one is Tank, Bobby Sava. Here we go. On Radiation, the number one station for the Asian invasion.
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1: That is the outro. I'm playing it as the intro to the show, but that is the outro. Tank and Bobby Sarver. From the album, The Last Temptation to You. So yeah, thank you brothers for sending it over. Very, very blessed. Doing the thing. Just hoping nothing goes wrong in terms of wiring and nothing like that. Everything appears to be okay in the studio, which is kind of okay. And should you want to send all your tracks to the show, send them over to newmusic@radiation.london or Punjabi, if it is Punjabi music. Punjabi with the A. @radiation.london. And if you want to be a presenter, have an interest in presenting, check out, send an email over to futurepresenters@radiation.world for aspiring presenters. Send an audio sample demo of you presenting or talking, basic description of what your desired show concept, short biography of a desired show frequency, like once a month, 1 2-hour slot, or once 1 2-hour slot a week, a fortnight, monthly, whatever. As long as you got soul, that's the main thing. Yeah, as long as you yourself. We're not looking for people. Yeah, I don't know, man. Do I sound like a complete professional? No, I don't. Hell no. How many things have gone wrong already? Yeah, within so many minutes of broadcasting. Yeah, 8 minutes of broadcasting. Yeah, rectifying things. Yeah, and that is the world of live broadcast. Yeah, it's about connecting with listeners and killing it right now in the USA. Grateful for every listener all over the world. Yeah, very, very grateful. Thank you so much. I'll be saying all the good mornings in a minute. Yeah. This track, yeah. I love this track. Punjabi MC, Master Salim. Liam Punjabi, yeah.

0: This guy is bad. B-A-D. And now he's acting like he's not. He's denying who he is, and that's my problem.
1: I think right about now, probably not bad. As in criminality, but probably bad as a presenter right about now and as a troll producer. But rectifying all problems in the studio as I'm going along, getting stuff sorted out. So yeah, Sunday, 27th of September. Need to slow down, need to calm down. One of the worst things you can ever do, yeah, is basically when you haven't slept properly, you're having caffeine in your body, yeah. And then that just sort of spikes you. And then you've got to make sure you regulate yourself, regulate your energy the way you are, yeah. You don't want to be like super hyped. So yeah, Rekha G, two Pavs, Patsy, hope you're well, Nikki, positive vibes, creative work, Brother Mehi, Brother Sean, Adrian, what are you saying, bro? Groups, Errol, my amazing sons, everyone out there supporting you. If I was shouting at everyone, man, the show would just be a shout out, a huge one. That's what it would be, yeah. So I'm very, very grateful. Every evening, yeah, or every night before I sleep, and every morning, I try and read one chapter of the book, Autobiography of a Yogi, yeah. So I found this sort of like very, very interesting. Let me just turn this thing off, one sec. Okay, so the human mind, freed from all the disturbances or static of restlessness, is empowered to perform all the functions of complicated radio mechanisms, sending as well as receiving thoughts and tuning out undesirable ones. As the power of a radio broadcasting station is regulated by the amount of electrical current it can utilize, so the effectiveness of a human radio depends on the degree of willpower possessed by each person. All thoughts vibrate eternally in the cosmos. By deep concentration, a master is able to detect the thoughts of any man, living or dead. Thoughts are universally and not individually rooted. A truth cannot be created, but only perceived. Any erroneous thought of man is a result of an imperfection, large or small, in his discernment. The goal of yoga science is to calm the mind, that without distortion it may hear the infallible counsel of the inner voice. Autobiography of a Yogi, yeah. I think that's like the chapter about cauliflowers or something. There's this thing about this cauliflower thief which comes into the ashram to steal a cauliflower. So yeah, so definitely worth checking out that book, yeah, if you're into reading, yeah. If not, I think you can pick it up on Audible. I'll double check, yeah. Anyway, that last track you heard, yeah, Gurdiyan Punjabi, I think it's the second track, yeah, on the 2001 album, Dol Jagiroda, Punjabi MC, Master Salim's vocal, wow. So I know a lot of Punjabi singers are like, you know, UK lads are just learning this track, yeah. I always listen to what they're learning, yeah. I think, wow, there's something beautiful about it. And the thing that they're learning, yeah, the track that they're learning, whatever they're learning, yeah, the ghazal, whatever it is, has soul. And that's the most important thing, the element of soul. Yeah, hit you with Jazzy B. Orlia remix, yeah. The album Get Back.
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0: teachers, so Taxila, the university, until the Hun swept in. Sila stood near today's Rawalpindi, between the Indus and the Jhelum. When Alexander reached it in 326 BCE, a Greek historian called it the greatest city between two rivers. People came there to learn. Old Buddhist stories, the Jatakas, tell of princes sent to Taxila at 16 with 1,000 coins for a famous teacher. A student could not pay. So if a student couldn't pay, they'd work for the teacher by day and study at night. Okay. Kings in the Ganga Valley sent their sons all the way to Punjab to be taught. So no campus, no degrees, yeah. No lecture halls have been found at Taxila. Each teacher ran his own school, and students picked a teacher, not a college. They studied the Vedas, archery, medicine and more. Buddhist tradition says Janyaka was taught there as well. Cool. So the teachers were the university, so yeah. John Marshall dug up the city and called it a university town. Cool. So yeah, check out this Ladoo.app, yeah, Ladoo.app. Kind of interesting, yeah. Very, very interesting, yeah. So I'm cross-referencing and I'm learning, yeah. So I'm looking at the autobiography of a yogi. I'm just checking out Taxila. And what we have over here is... The most admirable feature of Alexander's unsuccessful invasion was the deep interest he displayed in Hindu philosophy and in the yogis and the holy men who he encountered from time to time and whose society he eagerly sought. Shortly after the Western warrior arrived in Taxila in northern India, he sent One Sikritos, a disciple of the Hellenic school of Diogenes, to fetch a great sannyasi of Taxila, Dandamis. Okay. So yeah, it's very, very interesting. Very interesting. I'm spending so much time learning. I'm spending less time in the gym. What I was doing is lifting weights 3 days a week and just training pretty hard and watching my body recover. Then I thought, let's try 4 days a week, yeah, with this thing. But lately, I've been training once a week, and I missed the gym session yesterday, and I shouldn't have done that. No, not yesterday. Friday. Oh, my God. Anyway, come on. Hit you guys and girls with the next track. It's the Bhangra Breakfast Show. I should be Bhangra there, not me babbling on. So, Rekhaji, I'm on it with the education, man. I'm on it. Check it. This track over here, yeah. But the brother, Run Be the Sky. Lassi just writes on the production. Here we go.
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0: This guy is bad. B-A-D. And now he's acting like he's not. He's denying who he is, and that's my problem.
1: The Brother, and Be the Sky, and Radiation, the number one station for the Asian Invasion. Salute to him, man. Ritz, 3Q Records, 3Q Media. Thank you so much for sending that across. Love the energy in it. There are a few brothers that I know that want to do the whole glassy thing in the evening. But not me. I can't, man. For me, I preserve my memory, yeah. I know it sounds really, really weird. I sound like an uncle, don't I? But then again, I have uncle status, don't I? Yeah, I'm that age now. Really, yes. I'm literally 46. 46 years old. But the mentality and the things that I do, the energy in my body, except for today, is normally boosted in it, so there you have it. But yeah, just thinking about something, you know, people say to you, like, show me your friends, I'll tell you who you are. I don't agree with it. Not all the time. Yeah, it's not 100%, it's not a hard and fast rule. It could be like a general guide, yeah, where people can judge you. So what could be the logic behind this sort of thing? Could the logic behind this thing be... You hear that mad noise? It's me. Could the logic of this thing basically be that each of your individual friends, yeah, or family, or people which you're close to carry a particular frequency, they operate at a particular frequency, and then you will go towards that frequency, yeah? So could that be the... Is that warped logic? Is that crazy logic? Yeah. And then they may say, show me your friends, I'll tell you who you are. But I could have the worst friends. Yeah, but we all connect on a certain level or frequency, yeah? But it doesn't necessarily make me a bad individual. Does that make sense? Am I just trying to justify having a whole bunch of criminal gangster friends? I don't know. Murderers and all the rest of that. I don't know. But yeah. Let me hit you guys and girls with the next track. Why am I laughing? This over here. Got an Orgla, man. Ashke, here we go.
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2: If you think I played that out for you, I also played it out for me as well, just for me to relax in the studio to do my job properly. That's what I'm trying to get at. So I think I was just like, don't sleep properly. Well, I don't know whether you sleep properly before a radio show. Other presenters listening to the show, I get it, yeah. But I just settling in and being myself again, yeah, not panicking, not worrying about whatever audio, this, that, and the other. I've had to shuffle stuff around yesterday, and I thought, do we do the whole visual thing as well, yeah? And I thought, how could I do the visual thing, yeah, the whole TikTok thing, Instagram live, and all the rest of this stuff, yeah, with the radio show? Have you seen how worn out I look? I'm worn. I'm sorting out the radio show. I've got tracks coming in like early hours of the morning. You know what I mean? I thought I'd leave them. I'll try and listen on a Saturday morning or Sunday morning. I'm listening, but for the last few weeks, I've been working overtime. That's what it is. It's just a little bit harder. And you think, oh yeah, I can do this, I can do that, I'm unbeatable. But what you realize sooner or later, we're not always unbeatable. Yeah, we need to rest. That's what it is. We have to rest. And I'm missing out gym sessions as well, which is not good. Because I realize I really need that as well for myself. It's important. That track you just heard over there, Ashke and Ojla, absolutely amazing track here. So this one over here, I think this is Gucci by Arub Khan. I'm not on the material thing, so yeah. And to have a partner or someone in your life who is not all about the material thing is a good thing as well. It's a blessing, I think. Here we go. So for those of you who are lucky to have that, you got it. Those of you stuck with the gold digger, get out of there, man.
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1: Anoop Khan, Uchi, and Radiation, the number one station for the Asian invasion. Let me just check one thing out here. Check it out in my own time, not on the show. What am I doing, man? Okay, cool. Yeah, I had to pull down the huge copper pyramid in the middle of the room, yeah. Because it's not good. I'm an idiot. Learn this. Learn from my mistakes, yeah. I do stuff wrong all the time, yeah. So what I did was... My friend is moving from his flat, Andrew, bro, hope you're well, to a houseboat. Yeah, he's doing that. So he's got all his speakers and the, you know, audio equipment. He goes, Dav, you want some of this stuff? But okay, I'll take some of it. So the other brother called John, pretty cool. He was kind enough to bring it down. And that evening after work, I thought, yeah, I'll wire this up. So I'll go from a 5.1 surround sound system to a 7.1, yeah. So you have like the two speakers which are above your head. One on the left-hand side, one on the right-hand side. Like, you know, those sort of like higher ones higher than you. Two behind you, two in front of you, the center channel plus a sub. In the process, I don't know why, I'm so tired, my brain was just worn out. I left the amplifier turned on. I'm so used to working in a studio with amplified speakers. Everything's like active, not passive. I'm not working with proper amps, but everything's already got an amplifier built into it. That for me, cables just carry audio sort of thing, yeah, whatever it is. I then realized that the hard way, where I blew one of the circuits on this great big fat heavy old school Onkyo receiver, yeah. So that was been kind of devastating. What happened, the two wires connected to the copper, they touched the copper pyramid, then that becomes sort of electrified as it was. Anyway, don't worry about it. The bottom line is I'm okay. I've learnt my lesson. If you're ever wiring speakers from an amplifier, right, know that it carries electrical voltage, current, whatever electricity runs through those wires, yeah. Be careful, number one, yeah. Wire everything up beforehand before you power everything on, yeah. Have everything powered off, then do the wiring. Check the wiring, double check the wiring for any stray bits of copper, do that as well, then fire it up. Don't do what I did, man. Bloody hell. So that's gonna be kind of costly to do the repair, if it can be repaired. It was an old Onkyo flagship model from around 2009. 25 kilograms for an amplifier. Can you believe it? But yeah, there you have it. So the pyramid, I had to take it down. I had to. So if it wasn't for that one pipe along the bottom, it wouldn't have happened. So yeah. But then I had to learn the hard way, and I always learn the hard way. Let me hit you guys and girls with this track. Jasmine Sandalus, fairy song.
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1: Rest in peace, Mr. D, man. I learned so much about the world of radio from you.

0: Jasmine Sandler's. The Fairy Song and Radiation, the number one station for the Asian invasion. Activate the compressor, sort it out. Here we go. Yeah, so look, it's here in the autobiography of a yogi. As far back as 25 centuries, India welcomed to its ancient universities at Nalanda and Taxila scholars from all parts of the world. Wow. You know, we say to ourselves, yeah, that if I was the master of my own day, you actually are the master of your own day. Could have said you're the mistress of your own day. No. You're the master of your own day. Basically, you call the shots, yeah, and you write your own sort of like storyline sort of thing. Yeah, you do that. And no matter how locked in we think we are into our reality, we have choices, don't we? Like from the moment we wake up, we think about it. How much of our like not so pleasant experiences did we actually sign up for? And it became our normal. So always remember, yeah, the importance of having a holiday, the importance of getting away, because then we have to reset the reference point as to peace, yeah, if you do have peaceful holidays. Anyway, let me hit you guys and girls with the next track. This one over here is Ranjit Bawa, Jagadrat on Radiation, the number one station for the Asian invasion. Judge Saab, Kiddam, Mehiji. Arvind Narang's got a new one out soon as well.
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2: 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E jagge da asool nahi pehnde veera.
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0: Jagat Jat lunges Bawa and Radiation in the one station for the Asian Invasion. During the thing, I recognise that riff. I recognise something very, very similar to that, yeah. So I'm going to work out. I'll do it. This is Davin Radiation, the number one station for the Asian Invasion. New music at radiation.london. Punjabi at radiation.london. Let's do the thing, yeah. On the mic. That's where it's... Yeah, yeah. I recognise it from there. I think it's here. Let's do it, man. JK, on the mic. Here we go.
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0: This guy is bad. B-A-D. And now he's acting like he's not. He's denying who he is, and that's my problem.
1: See, I told you that I recognised that riff, you know. That's what I'm trying to get at. This is Davin Radiation, the number one station for the Asian invasion doing his thing. And normally I'm kind of like, hold on, I am sounding more like hyped up here. Because I started off the show being like, Jariya, Sariya, sort of Maria, man. And that ain't cool. Not cool at all. Yeah. Wow. Normally the phone calls that I get, they tend to be like of a spiritual nature, whatever it is. Like, it's like a request, yeah, can I do a prayer? And that's a very important thing to do for somebody, because it's an honour that someone actually reaches out to you and feels that way, that, you know, you've got that about you to do that. Yeah. But looking at it deeper, yeah, it's about maybe not even the prayer itself, yeah, the word said. It's the energy. It's the charge of a person. So would your prayer be as effective if you are depleted? Would your prayer be more effective if you're fully charged? That's what I'm trying to get at. So yeah, I'm just feeling guilty about pulling down the whole pyramid thing, man. So I think when your body's in the lotus position, you're sort of like pyramid anyway. You'll never see him in a lotus position. You'll see him in a samosa position. What I'm trying to get at is basically, if you were in a lotus position, yeah, that's like a sort of pyramid shape anyway. And then you're in an actual sort of pyramid anyway. Does that like double amplify stuff? Very interesting stuff. So yeah, 1976, The Psychic Power of Pyramids by Schull and Petit. That is on the bookshelf somewhere. Let my eyes pick up on it. Really good. I was talking to a brother and he's talking about how I should come across to his path and all the rest of this stuff and do this and do that. Then I looked at him and I thought, you're one of the most switched off people that I know. Switched off, absolutely. How old are you? He goes, I'm 42. Go, you're 42. Okay, bro, cool. So, what colour are your eyes? He goes, they're brown, bro. Like yours? I go, okay, cool. He goes, yours are lighter than mine. Mine are darker than yours. Okay, that's cool. Cool. You get it. But you got them big Dennis Taylor sort of glasses on your head. I go, so if you actually knew the scriptures and studied the scriptures, you wouldn't be wearing the glasses. That's what I'm trying to get at. You'd know how to repair your own eyes without the stuff. So, yeah. Without trying to tell me. So people are trying to preach certain things, trying to put into something, yet they can't do the damn thing themselves. That's what I'm trying to get at. So I said to the bro, go look here. Here's a picture of me. I was 35 years old. Glasses. When you actually study at university, you're in the law library, not in the student union, getting drunk here, trying to get laid. You're actually in the law library studying, working hard, right? Within your first year, reading cases. You get glasses. That's what it is. You know what I mean? I was 21, 18, whatever, 19. Got glasses. That's what I'm trying to say. 18, actually, yeah. First year of uni. Yeah, glasses. So then all them years, I wore glasses. And then I repaired myself. No laser eye surgery. That's what I'm trying to get at, man. Anyway, people. That's what it is. They always say that their way is the best way. I'm saying your way is the best way for you. The way of your soul, your own individual way, your own method. That's what I'm trying to get at. Anyway, the Bindraki attribute, Gupsera.
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1: 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River Sensei, messaging in. Yeah, he goes, well, what track should I play out of yours, bro? He's like, well, I have this one or that one. But well, that one was already in the playlist, so I'm going to play it out. Here we go. Sensei DJ, Lucky Singh Durga Puriya, Nagani, here we go.
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1: 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And people say the reptilians are underground and they're eating humans. What the hell, man, that's mad.

0: Julia, you hear that woman singing? I like that. I believe it's people like her who will one day overthrow Big Brother and all he stands for.
1: That last track you heard over there, Nagini, Snake Charmer, then saying DJ, Lucky Singh Durgapuria, on Radio Asian, the number one station for the Asian invasion. Certain brothers and certain sisters, yeah, try and pull up outside, like near the studio, and they try and say, yo, I've made a track, jump in the car. I'm like, ah, I don't want to jump in the car, just send me the track. I want to hear it in my listening environment, yeah, to know how, like, how I know. But I've got a really expensive stereo system in the car, go get it. But it's not about the expensive stereo system, it's about my show. That's what I'm trying to get at, man. And so what did Dav try and do? Try and get out of it. Go grab by the arm, go sit in the car, and go, okay, listen to the track. Close the door. Cool. The dude and the sister turned up the track volume loud. But why would he do that for? Why turn it up loud to try and make it sound better? You can't try and do this loudness wars thing, whatever it is, on me. The bottom line is, if it sounds good, it sounds good at low volume, yeah. So why not? If you're going to audition your music, yeah, to other presenters or show producers, yeah, and you're going to pull them up on the street to listen to your stuff, put it at a low volume in it. Because then you'll naturally know if the ear wants to hear it, if you want to hear it, they'll turn it up. Oh, we turn that up. Rather than having your ears blasted, you're thinking, no, that's what it is. So respect Missy D. Rest in peace. Yeah. One thing she taught me about the world of radio, she basically said, look after your ears, Dav. Look after your ears, because you're listening to so many tracks coming in. They've been sent in. The ones that are damaged, yeah, it's hard to, or next to impossible, to repair them. But okay. So I get it. Really, really careful at that. So when we went to mix engineering school in London, did we work at high volumes? No, we worked at lower volumes. That's what we did. We did that, but only to play it out and audition it to, like, the tutors, and that would turn it up slightly. Even they said, no, we don't even need it loud. We can hear. It sounds good. That's what I'm trying to get at. So we look after our hearing. Yeah, you need it. So if you work in the world of audio, look after that. Obviously, like, if somebody worked in the world of visual, their eyes are important as well. Yeah. So for us, our ears are important. That's what I'm trying to get at, man. So yeah, brothers and sisters out there. And also, if you want to send all your tracks to the show, please make sure that they're titled correctly. You know what I mean? Not like Master 3, you know, 96K, whatever it is. Yeah, just title it with your name on it, please. Yeah, your name, artist name, title of the track. That would really, really help. It just makes things a lot easier for me, man, doing the show, because it's Friday night. And you're thinking, no. But like five tracks which are already labeled up properly, ready to go. And then you got like the track which isn't labeled up, and you have to go through the emails, and you're thinking, oh man. We just listen to it, do I recognize the voice, do I recognize the production? So yeah, it is a tough job doing radio. What else can I moan about now, like an old buddha? There was a dude who used to work security. He was like one of the goalkeepers for Birmingham City Football Club. I've said it before on the show. He used to meditate before the match. The goalkeeper for Birmingham City used to meditate in his car before the damn match. I want to be able to meditate just for a few minutes before the show, rather than panicking, running around, you know, kettle, coffee, Indian tea. But that's how it is, man. So I've got to get myself more organized. So those minutes before the show are vital. Yeah. Anyway. Tune into Buddha FM, where we just moan and groan about things. It's Radiation, the number one station for the Asian invasion. Oh yeah. New music at radiation.london or Punjabi at radiation.london. Oh yeah. Rest in peace, T. Let me hit you guys and girls. The next track here. Karma, Big Bird and the Production Stallion.
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0: Radiation, the number one station for the Asian invasion.
1: And I just pointed out the money that could be made with a few businesses that catered to harmless vice. So Trotter built it, and man, did they come. Supposedly God-fearing folk, waist-deep in booze, sex, gambling. I barely lifted a finger.
2: That's it?
1: You don't get it. All you gotta do is nudge humans in the right direction. Some whiskey here, a hooker there. And they'll walk right into hell with big fat smiles on their faces.
3: Could be some truth to that, yeah. So yeah, this is Dav on Radiation, number one station for the alien invasion. Have you ever seen anything creepy, man? Let me know, message into the show on Instagram. Oh, that's what I'm going to be doing as well, because I used to put effort in on the socials, yeah, social media, regarding Radiation, right? But I remember when I landed the contracts for like some big companies, yeah, then as predicted, it's worse than I predicted, yeah, the original website for Radiation got hacked and deleted. That went down. So did the Facebook, and so did Instagram. But wow, this is fascinating, but wow. I took it as a salute, you know what I mean? I thought, if I'm doing that, for someone to have to go out their way and try and mash me up here, I'm doing something good. So I thought, okay, thank God for the backup website, which is the one I run, and I had to rebuild social media. So the listenership is massive, like especially in the States, but we're hitting like 49 countries, but it could literally be like, on the 49th country, it could be just like one person listening in just for a few minutes. But the reach is there. That's what I'm trying to get at. I need to work on the UK as well. But I just thought to myself, it's happening. I'm doing it. I'm doing something right here. But this is deeper, I'm trying to say. Many people rely solely on, well, a lot on social media, yeah. And they get used to the income coming off that, if they can generate income off it. And in a way, in the back of their mind, they know that if they say anything, then again, there may not be that sort of show that says anything real. It could just be like, yeah, it could keep you just dumbed down and that's about it. I'm not saying that my show doesn't keep you dumbed down or switches you on. I'm basically saying that to make you think critically about things, yeah, about even people which you respect and honour. Question them as well. I'm not even joking. Do it. Ask questions. If not, study the scriptures yourself. Do stuff yourself. Learn the languages yourself. Many people just blindly follow, which is very, very interesting. Right. Come on, Dav. Yes. Do the thing. What we got here?
4: Just then, I saw a gory titli dekhle ta hona madhur. मेरे खून में सैकड़ों काले कुत्ते एक साथ भौंकने लगते हैं। उस दिन मैं ब्लैक डॉग पीता हूँ।
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3: Come on, get working, Dav. Come on, let's go. This track over here, made for this SHI, Prem Dillo, from Majestic.
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1: That was GT representing Dillo on Radiation, the number one station for the Asian invasion. I've got a book in my hand over here. It's called The Conquest of America, The Question of the Other by Zvetan Todorov, forward by Anthony Pagden. So I bought this book from eBay. I picked it up here for eBay. And what's very interesting about picking up a book like this, it originally belonged to the London School of Economics, yeah. Interesting, but it goes back to 19

0: communications with the outside world is literally, I could be reading a book. You know what I mean? I'm balancing the conversation with the person versus I could be reading a book, absorbing information that my soul wants. That's what it is. So you find yourself cutting yourself off from a lot of people. But then again, it's not always words which you're absorbing it. It's the actions and the energy, you know, you're observing those. No, I don't think I'm a sannyasi sort of person, even though someone thinks I am. I don't know. But well, there you have it. I will hit you guys and girls with the next track. That last track you heard was GT. That's right. Prem Dillo on Radiation, the number one station for the Asian Invasion. This one over here, Cheetah, sick track from Real Problems. The video to it, I was watching it last night as well. It's really, really cool. Into the final Moga, Johnny Nathan, Big Bird, yeah. Let's go.
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1: Let me hit you with one more. Gasolina, check it out. 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
2: Singh Mohoon, Nutty P, Lucky Durgapuria, and Radiation in the number one station for the Asian invasion. Brother Sensane is just like blowing my mind. He just turned around and said, "You sent over a track for me to check out," and I was like, "Whoa, that's me on the vocals." I thought, "Whoa, sick." I thought, "I love it." That is what it's all about. Why am I feeling reserved and not as wild as my usual self? I think it's because of physical exhaustion. That's what it is, man. Friday night, I thought to myself, yeah, I'm working overtime tomorrow, which is Saturday. Go to the gym and train. But I felt depleted. Because throughout the week, yeah, you go down. Then you're going to pull off a show at the end of that. You know what I mean? It's mad. It literally is nuts, yeah. But I thought that would finally... I look at energy differently. I look at things as charge. Our body is... I look at us as a battery. That's what it is, yeah. And we've got to recharge that battery, yeah. And if you're running on nothing, that totally depleted, that is not cool. So, yeah. I press this thing. What's it say?
3: I have met people who claimed to be Satanists, who claimed to be involved with black magic, who claimed that they... not only knew a lot about it, but as I said, I've certainly never been involved, and I warn all of you, never, never, never. You will not only lose your mind, you lose your soul.
2: Boy. Rest in peace, Sir Christopher Lee. This track over here, by Nagra, Haryana Block. Explicit lyrics on the whole show, by the way.
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4: No, man, I don't know. I don't know. I don't know. I don't know.

0: That was Nagra, that was Haryana Block and Radiation, the number one station for the Asian invasion. Let me hit you with this, yeah. But constant success in collecting information does not proceed in tandem here, as we have expected. With the mastery of interhuman communication, there is something emblematic in Montezuma's repeated refusal to communicate with the intruders. During the first phase of the conquest, when the Spaniards are still close to the coast, the main message sent by Montezuma is that he does not want any exchange of messages to take place. He receives his information clearly, but this does not please him. Quite the contrary. Here is how the Aztec accounts describe him. Montezuma lowered his head and, without answering a word, placed his hand upon his mouth. In this way, he remained for a long time. He appeared to be dead or mute, since he was unable to give any answer. When he heard this, Montezuma merely lowered his head. He remained in this attitude and did not speak at all, but remained a long time full of affliction, as if he were beside himself. Montezuma is not simply alarmed by the content of the messages. He shows himself literally incapable of communicating, and the text establishes a significant parallel between mute and dead. This paralysis does not merely weaken the gathering of information. It already symbolizes defeat, since the Aztec sovereign is above all a master of speech, the social action par excellence, and since the renunciation of language is the admission of failure. Wow. So yeah, that's any random page, yeah, from the conquest of America, yeah. Todorov, Radiation, the number one station for the Asian invasion. Anyway, let's hit you guys and girls with the next track. Let's go. This is Gorn Rogda Tank. And who is on the vocal over here? Ashok Gill. Chakadipati. Here we go.
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0: Radiation, the number one station for the Asian invasion.
1: All the banks are broke. They're broke because we have a system called fractional reserve banking, which means that banks can lend money that they don't actually have. It's a criminal scandal, and it's been going on for too long.

0: cost of money. It's central banks that manipulate interest rates, Commissioner. And plus, underneath all this, we talk loosely about deposit guarantees. So when banks go broke through their own incompetence and chicanery, the taxpayer picks up the tab. It's theft from the taxpayer. And until we start sending bankers, and I include central bankers and politicians, to prison for this outrage, it will continue.
1: Goodie, badami dungie, chaka de fatte tere. Hope you're well. Okay, the message is what? So, I knew nothing about this, yeah, but check it out. About water cremation, also known as alkaline hydrolysis or resomation, is an eco-friendly funeral alternative that uses a mixture of water and potassium hydroxide under heat and pressure to gently accelerate natural decomposition. Okay, what the petition was for, I think, is to stop that water being released into the main water supply. So yeah, so that's pretty interesting. Very, very interesting. You learn new stuff every day, man. The world is... wow. What you just heard is Gorn Rogada by Tank and the Short Gill on the vocals. Yeah, this next track over here by the brother. Very, very hard working soul. Puts work in. Consistent with the work as well over years. And that's the formula for success, isn't it, really? Yeah. Hard work, consistency. There you have it, man. There's more than that too, but he's got all those elements here. Rash Frantic. Ranjana on Radiation, the number one station for the Asian invasion. I need sleep. That's one thing I need, yeah. But that would help me just about 2-3 hours. Here we go.
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1: Doing my utmost best here to support independence. Also major label, got a lot of music coming in, got so much music coming in. Less than an hour left of the show. I don't think I've presented my best today, I'll be honest, yeah, I'm self-critical. Maybe I'm overly critical, you know what I mean? Who knows, yeah, but yeah, I'm just watching this video as well online. You got this guy stealing a van from somebody, man. There's just too many tramps. Too many tramps, man, everywhere, man. That's why you gotta have it in you. Don't let anyone try and strong arm you out of your stuff that you've worked hard for, man. That's what I'm trying to get at. Let me hit you guys and girls with the next track. Him with Sandu. This is Power. Check it out.
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0: South Diddley by Sahil Jima on Radiation, the number one station for the Asian invasion. Doing a thing over here. And not doing a thing that well today, man, because last show I was more on it. I was more myself. But I think what is important is to charge your own damn energy doing the things that you love doing. And I haven't been doing the things that I love doing as much all week. So no spending time on the harmonium, no bass guitar, none of that. Been reading, which is kind of good as well, but I missed out gym. And the gym is important for me. Very, very important for me because it helps me sleep. That's why I'm doing it. That's the real reason, yeah. There's a reason for everything in there. So, yeah. New music at radiation.london or Punjabi at radiation.london. Punjabi with an A. Okay, and also Hindi at radiation.london. For Hindi music, send it across because that email mailbox was active since last week. Yeah, we've got some tracks sent over. Not loads to that one because they'll come over to new music. There's a whole bunch of them at new music. But it's okay. I'll shift everything across. I'll get it organized, yeah. So that's what I'm trying to get at. Let me hit you guys and kills with Saloni's track here called One Look.
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0: Kalidor says, the aim of the ruling class is to stay where it is. The aim of the middle class is to overthrow the ruling class. And the aim of the lower class is to create a society in which all classes are equal. Big Brother has so organized the inner party that there is no danger of the ruling class being deposed.
1: Yours lends me Weird and Wonderful on the Shore and Radiation, the number one station for the Asian invasion. Good food. That's a good idea. Good food, solid food. Body's exhausted, worn out, but unbeatable. Still got the energy to present the show, but not to the best of my abilities. But typical of me, it kicks in with like minutes left of the show, like half an hour left here. But there you have it. It's about doing the damn show. That's what I'm trying to get at, man. Let me hit you guys and girls with the next track. This one over here, AS Kullar, Wundra. Here we go.
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0: Ascultar Mundra Radiation and the Bond Station for the Asian Invasion. Come on, Dad. I was checking out the new Ballysagu track here. I love the music video, love the energy in it, the vibe. Enjoy. Machina. Let's go.
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0: Radiation, the number one station for the Asian invasion.
1: That was Nachna Balisagu. Check out the video to that. I think I met him in my first year of radio. Yeah, I think I did 2013 in London, I think, the Mela. I did. Let me hit you with this. Nami Gundi, Himat Sandhu. Love this track from the album Showstopper. Let's go.
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0: Oi, menu buklagia.
1: Okay, Connor. 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
0: Will someone please throw the Gordy out?
2: Okay, <that's it. laughs> Always do the work of the soul. Do the work of the soul, man. It's important to do that. Do the work of the soul. Be happy. Be fully charged. 2 hours, 43 minutes. Doing okay. Not doing okay. Actually, I'm going to put this down to one of the worst shows that I've presented in a while. How about that, man? I don't know what you're saying about Mexicans coming in saying, oh, it sounds all right. You're doing good, Dav, and all the rest of that. But no, I know me. I know my personality. I know how I am. Yeah, so I know how I do stuff. So.
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4: 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I'll give you a second.

0: Cold Star, Recognize, and Radiation in number one station for the Asian Invasion. The energy in that. Shot the video on Wolverhampton. Is it from Wolverhampton? I don't know. I'll check it out. And this one over here, Varanasi. Explicit lyrics warning. The amazing brother D-Light MC. Rita Morar. Raider Grim Sickers. Dottie. Let's do it, man. Brother, thank you for sending it over. Thank you, man. Mind Aid. Let's go.
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1: Varanasi Dila MC, Raida Grim Sickers, Rita Morar, Dotty. Radiation, the number one station for the Asian invasion. I said to the brother Delight, man, I go, next time I'm down your ends, let's hook up. Let's do that. That is what I should do, yeah. Because I know that I don't really have a life. Like, I was supposed to attend... I'm always supposed to attend something, innit? But I don't attend, yeah. I'm just worn out. But you think to yourself, I need the money. I've got to pay bills, yeah. So you pull overtime. I need to rest. That's what I need to do. But yeah, the book... Autobiography of a Yogi, yeah. Let me hit you with this, yeah. Hopefully this... Oh my God, that's dirtier than someone's mind that I know. Okay. That signal is dirty, man. That's mad. So. That's unacceptable. Give me 1 second. Doesn't it help having great big magnets here right near Transformers? But still, what I will do from Autobiography of a Yogi, we have this. Lahiri Mahasaya had a famous friend, Trailanga Swami. So Trailanga Swami, who was reputed to be over 300 years old. The two yogis often sat together in meditation. Trailanga's renown is so widespread that few Hindus would deny the possibility of truth in any story of his astounding miracles. If Christ returned to earth and walked the streets of New York, displaying his divine powers, it would cause the same awe among the people that Trailanga created decades ago as he passed through the crowded lines of Benares. He was one of the Siddhas, the perfected beings, who have cemented India against the erosions of time. On many occasions, the Swami was seen to drink with no ill effect the most deadly poisons. Thousands of people, including a few who are still living, have seen Trailanga floating on the Ganges. For days together, he would sit on top of the water or remain hidden for very long periods under the waves. A common sight of Manikarn... I can't, man! A common sight of Manikarnika Ghat. Manikarnika Ghat was the Swami's motionless body on the blistering stone slabs, wholly exposed to the merciless Indian sun. But his feet... Trailanga sought to teach men that human life need not depend on oxygen or on certain conditions and precautions. Whether the great master was above water or under it, or whether or not his body challenged the fierce solar rays, he proved that he lived by divine consciousness. Death could not touch him. The yogi was great not only spiritually, but physically. His weight exceeded 300 pounds, a pound for each year of his life. As he ate very seldom, the mysteries increased. A master, however, easily ignores all usual rules for health when he desires to do so for some special reason, only a subtle one known to himself, yeah. He always remained completely nude. The harassed police of Benares come to regard him as the baffling problem child. The natural Swami, like the early Adam in the Garden of Eden, was unconscious of his nakedness. The police were quite conscious of it, however, they unceremoniously committed him to jail. General embarrassment ensued. The normal body of Trailanga was soon seen in its usual entirety on the prison roof. His cell, still securely locked, offered no clue as to his mode of escape. Wow, so he could come out of a jail cell as well. That's very, very interesting. Autobiography of a Yogi, yeah. So I had this booklet 10 years ago. I never got around to reading it. I need rest. I'm still doing it, banging it out. Let me hit you guys and kills with tracks. Here we go. Oh, the Wolf MBA.
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1: 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Here we go.
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3: 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So police probably listening into the show thinking, is he going to do anything? And he got some idiot people listening into the show hoping that I mess up. Anyway, that last track, Bombay Mommy and Troy Boy, yeah, Honey Liquor and Radiation, and number one station for the Asian invasion. I'm Rinda the Gill, check it out. Fulla Nalo, here you go.
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0: Amarinder Gill, Polanal, on Radiation, the number one station for the Asian invasion. I'm that exhausted, I'm barely even talking properly. That's that terrible, man. I need sleep, quality sleep, knockout, no stress, none of that. No one's zapping my energy. I don't need my energy zapped, but I'm good, man. That's what it is. Sometimes I just cut off from everyone because I need to recharge. It's not like a disrespect to anyone at all, but literally I just have to do that because then I'm good to help other people. I'm not a selfish person one bit, man, but yeah. One good thing about having a studio in the ghetto, right, you regularly see people fighting like cats and dogs and you realise that people can't actually fight properly because they'll get clapped out straight away, man. But yeah, this track over here is called Cats and Dogs by Shakespeare. Check it. On Radiation, the number one station for the Asian invasion. Shakespeare and BB on the beat. Let's go.
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love my cats and dogs mainstream wala scene nahi hai street hip hop bandi rakhti real aur bande rakhte raw praise the lord then we break the law

0: Tahiti Freestyle on Radiation, and number one station for the Asian Invasion with Jay Killer. I think I interviewed him, I think during lockdown, yeah, on the radio show. So there's another track here with him on it. So it's called 6 AM in Mumbai. Irfana, Akash, Jay Killer. Let's go, let's roll with it, man.
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2: 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Fana, Akash, Jay Killer, and Radiation, the number one station for the Asian invasion. Salute to all the Indian listeners out there, man. Salute to all the listeners out there, man. All the different countries. There's so many countries here. And I'm sorry, there's got to be accountability. I'm not like, because you realize it's not just about the music as well. There's also an energy exchange here by the music, but also the energy of the presenter here, which tend to go out over the binary around the world here. And I just haven't been fully charged today. That's what it is. I normally start the show fully charged, so that's why I know for next show, just remain in silence here before the show. Just be silent, quiet, do what I need to do, and then kill it on the microphone in the studio. That's what I gotta do, man. But yeah, you can't be starting the show on a minus, man. That's not cool. But great music being sent in. Should you want to send over your tracks to the show, send them over to either Hindi at radiation.london, Punjabi with an A at radiation.london, new music at radiation.london, and obviously, oh yeah, new tracks. Simran has been sent over by brother Ali Flex and Danny. Let's check it out. Let's go.
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1: Simran. 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Ali Flex and Danny and Radiation. 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Let me hit you guys and girls with Insomniac by G Money. Let's go.
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3: Anyway, this is Davin Radiation, the number one station for the Asian invasion. And, I've like worked out this route to work, to swerve like the trampoline is here. To get to work here, you don't want the crazy trampy energy on you when you reach work. So, thank you so much for listening into the show. I doing a thing, man. Trying to do the thing anyway. I will hit you guys and girls with the last track of the show. I've gone over time by like 22 minutes here. And I don't think I'm going to be able to edit down to 3 hours. I'm not going to be able to do it. So, the best way forward, yeah, really. Anyone who haven't played out your track, I do apologize, yeah. But the playlist is the playlist, and this is, OH, is it OH Dami from Leicester? Put the Jatane PJD. Alright, let's go. Thank you so much for listening in. Thank you.
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1: Do you know, like, when you just find, like, weird books on your hard drive, yeah? You're thinking, what the hell is this? Or SSD, NVMe, wherever it is, yeah? You think, what the hell is this book? So I started looking, thought, this is a sign from the spirit world, the almighty man. Check this out. This book here is by Becker, called The Body Electric. Check this. Just how dangerous these changes may be was indicated by a study that Maria Reichmanis, Andy Marino, and I did in 1979, you know, collaborating with F. Stephen Perry, a doctor near the town of Wolverhampton in Western England. Perry had noticed that people living near overhead high voltage lines seemed more prone to depression than others in his practice. Since ELF electric fields changed norepinephrine levels in rat brains, and since depletion of this neurotransmitter in certain brain areas was a clinical sign of depression, the connection seemed plausible. We know from earlier work that although electromagnetic field strength fell off quickly in the immediate vicinity of a power line, the rate of decrease lessened with a distance, so that the field was often well above background levels over a mile away. Reasoning that suicide was the one unequivocal and measurable sign of extreme depression, we plotted the addresses of 598 suicides on maps, showing the location of power lines in Perry's locality. Then we statistically compared this distribution with a set of addresses chosen at random. The suicide addresses were, on the average, closer to the high voltage wires. We found the same association with underground power lines, but we couldn't be sure whether more than a statistically expected number of suicides had occurred in areas where the fields were strongest. Since the total field strength was a combination of elements from many sources, we proceeded to measure the actual levels. This confirmed a link. Magnetic fields averaged 22% higher at suicide addresses than at the controls, and areas with the strongest field contained 40% more fatal locations than randomly selected houses. Magnetic fields averaged 22% higher at suicide addresses than at the controls, and areas with the strongest fields contained 40% more fatal locations than randomly selected houses. Becca, the body electric. Radiation, the number one station for the Asian invasion, man. Wow. Radiation, yeah.
2: The four top diseases that kill our children, our young adults right now, are brain tumors, thyroid cancer, testis cancer, rectal cancer, everywhere we put our cell phones.
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1: Good morning, brothers and sisters. This is Davin Radiation, the number one station for the Asian invasion, pretending to not to be a tired presenter. That's what I'm trying to get at. Absolutely worn out. Do you normally just lay down and you think, what was the point of going to sleep? Because your body's literally just had enough. That's what it is. And I think that's stress. And stress is not cool whatsoever.
7: in any regard, yeah. And it all depends on how we manage it. Even if you look over to your bookshelf and there's a book called Managing Stress, which you've never ever read, there you have it. Many books on the shelf which I haven't read, and I'll get around to doing that. That is the plan, eventually, to do these things. But yes, Sunday the 27th of September. I'm not talking properly, I'm exhausted. And as I get myself sorted out, I let the caffeine element in the tea kick in, because there is an element of caffeine in there. And that should sort of like get me sort of like leveled off. So just panicking, running around. Listen to this, yeah, for an amazing vocal. Right, check this out. This is sent off by 3Q Records, 3Q Media. This one is Tank, Bobby Sava. Here we go. On Radiation, the number one station for the Asian invasion.
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1: That is the outro. I'm playing it as the intro to the show, but that is the outro. Tank and Bobby Sarver. From the album, The Last Temptation to You. So yeah, thank you brothers for sending it over. Very, very blessed. Doing the thing. Just hoping nothing goes wrong in terms of wiring and nothing like that. Everything appears to be okay in the studio, which is kind of okay. And should you want to send over your tracks to the show, send them over to newmusic@radiation.london or Punjabi, if it is Punjabi music. Punjabi with the A. @radiation.london. And if you want to be a presenter, have an interest in presenting, check out, send an email over to futurepresenters with the S, not a Z. futurepresenters@radiation.world for aspiring presenters. Send an audio sample demo of you presenting or talking, basic description of what your desired show concept, short biography of a desired show frequency, like once a month, 1 2-hour slot, or once 1 2-hour slot a week, a fortnight, monthly, whatever. As long as you got soul, that's the main thing. Yeah, as long as you yourself. We're not looking for people. Yeah, I don't know, man. Do I sound like a complete professional? No, I don't. Hell no. How many things have gone wrong already? Yeah, within so many minutes of broadcasting, yeah, 8 minutes of broadcasting. Yeah, rectifying things, yeah. And that is the world of live broadcast, yeah. It's about connecting with listeners and killing it right now in the USA. Grateful for every listener all over the world, yeah. Very, very grateful. Thank you so much. I'll be saying all the good mornings in a minute. Yeah. This track, yeah. I love this track. Punjabi MC, Master Saleem. Liam Punjabi, yeah.

0: This guy is bad. B-A-D. And now he's acting like he's not. He's denying who he is, and that's my problem.
1: I think right about now, probably not bad. I think from reality, but probably bad as a presenter right about now and as a troll producer. But rectifying all problems in the studio as I'm going along, getting stuff sorted out. So yeah, Sunday, 27th of September. Need to slow down, need to calm down. One of the worst things you can ever do, yeah, is basically when you haven't slept properly, you're having caffeine in your body, yeah. And then that just sort of spikes you. And then you've got to make sure you regulate yourself, regulate your energy the way you are, yeah. You don't want to be like super hyped. So yeah. Rekha G. Two Pavs. Patsy, hope you're well. Nikki. Positive vibes. Creative work. Brother Mehi. Brother Sean. Adrian, what are you saying, bro? Groups, Errol, my amazing sons. Everyone out there supporting you. If I was shouting at everyone, man, the show would just be a shout out, a huge one. That's what it would be, yeah. So I'm very, very grateful. Every evening, yeah, or every night before I sleep, and every morning, I try and read one chapter of the book, Autobiography of a Yogi, yeah. So I found this sort of like very, very interesting. Let me just turn this thing off one sec. Okay, so. The human mind, freed from all the disturbances or static of restlessness, is empowered to perform all the functions of complicated radio mechanisms, sending as well as receiving thoughts and tuning out undesirable ones. As the power of a radio broadcasting station is regulated by the amount of electrical current it can utilize, so the effectiveness of a human radio depends on the degree of willpower possessed by each person. All thoughts vibrate eternally in the cosmos. By deep concentration, a master is able to detect the thoughts of any man, living or dead. Thoughts are universally and not individually rooted. A truth cannot be created, but only perceived. Any erroneous thought of man is a result of an imperfection, large or small, in his discernment. The goal of yoga science is to calm the mind, that without distortion, it may hear the infallible counsel of the inner voice. Autobiography of a Yogi, yeah. I think that's like the chapter about cauliflowers or something. There's this thing about this cauliflower thief, which comes into the ashram to steal a cauliflower. So yeah, so definitely worth checking out that book, yeah, if you're into reading, yeah. If not, I think you can pick it up on Audible. I'll double check, yeah. Anyway, that last track you heard, yeah. Gurdiyan Punjabi, I think it's the second track, yeah, on the 2001 album, Dol Jagiroda. Punjabi MC, Master Salim's vocal, wow. So I know a lot of Punjabi singers are like, you know, UK lads are just learning this track, yeah. I always listen to what they're learning, yeah. I think, wow, there's something beautiful about it. And the thing that they're learning, yeah, the track that they're learning, whatever they're learning, yeah, the ghazal, whatever it is, has soul. And that's the most important thing, the element of soul. Yeah, hit you with Jazzy B. Or Leah, remix, yeah. The album Get Back.
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1: The Bolia remix, Jazzy B from the album Get Back. I just found this fascinating post here on Instagram, and it basically says this, and many people may even try and message in and try and debate this here, but I'm cross-referencing with the book Autobiography of a Yogi here on this one. So, and it's even mentioned there, but this is kind of interesting. Here we go. The world's first university was in Punjab. Yeah. They spelt it with a U on the post here, which is the colonial way of spelling it, but yeah. So for centuries, students came from across India to study with Taxila's teachers, so Taxila, the university, until the Hun swept in. Taxila stood near today's Rawalpindi, between the Indus and the Jhelum. When Alexander reached it in 326 BCE, a Greek historian called it the greatest city between two rivers. People came there to learn. Old Buddhist stories, the Jatakas, tell of princes sent to Taxila at 16 with 1,000 coins for a famous teacher. A student could not pay. So if a student couldn't pay, they'd work for the teacher by day and study at night. Okay. Kings in the Ganga Valley sent their sons all the way to Punjab to be taught. So no campus, no degrees, yeah. No lecture halls have been found at Taxila. Each teacher ran his own school, and students picked a teacher, not a college. They studied the Vedas, archery, medicine and more. Buddhist tradition says Janyaka was taught there as well. Cool. So the teachers were the university, so yeah. John Marshall dug up the city and called it a university town. Cool. So yeah, check out this ladoo.app, yeah, LADOOO.app. Kind of interesting, yeah. Very, very interesting, yeah. So I'm cross-referencing and I'm learning, yeah. So I'm looking at the autobiography of a yogi. I'm just checking out Taxila. And what we have over here is... The most admirable feature of Alexander's unsuccessful invasion was the deep interest he displayed in Hindu philosophy and in the yogis and the holy men who he encountered from time to time and whose society he eagerly sought. Shortly after the Western warrior arrived in Taxila in northern India, he sent One Sikritos, a disciple of the Hellenic school of Diogenes, to fetch a great sannyasi of Taxila, Dandamis. Okay. So yeah, it's very, very interesting. Yeah. Very interesting. I'm spending so much time learning. I'm spending less time in the gym. What I was doing is lifting weights 3 days a week and just training pretty hard and watching my body recover. Then I thought, let's try 4 days a week, yeah, with this thing. But lately, I've been training once a week, and I missed the gym session yesterday, and I shouldn't have done that. No, not yesterday. Friday. Oh, my God. Anyway, come on. Hit you guys and girls with the next track. It's the Bhangra Breakfast Show. I should be Bhangra there, not me babbling on. So, Rekhaji, I'm on it with the education, man. I'm on it. Check it. This track over here, yeah. For the brother, Run Be the Sky. Glossy, just writs on the production. Here we go.
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0: This guy is bad. B-A-D. And now he's acting like he's not. He's denying who he is, and that's my problem.
1: The brother, Lumbida Sky, and Radiation, the number one station for the Asian invasion. Salute to him, man. Schritz, 3Q Records, 3Q Media. Thank you so much for sending that across. Love the energy in it. There are a few brothers that I know that want to do the whole glassy thing in the evening. But not me. I can't, man. For me, I preserve my memory. Yeah. I know it sounds really, really weird. I sound like an uncle, don't I? But then again, I have uncle status, don't I? Yeah. I'm that age now. Really, yes. I'm literally 46 years old. But the mentality and the things that I do, the energy in my body, except for today, is normally boosted in it. So there you have it. But yeah, just thinking about something, you know, people say to you, like, show me your friends, I'll tell you who you are. I don't agree with it. Not all the time. Yeah, it's not 100%. It's not a hard and fast rule. It could be like a general guide, yeah, where people can judge you. So what could be the logic behind this sort of thing? Could the logic behind this thing be... You hear that mad noise? It's me. Could the logic of this thing basically be... Each of your individual friends, yeah, or family, or people which are close to carry a particular frequency. They operate at a particular frequency, and then you will go towards that frequency, yeah. So could that be the... Is that warped logic? Is that crazy logic? Yeah. And then they may say, show me your friends, I'll tell you who you are. But I could have the worst friends. Yeah, but we all connect on a certain level or frequency, yeah. But it doesn't necessarily make me a bad individual. Does that make sense? Am I just trying to justify having a whole bunch of criminal gangster friends? I don't know. Murderers and all the rest of that. I don't know. But I don't. But yeah, let me hit you guys and girls with the next track. Why am I laughing? This over here. Got an Orgeland, man. Ashke, here we go.
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2: If you think I played that out for you, I also played it out for me as well, just for me to relax in the studio to do my job properly. That's what I'm trying to get at. So I think I was just like, don't sleep properly. Well, I don't know whether you sleep properly before a radio show. Other presenters listening into the show, I get it, yeah. But I just settling in and being myself again, yeah, not panicking, not worrying about whatever audio, this, that, and the other. I've had to shuffle stuff around yesterday, and I thought, do we do the whole visual thing as well, yeah? And I thought, how can I do the visual thing, yeah, the whole TikTok thing, Instagram live, and all the rest of this stuff, yeah, with the radio show? Have you seen how worn out I look? I'm worn. I'm sorting out the radio show. I've got tracks coming in like early hours of the morning. You know what I mean? I thought I'd leave them. I'll try and listen on a Saturday morning or Sunday morning. I'm listening, but for the last few weeks, I've been working overtime. That's what it is. It's just a little bit harder. And you think, oh yeah, I can do this, I can do that, I'm unbeatable. But what you realize sooner or later, we're not always unbeatable. Yeah, we need to rest. That's what it is. We have to rest. And I'm missing out gym sessions as well, which is not good. Because I realize I really need that as well for myself. It's important. That track you just heard over there, Ashke and Ojla, absolutely amazing track here. So this one over here, I think this is Gucci by Arub Khan. I'm not on the material thing, so yeah. And to have a partner or someone in your life who is not all about the material thing is a good thing as well. It's a blessing, I think. Here we go. So for those of you who are lucky to have that, you got it. Those of you stuck with the gold digger, get out of there, man.
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1: Farooq Khan, Gucci, and Radiation, the number one station for the Asian invasion. Let me just check one thing out here. Check it out in my own time, not on the show. What am I doing, man? Okay, cool. Yeah, I had to pull down the huge copper pyramid in the middle of the room, yeah. Because it's not good. I'm an idiot. Learn this. Learn from my mistakes, yeah. I do stuff wrong all the time, yeah. So what I did was... My friend is moving from his flat, Andrew, bro, hope you're well, to a houseboat. Yeah, he's doing that. So he's got all the speakers and the, you know, audio equipment. He goes, Dav, do you want some of this stuff? Well, okay, I'll take some of it. So the other brother called John, pretty cool. He was kind enough to bring it down. And that evening after work, I thought, yeah, I'll wire this up. So I'll go from a 5.1 surround sound system to a 7.1, yeah. So you have like the two speakers which are above your head. One on the left-hand side, one on the right-hand side. Like, you know, those sort of like higher ones higher than you. Two behind you, two in front of you, the center channel plus a sub. In the process, I don't know why, I'm so tired, my brain was just worn out. I left the amplifier turned on. I'm so used to working in a studio with amplified speakers. Everything's like active, not passive. I'm not working with proper amps, but everything's already got an amplifier built into it. That for me, cables just carry audio sort of thing, yeah, whatever it is. I then realized that the hard way, where I blew one of the circuits on this great big fat heavy old school Onkyo receiver, yeah. So that was been kind of devastating. What happened, the two wires connected to the copper, they touched the copper pyramid, then that becomes sort of electrified as it was. Anyway, don't worry about it. The bottom line is I'm okay, I've learnt my lesson. If you're ever wiring speakers from an amplifier, right, know that it carries electrical voltage, current, whatever, electricity runs through those wires, yeah. Be careful, number one, yeah. Wire everything up beforehand, before you power everything on. Yeah, have everything powered off, then do the wiring. Check the wiring, double check the wiring for any stray bits of copper. Do that as well. Then fire it up. Don't do what I did, man. Bloody hell. So that's going to be kind of costly to do the repair, if it can be repaired, because it was an old Onkyo flagship model from around 2009. 25 kilograms for an amplifier, can you believe it? But yeah, there you have it. So the pyramid, I had to take it down. I had to. So if it wasn't for that one pipe along the bottom, it wouldn't have happened. So yeah, but then I had to learn the hard way, and I always learn the hard way. Let me hit you guys and girls with this track, Jasmine Sandalus, Fairy Song.
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1: Rest in peace, Mixed D, man. I learned so much about the world of radio from you.

0: Jasmine Sandler's. The Fairy Song and Radiation, the number one station for the Asian invasion. Activate the compressor, sort it out. Here we go. Yeah, so look, it's here in the autobiography of a yogi. As far back as 25 centuries, India welcomed to its ancient universities at Nalanda and Taxila scholars from all parts of the world. Wow. You know, we say to ourselves, yeah, that if I was the master of my own day, you actually are the master of your own day. Could have said you're the mistress of your own day. No. You're the master of your own day. Basically, you call the shots, yeah, and you write your own sort of like storyline sort of thing. Yeah, you do that. And no matter how locked in we think we are into our reality, we have choices, don't we? Like from the moment we wake up, we think about it. How much of our like not so pleasant experiences did we actually sign up for? And it became our normal. So always remember, yeah, the importance of having a holiday, the importance of getting away, because then we have to reset the reference point as to peace, yeah, if you do have peaceful holidays. Anyway, let me hit you guys and girls with the next track. This one over here is Ranjit Bawa, Jagajat on Radiation, the number one station for the Asian invasion. Judge Saab, Kiddam, Mehiji. Arvind Narang's got a new one out soon as well.
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2: Dushmani mard naal hove te badla aurat to lena. E jagge da asool nahi pehnde veera.
3: Hey, yo, Sean. Hey.

0: Jagga Jot lunges Bawa and radiation in the one station for the Asian invasion. During the thing, I recognise that riff. I recognise something very, very similar to that, yeah. So I'm going to work out. I'll do it. This is Davin Radiation, the number one station for the Asian invasion. New music at radiation.london. Punjabi at radiation.london. Let's do the thing, yeah. On the mic. That's where it's... Yeah, yeah. I recognise it from there. I think it's here. Let's do it, man. JK, on the mic. Here we go.
1: Radiation. 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
2: Tere roop da main ban jas pehra tu na

0: This guy is bad. B-A-D. And now he's acting like he's not. He's denying who he is, and that's my problem.
1: See, I told you that I recognised that riff, you know. That's what I'm trying to get at. This is Davin Radiation, the number one station for the Asian invasion doing his thing. And normally I'm kind of like, hold on, I am sounding more like hyped up, yeah, because I started off the show being like, Jerry, I saw the sort of Maria, man, and that ain't cool, not cool at all. Yeah, wow. Normally the phone calls that I get, they tend to be like of a spiritual nature, whatever it is, like it's like a request, yeah, can I do a prayer? And that's a very important thing to do for somebody, because it's an honour that someone actually reaches out to you and feels that way, that, you know, you've got that about you to do that. Yeah. But looking at it deeper, yeah, it's about maybe not even the prayer itself, yeah, the word said. It's the energy, it's the charge of a person. So would your prayer be as effective if you were depleted? Would your prayer be more effective if you're fully charged? That's what I'm trying to get at. So yeah, I'm just feeling guilty about pulling down the whole pyramid thing, man. So I think when your body's in the lotus position, you're sort of like pyramid anyway. You'll never see him in a lotus position. You'll see him in a samosa position. What I'm trying to get at is basically if you were in a lotus position, yeah, that's like a sort of pyramid shape anyway. And then you're in an actual sort of pyramid anyway. Does that like double amplify stuff? Very interesting stuff. So yeah, 1976, The Psychic Power of Pyramids by Schull and Petit. That is on the bookshelf somewhere. Let my eyes pick up on it. Really good. I was talking to a brother and he's talking about, oh, how I should come across to his path and all the rest of this stuff and do this and do that. Then I looked at him and I thought, you're one of the most switched off people that I know. Switched off, absolutely. How old are you? He goes, I'm 42. Go, you're 42. Okay, bro, cool. So, what colour are your eyes? He goes, they're brown, bro. Like yours? I go, okay, cool. He goes, yours are lighter than mine. Mine are darker than yours. Okay, that's cool. Cool. Get it. But you got them big Dennis Taylor sort of glasses on your head. He goes, so if you actually knew the scriptures and studied the scriptures, you wouldn't be wearing the glasses. That's what I'm trying to get at. You'd know how to repair your own eyes without the stuff. So, yeah. Without trying to tell me. So people are trying to preach certain things, trying to put into something, yet they can't do the damn thing themselves. That's what I'm trying to get at. So I said to the bro, go look here. Here's a picture of me. I was 35 years old. Glasses. When you actually study at university, you're in the law library, not in the student union, getting drunk here, trying to get laid. You're actually in the law library studying, working hard, right? Within your first year of reading cases, you get glasses. That's what it is. You know what I mean? That's 21, 18, whatever, 19. Got glasses. That's what I'm trying to say. 18, actually, yeah. First year of uni. Yeah, glasses. So then all them years, I wore glasses. And then I repaired myself. No laser eye surgery. That's what I'm trying to get at, man. Anyway, people. That's what it is. They always say that their way is the best way. I'm saying your way is the best way for you. The way of your soul, your own individual way, your own method. That's what I'm trying to get at. Anyway, the Bindraki attribute, Gupsera.
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1: 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Brother Sensei, messaging in. Yeah, he goes, well, what track should I play out of yours, bro? He's like, well, I have this one or that one. But well, that one was already in the playlist, so I'm going to play it out. Here we go. Sensei and DJ, Lucky Singh Durgapuria, Nagani, here we go.
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1: 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And people say the reptilians are underground and they're eating humans. What the hell, man, is mad.

0: Julia, you hear that woman singing? I like that. I believe it's people like her who will one day overthrow Big Brother and all he stands for.
1: That last track you heard over there, Nagini, Snake Charmer, then saying DJ, Lucky Singh Durgapuria, on Radio Asian, the number one station for the Asian invasion. Certain brothers and certain sisters, yeah, try and pull up outside, letting in the studio on the train and say, yo, I've made a track, jump in the car. I'm like, I don't want to jump in the car, just send me the track. I want to hear it in my listening environment, yeah, to know how, like, how I know. But I've got a really expensive stereo system in the car, go get it. But it's not about the expensive stereo system, it's about my show. That's what I'm trying to get at, man. And so what did Dav try and do? Try and get out of it. Got grabbed by the arm, got sit in the car, and go, okay, listen to the track. Close the door. Cool. The dude and the sister turned up the track volume loud. Why would he do that for? Why turn it up loud to try and make it sound better? You can't try and do this loudness wars thing, whatever it is on me. The bottom line is, if it sounds good, it sounds good at low volume, yeah. So why not? If you're going to audition your music, yeah, to other presenters or show producers, yeah, and you're going to pull them up on the street to listen to your stuff, put it at a low volume in it. Because then you'll naturally know if the ear wants to hear it, if you want to hear it, they'll turn it up. Oh, we turn that up. Rather than having your ears blasted, you're thinking, no, that's what it is. So respect Missy D. Rest in peace. Yeah. One thing she taught me about the world of radio, she basically said, look after your ears, Dav. Look after your ears, because you're listening to so many tracks coming in. They've been sent in. The ones that are damaged, yeah, it's hard to, or next to impossible, to repair them. But okay. So I get it. Really, really careful at that. So when we went to mix engineering school in London, did we work at high volumes? No, we worked at lower volumes. That's what we did. We did that, but only to play it out and audition it to, like, the tutors and that would turn it up slightly. Even they said, no, we don't even need it loud. We can hear. It sounds good. That's what I'm trying to get at. So we look after our hearing gear. You need it. So if you work in the world of audio, look after that. Obviously, like, if somebody worked in the world of visual, their eyes are important as well. Yeah. So for us, our ears are important. That's what I'm trying to get at, man. So yeah, brothers and sisters out there. And also, if you want to send all of your tracks to the show, please make sure that they're titled correctly. You know what I mean? Not like Master 3, you know, 96K, whatever it is. Yeah, just title it with your name on it, please. Yeah, your name, artist name, title of the track. That would really, really help. It just makes things a lot easier for me, man, doing the show, because it's Friday night. And you're thinking, no, but like five tracks which are already labeled up properly, ready to go, and then you got like the track which isn't labeled up, and you have to go through the emails, and you're thinking, oh man, we just listen to it, do I recognize the voice, do I recognize the production? So yeah, it is a tough job doing radio. What else can I moan about now, like an old buddha? There was a dude when I used to work security. He was like one of the goalkeepers for Birmingham City Football Club. I've said it before on the show. He used to meditate before the match. The goalkeeper for Birmingham City used to meditate in his car before the damn match. I want to be able to meditate just for a few minutes before the show, rather than panicking, running around, you know, kettle, coffee, Indian tea. But that's how it is, man. So I've got to get myself more organized. So those minutes before the show are vital. Yeah. Anyway. Tune into Buddha FM, where we just moan and groan about things. That's Radiation, the number one station for the Asian invasion. Oh yeah. New music at radiation.london or Punjabi at radiation.london. Oh yeah. Rest in peace, T. Let me hit you guys and girls. The next track here. Narna, Big Bird on the production, Stallion.
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0: about the money that could be made with a few businesses that catered to harmless vice. So Trotter built it, and man, did they come. Supposedly God-fearing folk, waist-deep in booze, sex, gambling. I barely lifted a finger.
1: That's it?
0: You don't get it. All you gotta do is nudge humans in the right direction. Some whiskey here, a hooker there. And they'll walk right into hell with big fat smiles on their faces.
2: Could be some truth to that, yeah. So, yeah. This is Davon Radiation, number one station for the alien invasion. Have you ever seen anything creepy, man? Let me know. Message into the show on Instagram. Oh, that's what I'm going to be doing as well. Because I used to put effort in on the socials, yeah, social media, regarding radiation, right? But I remember when I landed the contracts for, like, some big companies, yeah? Then, as predicted, it's worse than I predicted, yeah. The original website for radiation got hacked and deleted. That went down. So did the Facebook, and so did Instagram. I thought, wow, this is fascinating, but wow. I took it as a salute, you know what I mean? I thought, if I'm doing that, for someone to have to go out their way and try and mash me up here, I'm doing something good. So I thought, okay, thank God for the backup website, which is the one I run, and I had to rebuild social media. So the listenership is massive, like especially in the States, but we're hitting like 49 countries, but it could literally be like, on the 49th country, it could be just like one person listening in, just for a few minutes. But the reach is there, that's what I'm trying to get at. I need to work on the UK as well, but I just thought to myself, happening, I'm doing it, I'm doing something right here. But this is deeper, I'm trying to say. Many people rely solely on, well, a lot on social media, yeah, and they get used to the income coming off that, if they can generate income off it. And in a way, in the back of their mind, they know that if they say anything, but then again, there may not be that sort of show that says anything real. It could just be like, yeah, keep you just dumbed down and that's about it. I'm not saying that my show doesn't keep you dumbed down or switches you on. I'm basically saying it to make you think critically about things, yeah, about even people which you respect and honor, question them as well. I'm not even joking. Do it, ask questions. If not, study the scriptures yourself, do stuff yourself, learn the languages yourself. Many people just blindly follow, which is very, very interesting. Right, come on, Dav. Yes, do the thing. What we got here?
3: 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Us din main black dog peeta hu.
4: Kya baat hai?
2: 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Come on, let's go. This track over here, made for this SHI, Prem Tillo, from Manjaya Stick.
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1: That was GT representing Dillo on Radiation, the number one station for the Asian invasion. I've got a book in my hand over here. It's called The Conquest of America, The Question of the Other by Zvetan Todorov, forward by Anthony Pagden. So I bought this book from eBay. I picked it up here for eBay. And what's very interesting about picking up a book like this, it originally belonged to the London School of Economics, yeah. Interesting. But it goes back to 1999, I think, yeah, if I'm right. So it's pretty heavy reading, but I said I'm going to get through it. So I think at this phase in my life, yeah, I could put a lot of energy into the whole social media side of things and all the rest of that. But I'm going to achieve my own personal goals, yeah, with a whole bunch of books to go through on the bookshelf. Get all that reading done. Yeah, you can call me Gurmit the Hermit, whatever you want to call me, yeah. But when your brain, your soul is craving information every day, go get that. So the way I balance up communications with the outside world is literally, I could be reading a book. You know what I mean? I'm balancing the conversation with the person versus I could be reading a book, absorbing information that my soul wants. That's what it is. So you find yourself cutting yourself off from a lot of people. But then again, it's not always words which you're absorbing it. It's the actions and the energy, you know, you're observing those. No, I don't think I'm a sannyasi sort of person, even though someone thinks I am. I don't know. But well, there you have it. I will hit you guys and girls with the next track. That last track you heard was GT. That's right. Prem Dillo on Radiation, the number one station for the Asian invasion. This one over here, Cheetah. Sick track from Real Problems. The video to it, I was watching it last night as well. It's really, really cool. End of the bottom, Moga, Johnny Nathan, Big Bird, yeah. Let's go.
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1: Let me hit you with one more. Gasolina, check it out. Let's do it.

0: Gasolina and Radiation, the number one station for the Asian invasion. Let me hit you with a track that calls out to my nephew Rohan. I remember like, interviewing Nutty P on the show, yeah, years ago, yeah. When I was interviewed Sigma Hoon on the show. Very, very, very awesome dude, yeah. But the sick comedy. Lucky Durga Puriya.
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2: Sing Mahoon, Nutty P, Lucky Durgapuria, and Radiation, and number one station for the Asian invasion. Brother Sensane is just like blowing my mind. He just turned around and said, "He sent over a track for me to check out," and I was like, "Whoa, that's me on the vocals." I thought, "Whoa, sick." I thought, "I love it." That is what it's all about. Why am I feeling reserved and not as wild as my usual self? I think it's because of physical exhaustion. That's what it is, man. Friday night, I thought to myself, yeah, I'm working overtime tomorrow, which is Saturday. Go to the gym and train. But I felt depleted. Because throughout the week, yeah, you go down. Then you're going to pull off a show at the end of that. You know what I mean? It's mad. It literally is nuts, yeah. But I thought that would finally... I look at energy differently. I look at things as charge. Our body is... I look at us as a battery. That's what it is, yeah. And we've got to recharge that battery, yeah. And if you're running on nothing, that totally depleted, that is not cool. So, yeah. I press this thing. What to say?
3: I have met people who claimed to be Satanists, who claimed to be involved with black magic, who claimed that they not only knew a lot about it, but as I said, I've certainly never been involved, and I warn all of you, never, never, never. You will not only lose your mind, you lose your soul.
2: Boy, rest in peace, Sir Christopher Lee. This track over here, by Nagra, Haryana Block. 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

0: That was Nagra, that was Haryana Block on Radiation, the number one station for the Asian invasion. Let me hit you with this, yeah. But constant success in collecting information does not proceed in tandem here, as we have expected. With the mastery of interhuman communication, there is something emblematic in Montezuma's repeated refusal to communicate with the intruders. During the first phase of the conquest, when the Spaniards are still close to the coast, the main message sent by Montezuma is that he does not want any exchange of messages to take place. He receives his information clearly, but this does not please him. Quite the contrary. Here is how the Aztec accounts describe him. Montezuma lowered his head and, without answering a word, placed his hand upon his mouth. In this way, he remained for a long time. He appeared to be dead or mute, since he was unable to give any answer. When he heard this, Montezuma merely lowered his head. He remained in this attitude and did not speak at all, but remained a long time full of affliction, as if he were beside himself. Montezuma is not simply alarmed by the content of the messages. He shows himself literally incapable of communicating, and the text establishes a significant parallel between mute and dead. This paralysis does not merely weaken the gathering of information. It already symbolizes defeat, since the Aztec sovereign is above all a master of speech, the social action par excellence, and since the renunciation of language is the admission of failure. Wow. So yeah, that's any random page, yeah, from the conquest of America, yeah. Todorov, Radiation, and the number one station for the Asian invasion. Anyway, let's hit you guys and girls with the next track. Let's go. This is Gorn Rogda Tank. And who is on the vocal over here? Ashok Gill. Chakadipati. Here we go.
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0: Radiation, the number one station for the Asian invasion.
1: All the banks are broke. They're broke because we have a system called fractional reserve banking, which means that banks can lend money that they don't actually have. It's a criminal scandal, and it's been going on for too long.

0: governments and central banks do it all the time. Central banks repress the amount of interest that rates are, so we don't have the real cost of money. It's central banks that manipulate interest rates, Commissioner. And plus, underneath all this, we talk loosely about deposit guarantees. So when banks go broke through their own incompetence and chicanery, the taxpayer picks up the tab. It's theft from the taxpayer. And until we start sending bankers, and I include central bankers and politicians, to prison for this outrage, it will continue.
1: Good evening, Badami Dungie, Jack of the Fakti today. Hope you're well. Okay, the message is what? So, I knew nothing about this, yeah, but check it out. About water cremation, also known as alkaline hydrolysis or resomation, is an eco-friendly funeral alternative that uses a mixture of water and potassium hydroxide under heat and pressure to gently accelerate natural decomposition. Okay. What the petition was for, I think, is to stop that water being released into the main water supply. So yeah, so that's pretty interesting. Very, very interesting. You learn new stuff every day, man. The world isn't, wow. What you just heard is Gorn Rogada by Tank and the Short Gill on the vocals, yeah. This next track over here by the brother. Very, very hard working soul, puts work in, consistent with the work as well over years, and that's the formula for success, isn't it, really? Yeah. Hard work, consistency, there you have it, man. There's more than that too, but he's got all those elements here. Rash Frantic, Anjana on Radiation, the number one station for the Asian Invasion. I need sleep, that's one thing I need, yeah, but that would help me just about 2-3 hours. Here we go.
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1: 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Are you sick of being told what you can and can't eat? Or do your parents generally want you out of the house? Or maybe you've been busted smoking the funky stuff. Maybe your parents think you don't go to the temple enough. Do your parents refuse to accept you as their own? Maybe your girlfriend is not welcome in the house. Are you sick of screaming out loud?
2: Okay, we got my room.
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1: Doing my utmost best here to support independence. Also major label, got a lot of music coming in, got so much music coming in. Less than an hour left of the show. I don't think I've presented my best today, I'll be honest, yeah, I'm self-critical. Maybe I'm overly critical, you know what I mean? Who knows, yeah, but yeah, I'm just watching this video as well online. You got this guy stealing a van from somebody, man. There's just too many tramps. Too many tramps, man, everywhere, man. That's why you gotta have it in you. Don't let anyone try and strong arm you out of your stuff that you've worked hard for, man. That's what I'm trying to get at. Let me hit you guys and girls with the next track. Him with Sandu. This is Power. Check it out.
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1: The video to this is mad. Mercy.

0: that gym. And the gym is important for me. Very, very important for me because it helps me sleep. That's why I'm doing it. That's the real reason, yeah. There's a reason for everything in there. So, yeah. New music at radiation.london or Punjabi at radiation.london. Punjabi with an A. Okay, and also Hindi at radiation.london. For Hindi music, send it across because that email mailbox was active since last week. Yeah, we've got some tracks sent over. Not loads to that one because they'll come over to new music. There's a whole bunch of them at new music. It's okay. I'll shift everything across. I'll get it organized, yeah. So that's what I'm trying to get at. Let me hit you guys and kills with Saloni's track here called One Look.
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0: Kalidor says, the aim of the ruling class is to stay where it is. The aim of the middle class is to overthrow the ruling class. And the aim of the lower class is to create a society in which all classes are equal. Big Brother has so organized the inner party that there is no danger of the ruling class being deposed.
1: Yours, Lens McWade and Wonderful on the show and Radiation on number one station for the Asian invasion. Good food. It's a good idea. Good food. Solid food. Body's exhausted, worn out, but unbeatable. Still got the energy to present the show, but not to the best of my abilities. But typical of me, it kicks in with like minutes left of the show, like half an hour left here. But there you have it. It's about doing the damn show. That's what I'm trying to get at, man. Let me hit you guys and girls with the next track. This one over here, AS Kullar, Mundra. Here we go.
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0: Hey, Skuller, Mundra, Radiation, and Number One Station for the Asian Invasion. Come on, Dad. I was checking out the new Ballysagu track here. I love the music video, love the energy in it, the vibe. Enjoy. Machina. Let's go.
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1: That was Nachna Bailey Sagu. Check out the video to that. I think I met him in my first year of radio. Yeah, I think I did 2013 in London. I think the Mela. I did. Let me hit you with this. Nummy Gundy, Himat Sandhu. Love this track from the album Showstopper. Let's go.
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2: She argues life. You got your own arms and legs, you know.
0: Will someone please throw the gordy out?
3: Always do the work of the soul. Do the work of the soul, man. It's important to do that. Do the work of the soul. Be happy. Be fully charged. 2 hours, 43 minutes. Doing okay. Not doing okay. Actually, I want to put this down to one of the worst shows that I've presented in a while. How about that, man? I don't know what you're saying about it. I've got messages coming in saying, oh, it sounds all right. You're doing good, Dav, and all the rest of that. But no, I know me. I know my personality. I know how I am. Yeah, so I know how I do stuff. So.
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5: 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I'll give you a second.

0: Cold Star, Recognize, and Radiation in the one station for the Asian Invasion. The energy in that. Shot the video on Wolverhampton. Is it from Wolverhampton? I don't know. I'll check it out. And this one over here, Varanasi. Explicit lyrics warning. The amazing brother D-Light MC. Rita Morar. Radio Grim Sickers. Dotty. Let's do it, man. Brother, thank you for sending it over. Thank you, man. Mind Aid. Let's go.
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1: Varanasi Dila MC, Raida Grim Sickers, Rita Morar, Dotty. Radiation, the number one station for the Asian invasion. I said to the brother Delight, man, I go, next time I'm down your ends, let's hook up. Let's do that. That is what I should do, yeah. Because I know that I don't really have a life. Like, I was supposed to attend... I'm always supposed to attend something, innit? But I don't attend, yeah. I'm just worn out. But you think to yourself, I need the money. I've got to pay bills, yeah. So you pulled overtime. I need to rest. That's what I need to do. But yeah, the book, Autobiography of a Yogi, yeah. Let me hit you with this, yeah. Hopefully this... Oh my God, that's dirtier than someone's mind that I know. Okay, that signal is dirty, man. That's mad. So, that's unacceptable. Give me 1 second. Doesn't it help having great big magnets here right near Transformers? But still, what I will do from Autobiography of a Yogi, we have this. Lahiri Mahaseya had a famous friend, Trailanga Swami. So Trailanga Swami, who was reputed to be over 300 years old. The two yogis often sat together in meditation. Trailanga's renown is so widespread that few Hindus would deny the possibility of truth in any story of his astounding miracles. If Christ returned to earth and walked the streets of New York, displaying his divine powers, it would cause the same awe among the people that Trailanga created decades ago as he passed through the crowded lines of Benares. He was one of the Siddhas, the perfected beings who have cemented India against the erosions of time. On many occasions, the Swami was seen to drink with no ill effect the most deadly poisons. Thousands of people, including a few who are still living, have seen Trailanga floating on the Ganges. For days together, he would sit on top of the water or remain hidden for very long periods under the waves. A common sight of Manikarn. I can't, man. A common sight of Manikarnika Ghat. Manikarnika Ghat was the Swami's motionless body on the blistering stone slabs, wholly exposed to the merciless Indian sun. But his feet, Trailanga sought to teach men that human life need not depend on oxygen or on certain conditions and precautions. Whether the great master was above water or under it, or whether or not his body challenged the fierce solar rays, he proved that he lived by divine consciousness. Death could not touch him. The yogi was great not only spiritually, but physically. His weight exceeded 300 pounds, a pound for each year of his life. As he ate very seldom, the mysteries increased. A master, however, easily ignores all usual rules for health when he desires to do so for some special reason, only a subtle one known to himself, yeah. He always remained completely nude. The harassed police of Benares come to regard him as the baffling problem child. The natural Swami, like the early Adam in the Garden of Eden, was unconscious of his nakedness. The police were quite conscious of it, however, they unceremoniously committed him to jail. General embarrassment ensued. The normal body of Trailanga was soon seen in its usual entirety on the prison roof. His cell, still securely locked, offered no clue as to his mode of escape. Wow, so he could come out of a jail cell as well. That's very, very interesting. Autobiography of a Yogi, yeah. So I had this book like 10 years ago. I never got around to reading it. I need rest. I'm still doing it, banging it out. Let me hit you guys and girls with tracks. Here we go. Oh, the Wolf MBA.
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1: 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Here we go.
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3: It's actually like a real radio station, not like a drug money laundering front, you know what I mean? 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And he got some idiot people listening into the show hoping that I mess up. Anyway, that last track, Bombay Mommy and Troy Boy, yeah, Honey Liquor on Radiation, the number one station for the Asian invasion. I'm Rinder Gill, check it out. Full on aloe. Here we go.
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0: Amarin del Gil, Pulonal, on Radiation, the number one station for the Asian invasion. I'm that exhausted and barely even talking properly. That's like terrible, man. I need sleep, quality sleep, knockout, no stress, none of that. No one zapping my energy. I don't need my energy zapped, but I'm good, man. That's what it is. Sometimes I just cut off from everyone because I need to recharge. It's not like a disrespect to anyone at all, but literally I just have to do that because then I'm good to help other people. I'm not a selfish person one bit, man, but yeah. One good thing about having a studio in the ghetto, right, you regularly see people fighting like cats and dogs and you realise that people can't actually fight properly because they'll get clapped out straight away, man. But yeah, this track over here is called Cats and Dogs by Shakespeare. Check it. On Radiation, the number one station for the Asian invasion. Shakespeare and BB on the beat. Let's go.
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0: Tahiti Freestyle on Radiation, and number one station for the Asian Invasion with Jay Killer. I think I interviewed him, I think during lockdown, yeah, on the radio show. So there's another track here with him on it. So it's called 6 AM in Mumbai. Irfana, Akash, Jay Killer. Let's go, let's roll with it, man.
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2: 6 AM in Mumbai. Fana, Akash, Jay Killer, and Radiation, the number one station for the Asian invasion. Salute to all the Indian listeners out there, man. Salute to all the listeners out there, man. All the different countries. There's so many countries here. And I'm sorry, there's got to be accountability. I'm not like, because you realize it's not just about the music as well. There's also an energy exchange here by the music, but also the energy of the presenter here, which tend to go out over the binary around the world, yeah. And I just haven't been fully charged today. That's what it is. I normally start the show fully charged, so that's why I know for next show, just remain in silence, yeah, before the show. Just be silent, quiet, do what I need to do, and then kill it on the microphone in the studio. That's what I gotta do, man. But yeah, you can't be starting the show on a minus, man. That's not cool. But great music is being sent in. Should you want to send over your tracks to the show, send them over to either Hindi at radiation.london, Punjabi with an A at radiation.london, new music at radiation.london, and obviously, oh yeah, new tracks. Simran has been sent over by brother Ali Flex and Danny. Let's check it out. Let's go.
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1: Simran. 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Ali Flex and Danny and Radiation. 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Let me hit you guys and girls with Insomniac by G Money. 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
1: Tina Lossa from Dala. 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
3: Anyway, this is Davin Radiation, the number one station for the Asian invasion. And, I've like worked out this route to work, to swerve like the trampoline is here. To get to work here, you don't want the crazy trampy energy on you when you reach work. So thank you so much for listening into the show. I doing a thing, man. Trying to do the thing anyway. I will hit you guys and girls with the last track of the show. I've gone over time by like 22 minutes here. And I don't think I'm gonna be able to edit down to 3 hours. I'm not gonna be able to do it. So the best way forward, yeah, really. Anyone who haven't played out your track, I do apologize, yeah. But the playlist is the playlist, and this is OH Dummy from Leicester. Put it down there, PJD. All right, let's go. Thank you so much for listening in. Thank you.
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4: 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Otami! 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
1: Do you know, like, when you just find, like, weird books on your hard drive, yeah? You're thinking, what the hell is this? Or SSD, NVMe, wherever it is, yeah? You think, what the hell is this book? So I started looking, thought, this is a sign from the spirit world, the almighty man. Check this out. This book here is by Becker, called The Body Electric. Check this. Just how dangerous these changes may be was indicated by a study that Maria Reichmanis, Andy Marino, and I did in 1979, you know, collaborating with F. Stephen Perry, a doctor near the town of Wolverhampton in Western England. Perry had noticed that people living near overhead high voltage lines seemed more prone to depression than others in his practice. Since ELF electric fields changed norepinephrine levels in rat brains, and since depletion of this neurotransmitter in certain brain areas was a clinical sign of depression, the connection seemed plausible. We know from earlier work that although electromagnetic field strength fell off quickly in the immediate vicinity of a power line, the rate of decrease lessened with a distance, so that the field was often well above background levels over a mile away. Reasoning that suicide was the one unequivocal and measurable sign of extreme depression, we plotted the addresses of 598 suicides on maps, showing the location of power lines in Perry's locality. Then we statistically compared this distribution with a set of addresses chosen at random. The suicide addresses were, on the average, closer to the high voltage wires. We found the same association with underground power lines, but we couldn't be sure whether more than a statistically expected number of suicides had occurred in areas where the fields were strongest. Since the total field strength was a combination of elements from many sources, we proceeded to measure the actual levels. This confirmed a link. Magnetic fields averaged 22% higher at suicide addresses than at the controls, and areas with the strongest field contained 40% more fatal locations than randomly selected houses. Magnetic fields averaged 22% higher at suicide addresses than at the controls, and areas with the strongest fields contained 40% more fatal locations than randomly selected houses. Becker, The Body Electric. Radiation, the number one station for the Asian invasion, man. Wow. Radiation, yeah.
2: The four top diseases that kill our children, our young adults right now, are brain tumors, thyroid cancer, testis cancer, rectal cancer, everywhere we put our cell phones.
0: Radiation, the number one.

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4: Good morning, good morning, good morning. I hope you're happy, I hope you're well. This is Dav on Radiation, the number one station for the Asian invasion. I've had a few false starts for the show, just sorting out like audio, little glitches and stuff like that. I just thought, I didn't want to continue knowing that something wasn't perfect yet. And that's what I'm about, trying to get stuff perfect, trying to get it right. So to those of you listening in, what you can do to listen to the show, go over to the Radiation website, either type in radiation.world or type in radiation.london. At the top of the page, you'll see like a little player, little play sort of circle thing on the right-hand side. Just click that. Because, you know, last show, people were saying, oh, we can't get in, we can't hear live via TuneIn Radio. I thought, no. I thought, TuneIn is normally reliable, but something's been going on lately, which isn't, like, I don't know. 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But hopefully they'll sort it out kind of quick. But yeah, via the website, TuneIn doesn't access all the time. Can't hear the show all the time. But if you have the TuneIn Radio app, if you have the Radiation Radio app, the Android phone, you can hear everything there, which is kind of cool as well. I'll just be adjusting levels as I'm broadcasting. Rest in peace, Asha Bosley, who passed away 12th of April at age 92. The Bhangra industry lost the amazing Dipa Dosanjh, aka Dipa Satrang. Satrang. Saw him perform live in 1996 in Dudley. I was like, what a voice. And I remember doing an interview with Tank, and Tank said he was recording Dipa and Aptomaniac, and these are like powerful vocals. He goes, the house was shaking with their voices. That's what I'm trying to say. So I'll find that little clip in the interview and I'll share that. So a lot's been going on over here. Let's go back in time. Yeah, rest in peace, Dipa Dosanjh. Thank you for providing a major part of my soundtrack growing up, yeah, my teenage years. Thank you. And even later on, just amazing music, great vocals, what can I say? So Death Jam 2, let's go. Akiyadi Marabari. I pulled this one from tape, so the ones you find online, the speed's a bit slower.
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1: And I just pointed out the money that could be made with a few businesses that catered to harmless vice. So Trotter built it, and man, did they come. Supposedly God-fearing folk, waist-deep in booze, sex, gambling. I barely lifted a finger.
2: That's it?
1: You don't get it. All you gotta do is nudge humans in the right direction. Some whiskey here, a hooker there. And they'll walk right into hell with big fat smiles on their faces.
3: What do you make of that, man? So, did you dive on Radiation, the number one station for the Asian invasion? All you beautiful people listening in, thank you so much for your time. The two paths. Hope you're well. To those of you doing your thing in life, yeah, on a spiritual journey, respect to you, yeah, you're doing your thing, yeah. Messages flying into the studio right about now. It's kind of cool. You know, I was going to kick off the show today, and basically, I wasn't sure which track to start for the Dip Bar Door soundtrack. Which one do I pick? I'm going to play the other one I was going to play outright. Let's go. Nakra. Let's do it. Radiation, the number one station for the Asian invasion. This is how the magic's done. And in the words of Wolfgang Douglas, yeah, I had the pleasure of interviewing him this week. I think it's Wednesday. It gave me the kick up the backside that I needed to sort myself out. Literally. Because I thought, outperform people, outwork people. That's what I've always done. You know what I mean? I'm not saying I'm the best presenter in the world in the UK. Probably even on the street. I don't know, man. But what I'm trying to say is hard work, yeah. Outperforming people. That's what I'm trying to say. Output. Getting better at analysing your mistakes. Check out the interview I did with Wolfgang Douglas. Check it out on Mixcloud. Check out the Radiation website. On the Radiation website, you can see all the previous shows I've done. And the last one was Wolfgang Douglas. Come on, let me hit you guys and girls with Nakra.
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3: I've reassigned like all the sound effects things, yeah, like, to different buttons. I'm just thinking, what am I doing? What am I pressing? Just relearning stuff, which is mad. So, Nakra. Dipado Sanch on the vocals. Powerful vocal. Jagpal as well. Let's see. So, Dipayaki Gardatu. I've shot out messages to his brother. I don't know what's happened to him. I thought, is the brother in jail? I thought, no way. Hopefully not. Hopefully you're okay. I'm concerned about you. From the book, Behold a Pale Horse, William Cooper. In the spring, turn the thing off. Let's see. There we go. In the spring of 1988, I saw a magazine that made reference to a document discovered by the research team of Moore, Shandera, and Friedman that outlined the government's knowledge of a downed saucer, dead alien bodies, and an operation called Operation Majestic 12. I knew that Moore and Friedman, were government agents, and the document was a fraud. I'd never heard of Shandera. I knew this because I'd seen a list of agents who were to initiate a contingency plan called Majestic that would lead investigators off the track when such a need arose. Interesting. Aliens, Bhangra, Sabji, Grele, UFOs, flying saucers, flying saucer. That's what Dipa Udipaya Sosea Ki Gardatu. So hopefully you are okay and alive and well. That's the main thing that we're concerned with, yeah. So yeah, just reach out. You're wondering, like, this guy doesn't sleep at night. I don't sleep at night. I read a lot, so much at night time, as much as I possibly can. And life's about good company and good people around here. Show me your friends, I'll tell you who you are. I get it. I was thinking about how cool my job is, yeah, as a presenter, as a radio producer, the people I get to meet, which I normally would not get to meet in my sort of like regular day job, like my 9 to 5. So I just, it could be a 6 to 11 that makes you. I'm about hard work. I'm also about having that time to decompress as well, yeah, with good people. So there you go. So let me hit you guys and girls with the next track. Bring 'em out mixtape. Charles Marque, the Indie Gill. I don't read this guy on the vocals, yeah. Let's do it.
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1: Denzel said to me a few minutes ago, he said, at your highest moment, be careful, that's when the devil comes for you.
2: Got messages coming in saying, like, why are you talking about flying saucers, you know what I mean? Flying saucer, that's what I'm trying to say, flying saucers and the rest of that. Do you know we spend so much time like looking down at our phones and these digital devices and stuff like that? We need to spend more time looking up at the sky. Does that sound like sort of loopy to you? But yeah. I remember like a long time ago, I saw something in the sky too, and they put me in the paper for it. I thought, yo. Originally when I spoke to the news reporter guy, the newspaper, wherever it is, the editor guy, he was like really skeptical. I was like, no. I gotta see this footage. And when he saw the footage, he phoned me back. He goes, Dav. He goes, oh my, because you can see it. Oh my God. He goes, that footage got pulled. I know I sound like a nutter, like I'm proper loony on the radio right about now. But that's what it is. Spend more time looking up. I mean, because we're Punjabis, are we not supposed to see UFOs? We're supposed to just be stuck in the shop making money? That's what I'm trying to get at. It's crazy. So many cool bits of information in the interview with Wolfgang Douglas here. I'm interested in the Wolf MBA. Mindset Business Academy, the Wolf Mindset Business Academy. I'm interested in that. And I'm kind of fighting my tiredness in the studio because I never normally present at this time. So I'm running on sort of dirt fumes, but I'll do my best. I'm not going to have a coffee, no Indian tea. Just do my best with the show. Last track you just heard, Charles Marque. Then be this guy on the vocals, Indigil. Riku Records, Riku Media. Brother Mehi, this track, Shrabi. Beautiful track, and G's Horny on the production. Let's do it.
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0: So people are paying other people to take the fines for them, like speeding points. You know what I mean? That's mad. So people are getting licked for it, caught for it, and paying big fines in court or whatever it is. Are they being, is it custodial sentence or what? Jailed? Oh my God. It's mad. So interesting stuff. Try and do stuff legit. Do stuff legit, not try and do stuff legit. This is Dav. If you do want to send over your tracks to the show, send them over to newmusic@radiation.london or Punjabi with an A at radiation.london. Just thinking to myself. I can't do the full 3-hour show. I can't. I need to get to bed for like, just relax for 9:30 and wind down. The last thing I want is like loads of bungalow music in my ear and having it going round and around and around and around in my head as I'm trying to sleep. Got work in the morning. Normally, I would have done the show for Saturday, 10 a.m. till 1 p.m. But I thought, there's got to be a way to perform well, hit targets, and still have a life here with amazing people. An amazing person, yeah. So, which is, it's important. It's got to be done. I think the interview with Wolfgang Douglas, that sort of like woke me up. I'm a very driven person. If you've met me, you know what I'm all about. Work ethic, efficiency, and obviously quality output, which I'm failing on today, but I'm doing my best. Come on, Dav, let's do this. The last track you just heard, Should I Be? Mehi on the vocals, G Sony on the production, Garden Music, thank you so much. I'm just thinking they've sent over a new one. So that. Should play that out there, really. I should be doing it if I'm organised. There's so much music I've been going through. It's mad. Also had the new one come over from Zuleika. So yeah, I'll play that. New music at radiation.london or Punjabi with an A at radiation.london. Let's do it. Sornia, Mazuleika.
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1: G-Man Martin on the vocals, G Sony on the production, that was Demand, God of Music and Radiation, the number one station for the Asian invasion. Stop pressing random buttons in the studio. I'm not used to working on a small screen as well, that just bugs me. I like the ultra wide stuff, it's nice, you got more space. Now everything's like all cramped up like a gorilla in a phone box, man, which ain't cool. So yeah. It's amazing how fast life can change you. You can control your reality with your thoughts, yeah. Within a second. That's what I'm trying to get at. And that's what I'm trying to do. Let's track demands. Friend's going out of the school year and she makes some savage demands, man. So this guy's like remortgaging his house and all the rest of his stuff. I'm like, dude, what are you doing? That means I'm normally like a very humble guy dresses down. I dress down as well. We get on, we both dress down. We have like a dress down competition here. Never wins, I always win. But what I'm trying to get at is demands. She's putting him under so much stress with demands and he's miserable. Get it? You can kill somebody off, you know, the demands. Just go on holiday, even in the UK, go on holiday, to jump in the car, drive, book a hotel, and get away. Won't do it. He's fully locked in, fully programmed, and he's just complying with all the demands. I'm trying to get at, man. So, yeah. Sorting out audio levels over here. I think I'm a bit hot on the microphone. Not hot as in that way, but like hot as in the volume's a bit loud. Let me hit you guys and girls with next track. DJ APS, Nachni, featuring Reminisce. Reminisce, let's go.
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0: I'm in the house, y'all. Yeah.
1: 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Boggle Asian.
2: This is one of those rare occasions, yeah, I'm actually running around the studio trying to find a way to boost up my energy. And you're probably thinking I don't sound like I'm depleted or whatever it is. But I think I'm used to, like, throughout different times of the day, we have, like, different energy levels. That's an obvious, yeah. But, like, I think, is it Deepak Chopra? Yeah, he's basically talking about different body types and the rest of that and who has energy at this time and whatever it is. And I'll check out his sort of, like, Audible book with all this collection of work, and I was fascinated by every time I listened to it. There's always something which I learn, which is cool. So just sorting out levels over here, getting stuff sorted. Maybe that sounds a little bit better, yeah. Not too, like, in your ear. More messages coming in, I'll check them in a minute. It'd be nice to have a show producer, that'd really, really help. Today was going through, like, the barrage, like, absolute barrage of, like, Bollywood music coming in. There's a lot. Be great to have a presenter doing that sort of show on Radiation, the number one station for the Asian invasion. So I think we used to have an email address here for presenters here to apply. Find it in a bit. Let me hit you guys and girls with the next track. Do it. You just heard was DJ APS Nachni featuring Reminisce, this one over here, Billy Khan.
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1: Don't want to be messing around with them Masons now, boy.
2: What the hell? You just don't know what you're going to get when you press these random buttons in the studio, yeah. So it's one of those from running around the studio thinking, well, okay, do I make a coffee? But that won't, it'll prevent me from sleeping. Do I make some Indian sort of desi chai? Actually, yes, I've been given the most amazing herbal sort of bag stuff with the Indian tea stuff in it. So could try that and see how that works out for tonight. And that'll boost me for the rest of the show. So, smart move. As a presenter, you've always got to have like a longer track here. So when you can run to the loo or deal with the door, want to put a coffee on, sound of the kettle. Learn your trade, yeah. Learn your art, yeah. Over years, you hone yourself, you know. Let me hit you guys and girls with Aaron A.K. Baines, 94, yeah. So look, Chosen. Let's go.
0: 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Boggle Asian.
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0: Radiation, the number one station for the Boggle for Asian.
1: I've given verdicts in over 200 cases, Joseph. I've never seen people so involved in a case before.
2: It's a religion which keeps them united, I say.
1: It also divides them. How else have we ruled over them for so long?
3: Aaron A.K., 94, chosen. I'll check the email for full names properly, but brothers, well done, that's what I'm trying to get at. So, I can either present the show in sort of like a Maria Julia Sade sort of fashion, or I can boost myself up and have this like... I've never seen heroin, you know. You know that? I've never seen it. But there's a brother from another mother man, he said, yo, he had a brick of this stuff, and he's cutting it, and he breathed in the fumes of this stuff, and he goes, he had nightmares. Really bad nightmares. I thought, okay, that's not cool. And forget that criminal lifestyle, man. Just get like a... be in a slow lane, man. You know what I mean? The reason why I'm telling you this is this dry masala given to me by a beautiful soul. It looks like what he's described as, but then this guy's saying it's like Weetabix, which isn't... I don't know. I don't know. We're not drugs men over here. You can see my clothes. I'm on a push bike. I'm not even kidding, man. That's how I'm doing stuff. Really, really humble. Extra humble. It's so hard to make it through and not get pulled in by the madness happening in the ends. Do you know that? When he got that street connection to do stuff, they'll just like say hi, bye, and do the thing you were meant to do. This incarnation, that's what I'm trying to get at. That's what I'm doing. If I can lead the way for others and say, yeah, there you go. Anyway, let's go back in time. This is jazz. Let's go. I'll try and make some tea.
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1: Got messages that coming in saying to me, why are you talking about drugs on the show? Wake up. What am I saying on the show? I'm basically saying, don't get pulled into that life. Am I encouraging it? Is my show full of songs promoting like guns and the rest of that? No, it's not. It's literally real talk. Don't get pulled into that life. Look deep within yourself. The work of the soul. Doesn't matter how hard times are. Stay legit. Feds, listening into the show, federals, know that. Making life easier for you. Less people in the cells. So yeah, just do it legit. That's what I'm trying to say. Even if you only make a quarter of the amount of money or a tenth of the amount of money. That's what I'm trying to get at, man. Don't get pulled into that mad life. It's just madness. So yeah, that started from looking at the Jai Masala. I think I put too much in. That's what I've done. Yeah, I'm going to be finding presenters to do the show, yeah. The Bollywood one, yeah. That I'll sort out. You type it in. There was an email address dedicated for this. And I'll locate it, yeah. And with that, we'll hopefully have new talent presenting Bollywood show, which could be good. Because I can't do it. Like, I appreciate it. I like it. But I'm not, like, hyped by it. You know what I mean? Not every track. So you want someone who's got that energy, who brings that fire to the show. That's what I'm trying to get at. Someone who lives it, breathes it. That's what I'm trying to get at. That ain't me. New music at radiation.london or Punjabi at radiation.london. Send in your tracks over there. We'll check them out. I spend considerable time every week going through tracks. That's what I do. Do. I didn't say the word do-do. But brothers and sisters listening into the show, thank you. But don't end up as a road man or road woman. Sophie Griffiths, thanks so much.

I'm not basically saying that all the road men are at McDonald's drive-thru, but what I'm trying to get at is road man is a different mentality, innit? Like, you're a road man. I respect that. You're part of the distribution thing. I'm not going to be like Ned Flanders on you. You've picked your life, yeah. But there are people much further up the chain. At least, by the time you find out who they are, it's pretty much too late for you. And you don't want to have trouble with those sort of people. That's what I'm trying to get at. So be a good person. Do things the right way. That was Sophie Griffiths. Do you want to find a road man?

0: think Times Music India, Speed Records, thank you so much. There's a Punjabi Love Songs mashup. Let's play it. Let's go.
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1: Energy is picking up in the studio, that's what I'm trying to get at. All good. I did one of those IQ tests here, intelligent quotient tests, a few weeks ago. I couldn't sleep. And what happened was, well, I don't know why I did it. I did it. I'm not going to talk about the results. Get it? I'll let you, as a listener, assume whatever you want to assume. But you can just drop me a message. You can just do that. Ask me what it was. I'm not ashamed of it, but there you have it, man. But don't forget, it measures logic, not creativity, and also only the one hemisphere of the brain. 160, okay. Got one more message to come in. 160, 160. Yes, me, 160. Anyway, maybe that's why I always crave complex information. And the more I was reading quantum mechanics, quantum hologram technology, and stuff like that, and finding weird ways to build weird devices. I don't know. Maybe it's weird because you just don't understand it yet. And when you get familiar with it, it's no longer weird yet. How about that? But yeah, the Punjabi Love Songs mashup, you just heard that. And I hit you guys and girls. It's Dawn Wiley by Intermix.
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0: 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Boggle Asian.
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3: You know, last night I think I must have encountered like the real life guy who must have come out with those lyrics, man. Like the modern like Midlands version of him. Like, cause this guy was like proper horny. That's what I'm trying to get at. That's kind of interesting. So, but I'm so polite because there was that savage side of me. I thought I'd gun him, but I thought I knew he was trying to get at, and maybe it's just the position of the moon and the phase of the moon. Maybe that's what it could be. But yeah. That could be one of the most lecherous, pervy lines I've heard in a film. If you've got anything more lecherous and more pervy than that, send me the link to it and the time stamp. It's a thing on the show. Don't worry about it. It's been going on for a while. But yeah. Dipeya ki karda tu. So yeah. The person who gave me the masala stuff for the tea, they're probably going to want to strangle me, you know, because what did I do? Always add something to the mix which is unexpected, just to see what happens. So what I added was a bit of this like posh butter. I whacked it in there just to see, in the mug, but not in the actual pot. Like salted butter, I don't know why I've done that. It could have been garlic, could have whacked anything in there. A bit of cinnamon, I whacked that in there as well, just to see, to give me the boost. I haven't had one sip of it yet, so I do spit it out live on the show, and that's cool. Supposed to play out the track, but DJ MD and Sani Surrender Man was doing what I just played out before. It was Intermix from the album Infectious. That was Saturn Wali and Radiation, the number one station for the Asian invasion. Let's do it. Let's give it a proper intro as well, man. Check it out. Here we go.
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2: 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So much money's flying out. I'm thinking, how am I even surviving, man? It's mad. But I'm still doing the work of the soul. And what's really driven me? Think about the mentors that you've got, you know. Like, I've got, like, help you throughout your reality, this incarnation, like, to do the work you're meant to be doing. So, like, really would have been DJ Bally K. Always, man. Steez, Shaman Steez, Stephen Hawkwin, come on, man. May God rest his soul. Mandeepia, Gabrai. To talk to Wolfgang Douglas. Everyone brings something different in it. You pick up your own philosophies and things that you live by as well. But if you think about it, when I was young, like 15 or 16 or 7, something like that, I was working in a chip shop at the back, just doing the potatoes in the morning to get some extra money in. I was 18 or something, I was studying law. I don't know what I was doing here. And I learned so much from Mr. Theodopoulos, man. I used to write these things down, what he told me, put them on a printer. I had a laser printer back then. And there were things like, work hard now, enjoy the benefits later. If you want what others haven't got, you got to be prepared to do what they won't do. Stuff like that, that's what I'm trying to get at. So I was driven from when I was young to do this sort of stuff, man. Always aiming high. If you aim for the moon and you miss, you end up in the stars. Stuff like that. And that's what you need around you, the positivity. Belief, that self-belief. You believe in yourself, it can change your reality, and I can do this. Then things fall into place. So yeah. Maybe it's the effect of this, like, jar, the masala thing. It's really, really nice. I'm really loving it. It's smooth. I was playing out the Beat It Bolian with Sani Sinender on the vocal, yeah. That's a sick track as well, man. But the energy on it's crazy. I don't think I can handle the energy right about now. In the UK, it's 8:45 at night. Let me hit you guys with Gunwar's Bichetere. Here we go.
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1: What is your routine? Have you logged your routine? Have you put it on a piece of paper? Is it looking at flaws in the routine? Why are you losing time in the routine? In the world of radio, you've got to move efficient, you know, literally. And like the minutes before the show, that's where the most pressure is. That crazy pressure. Like, today, I'm used to presenting the show through some sort of beautiful microphones here. I'm not even kidding. Like custom modifications that I've done on microphones. And other presenters are listening in thinking, let's find out about these microphones. But I'm not even using anything expensive today. Just something bare bones to get the work done, and it's kind of sounding okay. It's about great signal chains, great audio, doing my best. I had a few hiccups at the start, I admit that. Value. You got to provide listeners with value so they learn something. Yeah, you can learn from my mistakes. I got a whole bunch of mistakes I've made in my life. The master of mistakes. Fail, first attempt in learning. Tail, third attempt in learning. That's not my tail. 10th attempt in learning. But let's do it, man. Onkar Sumal, Lightning MC, brother sent over this track here called Dupatta 2, Players Lab. Come on, man. I remember very other Players Lab when I was young. I was driving the M5. I used to love that. Let's go.
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1: Radiation, the number one station for the Asian invasion, the alien invasion, the all sorts of invasions are happening over here, but let there be an invasion to elevate your spirit. That's what I'm trying to get at.

0: Portatie. Ankar Suman, Plays Lab. Energy. It's different. It's nice to hear different sort of production as well. Rather than sticking in the regular sort of confines of what we normally hear, yeah. I remember what Bobby Friction said about my production back in the day when I was young, you know. So yeah, let's hit you with something weird and wonderful, yeah, to make you think. Steve!
1: Hail, Clayton.
0: In addition, alchemy is probably the most guarded art that exists today because it's considered that the one who masters its supreme secret, that of obtaining the Philosopher's Stone, and is then even able to obtain his priceless product is, in a certain context, is a god among men. Space and time influence, perhaps only to a small extent. He then becomes a follower, a true sage, having access to a large part of the secrets of creation, with a capital C, because the Philosopher's Stone represents the quintessence of everything that exists in manifestation. Steve, that's what I'm trying to get at, bro. You're all about that, man. That book is called The Etheric Crystal. The Third Tunnel, The Etheric Crystal by Radu Sinamar. R-A-D-U-C-I-N-A-M-A-R. I've been reading Radu's books for like 10 years now, yeah. I'm waiting for the tea to kick in on me. And as I do that, I'll hit you guys and girls with the track. And this one's a banger, man. Folk Pack.
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0: Radiation, the number one station for the boggle, for the Asian. Boggle Asian.
1: That mix. Oh my god. Trying to regulate energy, yeah. The folk pack. You know something? Just check out the other shows on Radiation, the number one station for the Asian invasion. If you like what we're doing, check out Patreon for Radiation. And it helps keep the lights running over here. And pay radio licensing fees and the rest of that. A lot of money goes out to do the show. About having advertising contracts in London. A lot of changes happen then. I thought, will it affect me as a presenter? In targets. But I can't. I'm going to have to. Build a team. Get this thing moving, yeah. Same time studying finance as well, which is difficult. It's a lot. Steve, yes. Steve is a shaman. So for those of you listening to the show who don't know what a shaman is, for any shamans listening to the show, laughing at me thinking, why is he talking about shamans? Well, why is he talking about us? I will just quote this, yeah. So here we go. With the aid of chanting and dancing, the shaman tries to contact guardian spirits who can help heal the individual. The word shaman is of Siberian origin. In some parts of the world, a shaman is regarded as a sorcerer or a seer. Such shamans have developed methods for creating visions in which they visit the spirit realm. The shaman shifts into different states of consciousness and travels to other realms to contact guardian spirits that can aid in the healing of others. To invoke these helpful spirits, shamans usually chant. Chanting is vocalizing in a repetitive fashion using the principle of harmonics, usually to invoke God or deities. The power of chanting lies in the intention conveyed within these sounds. Pretty cool. This book is very interesting. It's called The Song of the Spine. Just type it in. By Dr. June Leslie. Is that right? I don't know. The Song of the Spine. So yeah. I've spent a lot of time experimenting with sound and how it affects the body. Can be used as a weapon, yeah. Can be used to heal, yeah. So I'm trying to get at frequencies, old school 1972 sine wave oscillators, huge drums submerging to the ground, and see how they impact the body and the heart and the rest of that and the heartbeat. I'm all about this sort of stuff, you know. And then next thing you know, I've got my own radio show with like reach. It's kind of impressive, yeah. I put that up on socials, yeah. But you know, when I start doing really, really well with Radiation, the number one station for the Asian invasion, social media gets hacked and deleted, like it happened to me in 2022. You gotta rebuild stuff again. But I just didn't have that sort of vigor to do it again, to build up all that followers, likes, and all the rest of that. I just thought, you know something, it's about content, point it out, being consistent. And if you're doing that well, that people want to sabotage you, hack your websites, bring down your social media, you're kind of doing something right, yeah. Because if you're just kind of like whack, or like not great as a presenter or radio producer, whatever you are, then no one really bothers. They'll just chuckle and think, yeah, this guy, let him carry on. When you're making waves, it's different, isn't it? So, let's continue with the show. Let me hit you with Hooked. Yes, this track over here. You Music featuring Kakapeni Awala. Whoa, the late. Okay, I'm just Meen Akhtar. Radiation, the number one station for the Asian invasion.
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1: Sitting back, just sipping the tea, just thinking, these are cool songs, but I realised I'm going to be a presenter for my own show. I'm sort of self-producing as well, and it's the production element that kills you off, you know. So that last track you heard was Nilver Panu, Dil Warna. I love it. I love the vibe on it. That's what I'm all about. I think I'm going to need to span this playlist over two shows. Not like there's excessive songs, but like, maybe I was a bit too excessive, yeah. That's what it was in playlisting. Imagine the life of someone who said yes. Whatever opportunity was presented to them for the moment they woke up, yeah. Versus the life of someone who said no to every opportunity that was presented to them from the moment they woke up. That'd be like a big difference, like, you know what I mean? Like, and if you give it like about a week or a month, what could be achieved or what could not be achieved? It's interesting, isn't it? Would you really live? Do there have to be degrees of like some sort of qualifications to this yes? Is it detrimental to my health? Will it harm another person? Stuff like that. Interesting stuff, yeah. So that's why I feel alive right about now. And even though I was sort of like in a dark place in the sense where you just feel let down by people who should be doing their job properly, but they're not, sort of thing, yeah. But there you have it, man. You realise it's the illusion of a system which is fair and honest versus reality, how things materialise, yeah. But come on, we're unbeatable. Leave work at work. This track over here, Sia, S-I-A, David Guetta, Diljit, Ranja. Here we go. Too many sound effects, but my brain's going funny, man. Here we go.
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0: The four top diseases that kill our children, our young adults right now, are brain tumors, thyroid cancer, testis cancer, rectal cancer, everywhere we put our cell phones.
1: Yeah, I know you think I'm loopy, but metering makes the difference. And if you're wondering, what is he talking about, metering makes a difference? But if you have accurate meters that detect these sort of things, that makes a difference in it. So yeah, I'd rather err on the side of caution. So that's how I am as a person, yeah. But all good. This track over here, G-Sidhu, Body. If you look at the poster for the show, beautiful artwork here. Let's go.
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Why am I even watching this bride sort of reveals the makeup thing when she's wearing a mask? What the hell, man? It's crazy stuff. Social media. Do you know what it is? You can spend your time scrolling. You lose time scrolling, man. Me, I prefer books or my Kindle. Yeah, I'd rather just read through that thing over there. I mean, I'll do social media just for the sake of radio, and that's about it. But, energy flows where attention goes, yeah. So if you keep your attention on something good, you could be successful. G-Sidhu, body, triple clearance, Ravhandra, let's go, let's do it.

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3: I'm going to present my own damn show, man. That's what I should be doing, you know, talking. I'm just listening to like one song after the next song and just enjoying it in the studio, drinking the Indian tea. I got a whole pot of tea over here, man. I'm okay. So, should you want to send tracks to the show, send them over to New Music at Radiation.London. Or Punjabi with the A at Radiation.London. Life is interesting, isn't it? We're basically follow signs, yeah. Make connections, yeah. Numbers as well. Is it gematria, whatever it is? What number? Anyone who knows me knows that the 666 runs throughout my life. 666 in the phone number, 666 in the passport, 666 in the bank cards. That's there. PIN codes, whatever it is. Don't say too much on air. There you go. Give you some food there. You know what I mean? People out there. Lighting my downfall, yeah. Let me carry on. But the truth always comes out, doesn't it? So, yeah. I need to work harder, smarter, more efficient, but still harder. Just push myself. I remember. The best version of you. Don't spend too much time listening to this crazy presenter on the show right about now, which is me. This track over here by Johnny Nathan, the Canadian.

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1: ਇੱਕ ਸਿੱਖ ਸੀਗਾ ਪੁਲਿਸ ਵਿੱਚ, ਰਣਜੀਤ ਸਿੰਘ ਨੰਦਾ। ਉਹ ਕਈ ਚਿਰਾਂ ਬਾਅਦ ਮੇਰੇ ਕੋਲ ਆਇਆ। ਉਸਨੇ ਮੈਨੂੰ ਕਿਹਾ ਕਿ ਇੱਦਾਂ ਕਰਕੇ ਇਹ ਜਦੋਂ ਉੱਥੇ ਯੂਥ ਹੋਸਟਲ ਲੈ ਕੇ ਗਏ ਆ ਅਤੇ ਗੁਰੂ ਗ੍ਰੰਥ ਸਾਹਿਬ ਦੇ ਸਰੂਪ ਵੀ ਸੀ, ਉਹਨਾਂ ਥੱਲੇ ਸੁੱਟ ਦਿੱਤੇ 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
2: I don't think I'm like as wild as I normally am on my show tonight, but I'm presenting sort of the best I can, yeah. And, I'm delivering a product. You want to have like A1, yeah. But still. Oh, Bart, I've just been called lover boy. You are my lover boy. Acha. Like, thank you so much for that one. Radiation, the number one station for the Asian invasion. No, do not return kiss emojis. Can't do that one. But, yeah. It's honored to be hitting Iran and the USA at the same time in terms of listenership. We're doing that now for a few months, actually, yeah. So, which is a good thing. And talking about listenership, I fixed the website. Basically, like, when you log into the website, what you can do, you'll be able to listen to the show by clicking on the top left, top right corner of the screen. There's a play button. It goes straight to like a high quality feed of the show live. That's what I'm trying to get at. So when you're talking about something controversial, right, where other people or other bodies could get involved to try and maybe limit you or stop you broadcasting something, you want that broadcast thing from microphone to the person's ear as short as possible with less variables as you possibly can get. So that's how I'm running it, man. So any other companies in the middle, whatever it is, they could suddenly fail on that particular evening or that morning where it doesn't go out to them. The interview that I did with Wolfgang Douglas, that hit number 27 in the global Mixed Clouds global interview chart, which is really cool. And it's one of those where I just keep it for myself as well. I'll listen to it in my own time just to pick up stuff, because whenever you lose motivation, and it's very rare I actually lose motivation, yeah. If you ever know me, you'll know I'm driven. I'm always up to something or doing something. I think one time I lost motivation was where like I was doing my best to care for someone who's suicidal. When they're suicidal, that's like, it's heavy on you. I even lost my sense of humour. I wasn't cracking jokes no more. I thought, wow, that thing's coming on to me. I just focused on prayers. And, yeah, man. And obviously, the other time, which is more recent, those of you close to me will know about that one. So, but I'm a fighter, and I never, ever give up, you know. I'll never stop, you know. Ever. That's the spirit I have, the warrior spirit. There you have it, man. So when I heard Wolfgang talking about his hurdles, he's got the warrior spirit too. So maybe that's why I mean him get on, you know what I mean? We've both got the warrior spirit, we've got it within us to keep on fighting no matter what the odds are against us. Because what is the alternative? You just lay down and drop dead? No way, I'm not going to do that. You must be nuts. Anyway, you're here to listen to Bhangra music, yeah. I'll hit you with some Bhangra music, so Shanaz girl. Banje Daru. Here we go.
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1: Dottie Halonda, DJ Sanch, GSP and Radiation in the one station for the Asian Invasion. Man, the energy on the track, I'm just feeling it. I'm just thinking to myself, like, you... My fear is failure. That's what it is, you know. Why am I saying it live on air? Yeah, the fear is failure. That's why I work so hard, you know. Work like a lunatic. And I remember when I was achieving so much, I was doing all this stuff, like making tracks and gigging and stuff in London. I was working like a machine. And it's a nice feeling, it's a nice place to be, where you're setting your own benchmarks and you're not beating someone else or whatever it is. You're literally beating your last performance, whatever you're doing. And that's a nice place to be. But then you can really, really also self-analysis of yourself as well in terms of your performance. Yeah. All about performance. I need to learn to chill out just a little bit, sleep good, knock out. I mean, I've kind of like quite like some of the most beautiful things in life, yeah, and you appreciate them. So I've got the most beautiful, anyway, someone amazing, yeah, blessed, yeah, to have that support. A few amazing mentors around me, caring people, and very, very lucky, man. I'm a lucky person. I'm lucky in that sense, you know. Things are turning for the better, but better not jinx myself live on the show, which is cool. You guys and girls, with the next track. Drax on Fire, man, by Raj Hare. Here to stay.
2: 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Pagal Asian.
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2: That is a sick track. Raj here. Darts on Fire and Radiation, the number one station for the Asian Invasion. 7 minutes left to the show. So we're just like time for one more track here, which is cool. Self-analyzing. And do you know when you know you're going to make it? You run fast, yeah. Towards the destination, yeah. Towards the finish line. Because you know you're going to make it. That's what it is. Because your will is so strong. So powerful, yeah. So let's say you got the collective, dirty, sudsy, nasty sort of bad energy sort of will of a group of people. It could be like your particular people in your community or your area thinking, we don't want this brother to boost up, man. So imagine that cloud of negativity, yeah, but you have to have so much power that you cut through that cloud of negativity. You need that, man. It's important. You've got to override their negative downward force to come up. That's what I'm trying to get at, man. So is it better to be discreet as to what you're doing? Maybe, yeah. But I'm doing it. So I'm trying to get it. May I also pull other people up. Lead by example. Like I need to use my arms to swim to get to where I need to get to, or to climb up. So I can't help too many people, but I can lead by example. And other people then lead by example for me, which I'm blessed. So I'm also learning from the people around me as well, which is good. So that's why I'm going to move forward with the Wolf MBA. Mindset Business Academy with Wolfgang Douglas. I'm going to move forward on that. I'm looking forward to doing that, you know, because what's the alternative? Stay where you are and miss out and say, oh, I remember I had this opportunity where I could have done this thing, but I never did it. Like, remember that interview with that guy, that Wolfgang guy, who's loads of money, and he could have helped me, and I could have helped myself, or he could have kicked me in the ass to make me work harder. But I'm driven anyway, man. You want to be around people which are doing it as well. It's important. You don't want that negative sort of energy around you where you can't do it. You don't want to hear that sort of stuff, man. If it's realistic, is it a constructive criticism? I don't know, man. But I'll quit babbling on like a dying witch and hit you guys and girls. Next track. So, how to say it?
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2: Let me find the thing, man. Let me find the thing. I gotta try and find that thing. I love this thing. Yeah, where is it?
4: Oh, mere qatl ki puri taiyari kar li tumne.
5: Tum bhi qatil, hum bhi qatil. 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
2: Okay, that's a bit lecherous, yeah, but still. Anyway, any of you know me, then I'm a driven person, yeah. And I'm actually burnt out. I'm tired. I'm going to still push harder. That's what I'm going to do, you know. That's what I'm going to do. So, yeah, literally a few minutes after the show, I'll hit you guys and girls with the last track of the show. Thank you for listening in. It has been different for me, to be honest, to be presenting, starting the show at 7 p.m. on a Sunday as opposed to 10 a.m. on a Saturday. Energy is different, you know, but it's all good. Rest in peace to a man who I call Dad. And I always went to him for advice whenever I could in London to sit down and talk about things to him. And he used to give me some real words of wisdom. The worst of times as well. So that's all I'm going to say on air. May God rest his soul. Amazing spirit. Sorry I couldn't be there in London this weekend. But, yeah. This track over here. The Specialist, True School. The late Dipardo Sange. Angreche. Send over new tracks here to Punjabi. With the A at radiation.london or new music at radiation.london, and anything regarding presenters, if you're interested in presenting the Bollywood show, yeah. There's so much music flying in. It's called Future. The email is futurepresenters@radiation.world. So futurepresenters, not with the Z, with the S, @radiation.world. Send an audio sample or a demo of you presenting or talking. A basic description of your desired show concept, which is the Bollywood show, basically. And a short biography. And how often you'd like to do the show, like once a month. Do you want to have a 2-hour slot every week? Once a fortnight? However you want to do it. And even if it's not the Bollywood show, let me know what you're interested in. And then I'll check out and see what I can do. Because we have got various slots available to present out. All I ask is that you talk from the soul, that you're passionate about what you do, and that you're... Is boring a subjective thing? To say you're not too boring as a person. Then again, you could actually help people that get to sleep as well, which is a talent in itself, yeah. But, yeah, futurepresenters@radiation.world, yeah, to send over your stuff. Audio sample, if you want to be a presenter. We're looking for presenters for the Bollywood show. That would really help you. Just got to be passionate about what you do. Passionate about Bollywood music, yeah. Anyway, thank you so much for listening in. And check out Bangladesh. Enjoy time with people while they're still here. Thank you. RCBZF Flandia on Radiation, the number one station for the Asian invasion.
0: Radiation. The number one station for the Bagel Asian.